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4: Well, can you believe it's 13.9? Do not forget the 0.9. The Macquarie Coast, how are they tendering up there? Well, the winds west to southwesterly, 10 to 15 knots today, reaching up to 25 knots offshore south of Crowdy in the late evening. The seas 1 to 1.5 metres, decreasing to a metre during the afternoon, then increasing 1 to 1.5 metres later in the evening. That swell is southerly around a metre, and the weather as we're seeing out there, oh, sunny. Sunny at the moment, I wish Mr. Warmth would come through. Tomorrow, there's a strong wind warning for the Macquarie Coast. The winds are going to be west to southwesterly, 15 to 25 knots, and then turning southerly, 25 to 30 knots during the morning and early afternoon. Those seas, 1 to 1.5 metres, increasing to 1.5 to 2.5 metres during the morning. That swell, southerly, around a metre, increasing to 1.5 to 2.5 metres around midday, and the weather, cloudy, nearly 100% chance of shower. So enjoy today and also tomorrow, the chance of a thunderstorm.
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4: Yes, little ones, sharpen up. The hippie bus is choking itself down the road. Honestly. The only thing magic about that old heap is the mushroom soup. And yes, it's Prue through to two. No kale smoothies and not a protein bar in sight. Let's just go tripping along.

0: Ah, Mark Cohen. When he's not walking in Memphis, he's walking through the world. And talking about that, hey, mes amis, it's Bastille Day. How about we marchons?
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0: 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Evanescence, Bring Me to Life. Savage Garden, Thousand Words. Hey, Aqua, I love Aqua. Back to the 80s. Oh, nothing wrong with the 80s. That I can remember anyway. And T-Bone Burnett with Pete Townsend, Fatally Beautiful. Ah, T-Bone. I love T-Bone Burnett. 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And of course, it was all about the one and only Marilyn.
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0: Well, the Freemasons with Bailey Zook. She's uninvited. Fat Boy Slim, Praise You. Mondo, the fabulous Mondo Rock with the Queen and Me. And the gorgeous, drop-dead, gorgeous Brian Ferry. Oh, shame, shame, shame.
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1: It's 11 o'clock. Good morning. I'm Josh Bryant. Police believe they've charged the man who coordinated the kidnapping and murder of a Sydney grandfather. 85-year-old Chris Bagsarian was snatched from his North Ryde home in a case of mistaken identity. His body was found 11 days later. Seven people are already before the courts. Police have now charged another four. Detective Superintendent Andrew Marks says officers are working to track down more suspects.
2: What I can say is that it is an organised crime network. I'm not going to go into specifics of where they're located or who they are, other than to say that we are investigating that link and we are continuing to investigate that those that are responsible.
1: Four charges against former broadcaster Alan Jones have been dropped in a Sydney court. The 85-year-old is now facing a total of 22 charges of indecent assault and sexual touching relating to six complainants. Jones denies the allegations and has vowed to fight the charges against him. An assistant nurse has been charged with sexually assaulting a patient at an aged care home in the state's north. Police have been told a 79-year-old was attacked at a facility in McLean between November 2023 and February of 2024. A 27-year-old man has been charged with aggravated sexual assault and other offences. A growing majority of Australians want house prices to fall, according to the latest polling. 61% of respondents to the Resolve survey support a decline in property prices. The latest Cotality data shows that prices in parts of Sydney have fallen by up to 9.5% over the past 3 months, the suburb of Earlwood seeing the largest falls over that time. A young student who launched a fundraising initiative in the wake of the Bondi Beach terror attack is being honoured for her work. Valentine Myerson began making bee bracelets to raise money for the family of 10-year-old victim Matilda and to spread a symbol of peace and unity. She's now nominated for a Fred Hollows Foundation Humanity Award, and she's told Mark Levy she's grateful for all the support she's received.
3: It's just incredible. Yeah, I don't really know what I do with an award, really.
1: Also making news, the eSafety Commissioner claims that tech giants are still failing to properly protect young Australians from the threat of sexual extortion. A survey of call centres at the nation's largest superannuation funds has found many are failing to meet basic customer service standards, and a study of about 17,000 Australians has found that working from home can increase a person's likelihood of becoming obese. In finance, the All Ords trading down 39 points at 89.63. One Australian dollar is currently buying 69.2 US cents.
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5: Melbourne Storm's hopes of making a 16th straight final series have been dealt a blow. Cameron Munster will undergo surgery to repair knee cartilage and will miss up to 6 weeks. Meanwhile, South Sydney forward Keon Koloamatangi is labelled back rower David Fifita their go-to man following his return to career-best form with the Rabbitohs. At the FIFA World Cup, England left-back Nico O'Reilly is looking forward to facing Lionel Messi, describing it as a once-in-a-lifetime opportunity. They'll meet on Thursday morning in England's semi-final against Argentina. Wallabies playmaker Ben Donaldson is on track to return from injury in Saturday's test against Italy in Perth. Collingwood will head to the AFL Tribunal tonight, challenging Billy Frampton's one-match ban for rough conduct. And in golf, former champion Louis Oosthuizen has withdrawn from this week's British Open at Royal Birkdale with a back injury. That's sport. I'm Mike Pearsall.
1: 11:04, that's the latest news and sport.
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8: Well, we have reached 15.5. Remarkable increase. Let's see what they're reaching at up the Macquarie Coast. How are they reaching? Well, pretty much same as those winds. They're still west to southwesterly, 10 to 15 knots, although they're reaching up to 25 knots offshore south of Crowdy in the late evening. The seas 1 to 1.5 metres, decreasing to 1 metre during the afternoon, then increasing to 1 to 1.5 metres later in the evening. That swell today is around a metre, and the weather as we're seeing out there, it's gorgeous, it's sunny. Tomorrow, however, a strong wind warning for the Macquarie Coast. The winds, they're going to be west to southwesterly, 50 to 25 knots, turning southerly 25 to 30 knots during the morning and early afternoon. The seas 1 to 1.5 metres, increasing to 1.5 to 2.5 metres during the morning. That swell, southerly, around a metre, increasing to 1.5 to 2.5 metres around midday, and the weather, hate to tell you guys, cloudy, near 100% chance of showers, and always, and an extra, the chance of a thunderstorm.
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8: Well, it's been a good few days squelch-free in our gardens. 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But I'm thinking pretty soon it's going to be black, back to the wellies and the dries of bones.

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1: That sounds like us, Del. Hi.
2: It sounds like us. Hi. How are you?
1: I'm fine. How are you?
2: I'm well, thanks. Absolutely. Yeah, what a beautiful day.
1: Oh, just glorious day.
2: Hopefully. You're saying it's get wet again.
1: Yes, rain. They're predicting tomorrow. They've given us odds of 100% tomorrow for rain, and it's going to be lining up.
2: Oh,
1: so we're going to be squelching around again. But what have you got for us today?
2: Oh, I thought we'd talk about some indoor plants that are safe for children and pets.
1: Yes, good thinking, because I know that there are a couple that can be positively lethal for some of our pets, especially cats.
2: Yes, yes. Yeah, that's right. Lilies are one of the worst, like as in oriental lilies. So, you know, a lot of it is about taking responsibility for what our pets can have access to. And I know puppies, certainly some breeds of puppies take a long time to grow out of that puppy chewing up everything stage.
1: Yes.
2: So one needs to be a little responsible about that, because they'll chew things up. Not only shoes, but also plants, and they'll pull them out of the pots and make a big mess everywhere.
1: Yeah, they'll chew at the pot plants, the plants that they shouldn't be chewing at, yes.
2: Exactly, they go for the wrong ones. Now, African violets are on the top of the list.
1: Oh, it's funny, because I had that down to talk to you about today, about houseplants, and African violets were one of them. They're only tiny, and they're so lethal.
2: No, they're good.
1: They're good guys.
2: I'm talking about the good guys now. I think there are plenty of bad guys. Let's just talk about the good guys.
1: Absolutely. African violets are beautiful. I saw a display the other day, and I thought, you're so small, but you're fabulous.
2: They are fabulous, and a good one will flower for months. And
1: yes.
2: Some people have so much success with them, others just don't. But the fashion has moved away from African violets a little, but I think it's worth searching out some good African violets or share some with a friend. They're so easy to propagate. All you need to do is take a leaf and put some glad wrap over the top of, or cling wrap over the top of a jar of water, and pop that leaf through, and the next thing you know, you'll have roots and you'll be able to pot it up.
1: Oh, what? You just take a leaf and put it in a glass of water with a cling wrap over the top?
2: Yeah, and pop a hole in it and pop the stem through so that it's into the water, and it'll just create roots of there into the water.
1: Oh,
2: That's the easiest way to propagate them.
1: I can't even think of anything easier way of doing anything, actually.
2: You can do the same thing with begonias. I'm not saying begonias are pet friendly. I don't know.
1: Yep.
2: But that's the way you propagate begonias. And you can also do it with a half leaf.
1: Good heavens above,
2: If it's easier just to pop it through some cling wrap into the water and just sit it on the shelf, and probably in the kitchen where it gets some light. You need good light.
1: Yes.
2: And away it'll go. So that's, you know, especially if you have a friend who has a really good one. One leaf missing off the bottom probably won't make a difference to the plant.
1: Yeah.
2: Yeah. And of course you can get special little African violet pots.
1: Yes, I
2: have a little...
1: They must be coming back into vogue, because I've seen a few of them around.
2: I hope so, because they're fabulous.
1: So do I. And I just love them, because they're so... You sit them on the window, on the shelf in the kitchen, and the window and shelf in the kitchen, and they just go forever. You know, they're beautiful.
2: That's right. And shades of pinks, blues, and lilacs.
1: Oh,
2: even
1: yes.
2: There are some rare, but the white ones are very good. You can get them in doubles and singles, and they will grow into quite a large... plant, you know, compared to other plants indoors, if you look after them.
1: Yes.
2: So a weekend pot is a good idea for an African violet, so because they don't like too much water.
1: Uh-huh.
2: If you have a weekend pot, you know, all it does is just draw up as much water as it needs.
1: Yep, that's right.
2: You can even buy African violet plant food.
1: Yep. Yeah.
2: Probably much difference from other liquid plant foods, but doesn't matter. If it has the name on it, it'll work.
1: Yeah, absolutely.
2: Yeah. So there are... That's top of the list. I thought that's a good one.
1: I think that's a beauty. Del, just a question on my orchids at the moment. I've got the two little native ones. I've had them inside for quite a long time. Do they mind being outside at all? I mean, not obviously during the rain, but a couple of times I've taken them out and set them on the back table. But then mostly they live indoors, and I know I've got the air conditioning on a couple of hours of a night time, but they seem to be okay. But should I take care of them a bit more?
2: Look, it's just that it can be a big shock if you take them from the inside to the outside.
1: Okay.
2: So I would tend to leave them inside where it's warm in a well-lit position.
1: Yep.
2: And then not take them outside until the weather warms up.
1: Okay.
2: And once we get into spring and the outside weather is warmer, you can leave them outside all the time, undercover, of course.
1: Yep, yep.
2: But I do that anyway because it just seems to freshen them up.
1: Yep.
2: And if they're going to grow and put on new shoots or, you know, whatever they do, that's when they'll do it.
1: Yeah.
2: So most of my indoor plants live outside in the spring and summer in a sheltered position, or I rotate them. I'll bring them in and change them over.
1: Yeah, that's similar. What I did was yesterday, I was looking, it was such a beautiful day yesterday. I thought, I'll just take you out and give you some sun on the back garden. And then I brought them back in. I thought, am I bringing you back into, I'll keep them inside in future. Yep.
2: Yeah, well, if you're going to put them in the sun, that's fine.
1: Yep.
2: But don't let them out. It's the nighttime temperature.
1: Yeah, yeah, absolutely.
2: That are too much.
1: Yeah, no, absolutely.
2: There are some plants like cyclamen that really aren't an indoor plant, but, you know, they used to say, just put your, and of course you can't do that anymore, put the cyclamen out when you put the cat out.
1: yes, I have.
2: But cyclamens actually like the cold.
1: Yes, I've learnt that over the years, yeah.
2: Yeah. So I buy half a dozen, put them in a nice big pot, put them on the table on the veranda.
1: Yep.
2: And I just love them. Every time you look out the outside, there's this lovely glow of colour.
1: Yes, yeah.
2: And they last for months. Yep. And I put them outside. They say you should put them on their side, the pots on their side. I'm not sure about that.
1: Yeah.
2: But I think two out of the half a dozen have new roots. New leaves. You leave, so two might make it, but look, for what they cost, it's just great value to have that brilliant colour, that happy colour for months.
1: Yep, no, I fully agree. So with the indoor plants and pets, are you safer to go with leaf plants rather than flower plants?
2: Look, there aren't many flower plants they like. One of them is orchids. Orchids are okay.
1: Yep,
2: and so many different varieties of orchids. So that's okay. If they pull them out of the pot and chew them up, it won't hurt them. But there are a number of palms that are actually really good indoors.
1: Yeah.
2: Kentia palm.
1: Oh, really? Indoors?
2: Yep. The Kentia, that's a beauty indoors. That's one of the world's best palms. And that originates from Lord Howe Island.
1: That's right. I know that. Yeah, that's right.
2: Yeah. So their botanical name is Howea. From Lord Howe. So there are three different species of Kentia palm. The common one is Howea fosteriana, which is the one you would buy as an indoor palm.
1: Mm-hmm.
2: And all around the world in huge places. So the Kentia palm, the ponytail palm, which really isn't a palm, but we call it a palm.
1: Yes, I know. I've got that outside, actually. It just doesn't do an awful lot, does it?
2: Doesn't do an awful lot. But at this time of the year, I've noticed in some gardens the incredible flower inflorescence it puts out. There are some amazing ones. They're like more than a metre long or high, and they start out white, but I've noticed that with the cold weather, they seem to be going this gorgeous gold.
1: Good heavens, so yeah.
2: Yeah, and some of the older gardens around you'll notice there are these incredible sprays of flower that come out of the top of the
1: ponytail. Yeah. She hasn't happened to mine. Boy, it just sits there.
2: Oh, it seems to happen with age. Depends how old it is.
1: Yeah.
2: When I lived in my last house, the inflorescence, which is that whole flower stem, used to get covered in little tiny green frogs.
1: Oh, what?
2: That was extraordinary, yes. All up the stem would be these little tiny green frogs.
1: Oh.
2: And we must have a pretty healthy growing climate here. Yeah. I haven't seen it since. It was incredible.
1: That's amazing.
2: I don't know where they came from, but anyway. Yeah. So they seem to like that. But I've noticed, look around, you'll probably see, but I saw one the other day that had three big spikes. and they'd gone this lovely sort of goldy shade, which is probably as they're dying, but yeah. quite spectacular. Yeah, so that's a ponytail palm. That's a good one. It's one of those old-fashioned ones.
1: Oh, yes.
2: But the parlour palm, that's a good one.
1: Yeah.
2: So we don't see so many palm. I do see them in the garden centres, so they're still around. They used to be very, very popular and everybody had one. Or they tend to be multi-planted. So when they grow them, they might put 5 or 6 seeds into a pot and then they come up as a group.
1: Oh, okay.
2: But that's how they grow them, so they're more effective. The parlour palms are beauty.
1: How big do they grow, Del?
2: Oh, eventually they would grow. I think I've seen them up around 1.5 meters.
1: Okay.
2: But usually inside, they can grow anything from 15 centimetres to 30 centimetres, and that's about as big as mostly you want them.
1: Yep, yep.
2: Planting. And they're a lovely plant to put in a nice pot on a sideboard or somewhere.
1: Yeah.
2: You know. They're just a lovely thing.
1: Yeah.
2: Yeah, so that's a good one to seek out. You can buy them in those little, you know, those little tiny pots they sell in the garden centres, like little starter plants. Or
1: oh, yes, yes.
2: Terrariums. They grow in terrariums. I've always grown them in terrariums.
1: Oh, okay.
2: Yeah, they're great in a terrarium because you get a little bit of height and a variation in foliage.
1: Yes. Yeah, I hadn't thought about that, yeah.
2: Yep, and they're quite low light tolerant.
1: Ah, that's good. That there, yeah, that's good.
2: The other one for inside is the areca palm. I think they had a lot of common names, and I can't tell you what they are. I just know it as the areca palm. But that looks like it's also multi-planted. I bought one a few months ago at the Tuncurry Markers, and it's fabulous. It just is fabulous.
1: Okay.
2: Yeah, it's, I think, look, from memory, I think it cost me $25, but honestly, it's the best $25 spent. It's so pretty, and I've had it in the living room, I've had it in the bathroom, I move it around, I've had it on the veranda, and it just, and I forgot to water it for a few weeks. Didn't matter.
1: Oh, that's my kind of plant, the areca palm. That's
2: a good one, the areca palm.
1: Wow.
2: Yeah. Yeah, that's a good one. And the other thing that is pet and child friendly, not child friendly in terms of handling, but the bromeliads, because of course some of those are a little bit spiky.
1: Yep.
2: But some of the varicias that have a flower spike that lasts for months, they're good value for inside.
1: They're not on my favourite list, I must admit. I'm not that fussed with broms.
2: I always said that too, but I'm warming up to them. I am, because I was given some. They were actually on this. Somebody had thrown out onto the side of the road, and they had a lovely silver leaf.
1: Oh yes!
2: And then they popped up with this incredible pink flower with little blue, like a little. They looked like seeds. They weren't, but yeah. Little blue things through. I thought, oh, that's pretty stunning. I think I have to revise this. Because a lot of times people have them and they put them on old trees, which is fine,
1: yep.
2: But they don't put them in the shade and then they go yellow and they just don't look attractive at all.
1: Yeah, so yeah.
2: A well-grown bromeliad. And, of course, those little, remember the air plants?
1: Yes.
2: I think you can still get them from time to time. They were a fashion and I wish they'd come back because they were great.
1: So do I. I think they were wonderful.
2: They were wonderful. Well, they're a bromeliad.
1: I wouldn't have thought that. Gosh.
2: No, and of course, and so are pineapples.
1: Oh.
2: Pineapples are bromeliads. So, well, you've probably heard people talk about bromelain.
1: Yes.
2: I call it bromelain because I call them bromeliads. Bromelain is a supplement. That's from pineapples.
1: Oh, good heavens above.
2: Yeah. So it's a very big family, and some of them are really spectacular.
1: Yeah.
2: So it's a matter of being a bit selective, I think.
1: Yep, yep.
2: Some of the smaller ones that only grow in like a 10 centimetre or a 15 centimetre pot with a flower spike on, that's the Varicia.
1: Yeah.
2: Spelled V-R-E-I, whatever. Starts with a V. that one, I can't remember exactly. But it'll last indoors for months.
1: Okay.
2: Of course, you can put it out. So you might have to revise you on that one.
1: I might take a wander next time through and just check out the broms section.
2: Yes, there used to be a bromeliad specialist down at the Central Coast, and I believe that the couple who had that nursery the parents of the nursery at on the Lakes Way. You know that one?
1: Oh, yeah, yes, I know the one.
2: Yep, yep. So I'm pretty sure you'd find some nice bromeliads. I don't know for sure, but I'm pretty sure you would find some good bromeliads there.
1: Yeah. Oh, great. Okay,
2: it's worth going to have. That nursery's fabulous.
1: Yeah.
2: But anyway, yeah, so that's another good one on the list. So, and of course, one of my favourite indoor plants and outdoor plants is the good old cast iron plant, the Aspidistra.
1: Oh, yes, yes.
2: That's great. It really is fabulous.
1: Yeah.
2: And of course, these for flower arranging.
1: Yeah.
2: Put them in a vase and they last for months.
1: Yeah.
2: Incredible.
1: Yeah, but they are good. They're good. I always think they're great for offices and, you know, business
2: they
1: centres.
2: They are. And of course, you can get the variegated one with the variegated leaf.
1: Yep.
2: So you have both. But yeah, they're a wonderful indoor plant.
1: Yeah.
2: Those in a water well pot, and you know, just remember every now and then to top the moisture.
1: Give it a drink.
2: Just give it a drink because they tolerate low light.
1: Yeah.
2: Obviously, they're quite safe for pets and kids.
1: Yep, absolutely.
2: Yeah.
1: Oh, there's a few good ones. There's some good ones there to think about. And to, as I say, you do have to be a bit wary. As you mentioned, the oriental lily. That's, I think a lot of people know about that, that you've really got to be careful with that around.
2: Yeah.
1: But, yeah.
2: And it's to look that up.
1: Yeah.
2: Ring the people if you have a dog or a child who's munched some.
1: Yeah.
2: But the other, well, before we go, the other really good one is the prayer plant, the Maranta. Now, they are quite spectacular. You can get the one that is just has a green leaf with a little bit of red on it.
1: Yeah.
2: There's one around that has burgundy leaves. I can only describe it as a burgundy.
1: Yeah.
2: And big round leaf. They grow beautifully in a pot, and especially as it as a plant on, say, a table or similar. But the prayer plant.
1: Maranta. I'll remember that one. Okay, I might go looking for that one.
2: Yep. Go looking for that one.
1: Yep.
2: That's related to the Calathea. They're all from the same family.
1: Yep.
2: And they're too. The Calatheas are quite tall. But the Maranta is a particularly nice one. Yeah. So
1: it's a sort of medium-sized one, if I remember correctly.
2: Oh, yes. They grow quite flat to the pot, to the soil. But the Maranta actually, they call it a prayer plant because the leaves do fold into the centre in the evening, in the dark.
1: Yes, that's right. Yeah.
2: Yeah, that's why they call it the prayer plant.
1: Yeah. I find that extraordinary, actually, that nature does that. It's quite extraordinary what nature... Nature's pretty cool, actually, Dale, isn't it?
2: We think we're smart, but really.
1: Oh, look, there's a lot to think about there. And especially when we're looking, you know, we're coming to the darker months and everything, but we want something to brighten us up a bit or something new to wander about. And, yeah, I think there's some good ideas there.
2: Excellent. Okay.
1: Thanks, Del. See you again next week, I hope.
2: Okie doke.
1: All the best. Bye. Bye.
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Sal Kimber, the beat gets louder. 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And Alicia, I love Alicia, and she rules the world.

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5: 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The Foster CWA will hold their monthly meeting at Foster Civic Centre in Lake Street on Friday the 17th of July at 9:30 a.m. for a 10 a.m. start. The CWA also wishes to advise that unfortunately there's no Devonshire tea for July, but it will be back in August with lots more scones and jam. Now, there's quite a few markets coming on, but I think with the weather looking a bit iffy as it is, we might leave it till a bit later in the week just to confirm what's happening over there. But the

0: Great Lakes FM is celebrating 40 years on air, and as part of those celebrations, over coming weeks, we plan to take a look back at the personalities and the events that have shaped those 40 years on air. Speaking of memories, here's a blast from the past.
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2: Hello, I'm Rusty Tonsils. A husband had a lot of explaining to do to his irate wife after driving off from a petrol station without her. The man, only identified as Walter, was driving back to Argentina following a holiday in Brazil when he made the error. He went to the men's room after filling up his car, but did not notice his wife was missing when he drove off. His wife, who had been sleeping in the back of the car, went into the shop to purchase some cookies and found her family had departed without her when she returned. The couple's 14-year-old son had also failed to spot his mother was missing as he was playing on his mobile phone in the front seat. Reports say the absent-minded husband drove for about 100 kilometres before he realised his wife was missing and then drove back.
0: Former Breaky host and station manager there, Andrew Farr, with his much-loved character, Rusty Tonsils.

0: Great Lakes FM National News.
1: In this bulletin, the alleged mastermind of a botched kidnapping charged, Donald Trump suggests tolls for the Strait of Hormuz, and the Big Bash schedule confirmed. It's midday. Good afternoon. I'm Jack Hahn. Charges have been laid against a man who police believe coordinated the kidnapping and murder of a Sydney grandfather. Dusty Fitzpatrick reports.
2: Chris Bagzarian was taken from his North Ryde home in a case of mistaken identity in February. The 85-year-old's body was found near a golf club 11 days later. A 32-year-old's now been taken into custody. He's accused of coordinating Mr. Bagzarian's abduction and death. Detective Superintendent Andrew Marks says police are working to track down others involved.
3: Strike Force Shabbat inquiries continue to identify the alleged offshore offenders behind the murder and kidnapping.
2: The total number of people charged in relation to the grandfather's kidnapping and death now sits at 11. Dusty Fitzpatrick, Sydney.
1: A 74-year-old attacked on his morning walk in Sydney's southwest has now died in hospital. The father of six was found unconscious at Yennora in the early hours of Saturday morning. A 45-year-old man has been charged with murder and other offences. An assistant nurse has been formally charged with sexually assaulting a patient at an aged care facility in Sydney's north. Police have been told the 79-year-old was attacked at the aged care home between November of 2023 and February of 2024. A 27-year-old man is facing multiple charges. The US president has revealed plans to reimpose the blockade of Iranian ports and to charge nations for using the Strait of Hormuz. Donald Trump has taken to social media to suggest the United States will impose a 20% charge on all cargo shipped through the key lane. Speaking to Fox News, he argues they should be compensated to cover the cost of providing safety and security to the region.
4: We never got paid for it. They made all the money and the United States was just, you know, not... They wouldn't. It's amazing. It's we guarded it for nothing. And now we're going to guard it and we're going to get paid for guarding it.
1: The United Nations says there is no legal basis for a US toll of the key shipping lane. Back home, and farmers are warning any spike in fuel and fertiliser costs caused by developments in the Middle East could threaten the winter grain harvest. Growers say the breakdown of the ceasefire is concerning as any shortage would likely affect the main grain production window. Metro trains are now running the full length of the M1 line with passengers to join later this year. Jefferson Shaw explains.
5: For the first time, the Metro is running as one connected network, running Metro trains all the way from Tallawong to Bankstown. However, passengers will still need to get off at Sydenham until testing is complete and the line opens to commuters later this year. Acting Transport Minister Jenny Aitchison says with over half of testing hours done, momentum is building towards the opening.
6: When we get passengers not just stopping here at Sydenham, but continuing all the way into Bankstown.
5: It's widely expected to open in mid-October. Jefferson Shaw, Sydenham Station.
1: The opposition leader says he's not worried about the ongoing back and forth of polls at this stage as he tries to rebuild support for the coalition. Support for One Nation has slipped in the most recent polling results, while Angus Taylor has seen some improvement as preferred Prime Minister. Mr. Taylor has told Ben Fordham he is focused on providing a viable alternative government.
7: Oh, I don't get it. The polls up or down. I mean, look, the poll that matters in the end is the one on election day. I know it's trite, it's been said many times, but it's true. And so that's my focus. But my number one focus is on laying out our plan and our team.
1: Australia's online safety czar says tech giants are still failing to protect young people from sexual extortion. The eSafety Commissioner's third transparency report shows companies are allowing persistent gaps when it comes to detecting and preventing child exploitation and abuse. New data shows a rise in housing anxiety as several interest rate rises weigh on the housing market. Finder research has found that 62% of tenants fear further hikes this year, with nearly half already struggling to meet their payments last month. Money expert Joel Gibson says renters are facing compounding pressures.
8: Some have had a rent increase in the past 6 months. They're expecting another one in the next six months. And then how do you budget for that when the price of everything else is going up so steeply as well? So they're being hit from all sides.
1: And the latest data shows a slight improvement in the number of available rental properties, with the national vacancy rate up from 1.2 to 1.3. 3%. A teenager hiking from Balgowlah to Shoal Bay to raise awareness of dementia is pushing for more research into the condition. 19-year-old Charlie Stowe's father was diagnosed with early onset dementia at the age of just 53. Charlie has told Mark Levy he wants to do all he can to make a difference.
9: The pain of having to grieve someone while they're still physically present is indescribable, really. So I guess this is my way of trying to prevent any other families from having to go through and endure what mine did.
1: And a new study shows that a person's natural sleeping pattern can directly influence their eating habits and subsequent health risks. In finance, the All Ords currently down 35 points at 89.67. One Aussie dollar is buying 69.19 US cents.
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11: The Rabbitohs are enjoying the newfound form of wrecking ball David Fifita. The former Broncos and Titans forward has rediscovered his damaging best, finishing with a try and 11 tackle breaks in their win over Newcastle. Teammate Keon Kalawamatangi says Fifita is now their go-to man.
12: With Dave, you know, if something, you know, we need points or need something, you know, we just give him the ball and he's 120 kilos. Faster than anything, and you don't really see them players come around too often, so I'm grateful he's on my team. I don't have to tackle him.
11: The Big Bash has confirmed its schedule for the coming summer. The season opens with the Renegades playing the Scorchers in Chennai, India. The final will be played on Australia Day. Italy forward Nicolò Cannone has been suspended for 4 games after being shown a red card against the All Blacks. He'll miss Saturday's clash with the Wallabies in Perth. And Australian baseballer John Lem has signed with MLB franchise the St. Louis Cardinals after a standout college season with Alabama. That's sport. I'm Mike Pearsall.
1: It's 12:07. That's the latest in news and sport.
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18: Well, we've climbed 16.7 at the moment here in Tunkers Foster. See how and where they're climbing up the Macquarie Coast. I don't think there's much of a change there. Those winds, yes, I think they're still west to southwesterly, 10 to 15 knots, reaching up to 25 knots offshore south of Crowdy in the late evening. The seas are going to be decreasing to 1 metre during the afternoon, then increasing to 1 to 1.5 metres later in the evening. That swell southerly around a metre, and the weather, as we can still see out there, beautifully sunny, but I can see a breeze whipping around the little pennants out there. Tomorrow, the winds. There is a strong wind warning for tomorrow. The winds are going to be west to southwesterly, 15 to 25 knots, turning southerly 25 to 30 knots during the morning and early afternoon. The seas, 1 to 1.5 metres, increasing to 1.5 to 2.5 metres during the morning. That swell, southerly, around a metre, increasing to 1 to 1.5 to 2.5 metres around midday. And the weather, cloudy. Nearly 100% chance of showers. And as always, lingering there in the background, the chance of a thunderstorm.
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18: Well, our lunchboxes are positively brimming today, littlies, and it's a real mishmash. 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I hope it works out. Well, if not, just give a yell out to management.

0: 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I haven't played Billy Idol for so long. I mean, at least a week.
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0: Rob Zombie with Dragula. I love that necklace you're wearing and such a beautiful neck. Oh, don't get carried away, dear. Tremolos, Right Wheel, Left Hammer, Sham. T-Rex with Lace of Love and Pat Benatar with the all song.
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0: And then, of course, the Motels. Wow. Suddenly, last summer, we had Smokey, of course, Mexican girl with that fabulous, distinguished voice. Oh, so difficult. And Marian Faithful herself with Brain Drain. I tell you what, it's all happening here. It is all happening here, guys. Just a moment. I've absolutely lost myself here. But here we go. I've found myself again, which is just as well.
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0: Just the one, a male dog. He's black with a white chest and he's been lost. He also has a brown collar. His name is Don. He's missing from Wallina or Wallina Road, Kalongalook, and he was lost on Friday the 10th around about 10 a.m. Please contact Nathan 0402 640 286 if you catch any sight of Donnie. He's a male dog, white chest and a brown collar. Please let's bring Donnie back home.

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1: It's 1 o'clock. Good afternoon. I'm Jack Hahn. Oil prices have soared in the single biggest hike since 2020 as the market reacts badly to possible US tolls on the Strait of Hormuz. Donald Trump has vowed that countries will need to pay the US to use the key shipping lane, flagging tolls as high as $30 million per vessel. Assistant Defence Minister Peter Khalil has told Sky News the federal government wants to see a de-escalation in the region.
2: We want to see the opening of those waterways under international law. And we certainly want to see, I think as a general principle, respect for the international law of the sea and also the freedom of navigation and passage of all merchant shipping.
1: The Premier says the latest arrest in the kidnapping murder of a Sydney grandfather shows police will catch those behind horrific crimes. 85-year-old Chris Bagzarian was taken from his North Ryde home and allegedly murdered in a case of mistaken identity in February. A 32-year-old has now been taken into custody, accused of coordinating the attack. Chris Minns says it's a shocking crime.
3: One of the worst I've seen, an innocent man being kidnapped and eventually murdered. And the police promised at the time that they would round up both the people who are responsible for it as well as the mastermind, the ringleader, and they've done just that.
1: A 45-year-old man will remain behind bars until at least September, accused of murdering a man on his morning walk. A 74-year-old was found critically hurt in Sydney's southwest and has since died in hospital. The father of six was found unconscious in Yennora. Major social media companies are failing to prevent illegal vape advertising more than 2 years after a national ban was introduced. Health experts are now wanting the platforms to be hit with direct financial penalties to force them to clear out the unlawful content. There are growing calls on the state's unions to lobby Labor to save Victoria Barracks. The federal government plans to sell off a number of historic sites in a defence push to raise $1.8 billion. Property developer Theo Anusfuru has told Michael McLaren that he is pushing for Sally McManus of the Australian Trade Union to get involved.
4: I've asked Sally if I can come in and meet with her and discuss the union's taking a positive step and saying, hey, the government's not understanding what the public want here. I mean, history is such an important part of the future.
1: And in other news, emergency services are responding to a car fire on the M1 south of Waterfall. Turning to finance, the All Ords down 40 points at 89.62. One Australian dollar buying 69 US cents.
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6: Good afternoon. Under fire, West Tigers star Jerome Luai is receiving support from former teammate Nathan Cleary. The 5'8" is copping plenty of heat for the team's recent struggles ahead of his departure at the end of the season. Cleary says Luai still has plenty to offer.
7: Jerome is a fantastic player and that's not going to change anytime soon. Obviously, it's tough for him at the moment. Like, I don't really know what's going on, but if there's something I definitely know about Jerome, it's he can bounce back from adversity.
6: In cricket, the Big Bash schedule has been locked in for the upcoming summer, with the first Sydney smash between the Sixers and Thunder to be played on December the 19th at NG Stadium, home of the Thunder. The Sixers will host the Perth Scorchers on Boxing Day at the SCG. And Australian John Lamb has been signed by Major League Baseball franchise St. Louis. The 23-year-old has been signed as a free agent after being passed over in the MLB draft. That's sport. I'm Adam Hawes.
1: 4 past 1. That's the latest in news and sport.
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11: Yes, well, we're now sitting at 17.5, which is sort of respectable for winter, I suppose. Could do better, guys, up the Macquarie Coast. Yes, same as those winds. By now, they should be reaching up The west to west, southwesterly, 10 to 15 knots. That seems to be basically throughout the day. Then reaching up to 25 knots offshore south of Crowdy in the late evening. The seas, 1 to 1.5 metres, but they're decreasing to a metre during the afternoon, then increasing to 1 to 1.5 metres later in the evening. That swell, southerly, around a metre. And the weather, as we can see out there, it's sunny, but a little bit windy. Tomorrow, that strong wind warning. The winds are going to be west to southwesterly, 15 to 25 knots, turning southerly, 25 to 30 knots during the morning and early afternoon. The seas will be 1 to 1.5 metres, increasing to 1.5 to 2.5 metres during the morning. That swell, southerly, around a metre, increasing to 1.5 to 2.5 metres around midday. And the weather, well, cloudy, as I've been saying, nearly 100% odds chance of showers, and the chance of a thunderstorm to just to make your day.
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11: Well, the witching hour is coming up, little buddy. Thanks for hanging the five with me. Maybe not on the Malibu, but hey, near enough.
13: This is the evening news. Let's go now to our field reporter, Ronaldo Riviera.
14: This is Ronaldo Riviera on the banks of the stinky, muddy river with Mr. R.V. Frisbee, who claims to have witnessed something truly fantastic. Mr. Frisbee, could you tell us what you saw?
15: Yeah, I was just hunkered down over there putting a stink wad on my trot line, and the short hairs just stood straight out on the back of my neck, and I turned around, and there's this big orange thing, them purple lights on it, come swooping over them pine trees and just hoovered over the Winnebago there. Hyenas run out and throw the skillet at it, and then she scissored and run back in up on the hide of bed. About that time, little trap door opened up, little stair steps come down, this little pink bald-headed guy stuck his head out. Now, I seen that movie, Close Encounters. I just walked on over there big as I can, looked up

0: Wall of Voodoo, Elvis bought Dora Cadillac. Bit of a theme here. Ray Stevens, he swears blind he saw Elvis in a UFO. That's quite possible.
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0: 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Elvis, the man himself, I Feel So Bad, simply because Anastasia's been left outside alone. The Choir Boys with Struggle Town, and on that same thing, Big Pig with Hungry Town.
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0: Ah, sound on the finish like that has to be Creedence Commotion. Chris Whiteley with Poison Girl, Amity Dry, Roller Coaster, and the brand new heavies. 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
0: Yep, our resident cool cat is in the building. I can hear him scratching at the door, so I'm out of here. That cat ain't so cool when you keep him waiting. Bye-bye, birdies. As always, I'm so sad. But I'm hoping we'll meet up again next week. Joe's Joint, same time.

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1: It's 2 o'clock. Good afternoon. I'm Jack Hahn. A 45-year-old man has appeared in Parramatta Court accused of murdering an elderly man in Sydney's southwest. A 74-year-old was found critically hurt in Eunora on Saturday, later dying in hospital. Fairfield Police Commander Superintendent Craig Middleton says the victim was a beloved member of the community.
2: This is a real tragedy for the family involved. A 74-year-old elderly male, an upstanding member of the community, going about his morning daily walk. He's a husband and a father to 6 children, and at the moment they're dealing with an enormous amount of grief, and our condolences go out to that family.
1: The NRMA is hopeful any rise to petrol prices will be moderate, despite the single biggest spike in oil prices since 2020. Conflict in the Strait of Hormuz and suggestions a US toll on cargo ships has seen prices jump internationally. The NRMA spokesperson Peter Currie says while markets have reacted, there's been restraint locally.
3: The most important prices that we want Australians to be focused on are the wholesale prices, or the terminal gate prices, and they are still holding relatively stable. So this morning we know that the terminal gate price for unleaded still below $1.70, which is a positive sign.
1: A 17-year-old schoolboy has been rushed to hospital with potentially life-threatening injuries after an alleged stabbing at a school on Brisbane's south side. Amy Drew has the details.
4: Police say initial investigations indicate an altercation occurred between two boys known to each other. The injured boy is being treated in the PA hospital, while a 16-year-old boy is assisting police with inquiries. Officers are currently conducting patrols of the nearby area and are appealing to anyone who may have relevant CCTV or dash cam footage to contact police. Amy Drew reporting.
1: Investigators in Thailand believe that flammable decorations helped flames spread during a deadly fire in a Bangkok bar. A short in an air conditioner is thought to have sparked the blaze, which has killed at least 28 people. Foreign Affairs is now working to determine if any Australians have been involved. Australia's largest pension funds are failing to meet basic customer service standards. A survey has found a quarter of prospective Superfund customers were told to go online to find out basic details when they called for information. Super Consumers Australia wants mandatory service standards to be introduced. And in other news, a Chinese consortium is reportedly in negotiations to buy the Melbourne Storm for $160 million. Finance, the All Ords down. One Australian dollar is buying 69 US cents.
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6: Fired up West Tigers coach Benji Marshall has slammed reports he's fallen out with Jerome Luai. The club's decision to move Luai on at the end of the season, 12 months earlier than planned, sparked rumours about the pair's relationship, the coach setting the record straight.
7: The fact that people can make up rumours that we're having a relationship breakdown or a rift between our friendship is absolutely bullshit.
6: Wallabies great Matt Burke says Australia needs to be more ruthless in Saturday's Nations Championship match against Italy in Perth. In AFL, Geelong's Jeremy Cameron will have surgery this week to repair the left AC joint he suffered against GWS. The Cats star will be out for 4 to 6 weeks. And in football, Spain and France have been put through their paces in the Texas heat ahead of tomorrow morning's semi-final at the FIFA World Cup. That's sport. I'm Adam Hawes.
1: It's 2:04. That's the latest in news and sport.
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10: Well, it is a lovely winter's day out there. Beautiful, in fact. Lovely sunny winter's day. It's 17.8 degrees out there, although the Bureau says it feels a little bit cooler than that. There's a breeze blowing in from the southwest at about 9 kilometres an hour, just taking the edge off the temperatures a little bit. We are forecast to hit a day's high of 20 degrees. Not sure if we're going to quite get there, but we are in for a chilly overnight low tonight. The Bureau says we're going to get down to just 3 degrees. That measurement taken at Taree Airport. For the rest of today, along the mid-north coast for Tuesday, it's going to remain sunny. Winds from the southwest around 15 to 20 kilometres an hour, tending west-northwesterly early afternoon. Looking ahead over the next couple of days, well, after today's sunny day, it's all going to go a little bit pear-shaped. Tomorrow, we're looking at a possible shower, a high of only 17 degrees. Thursday, possible shower, 19 degrees. Friday, possible shower, 19 degrees, and the showers will be hanging around over the weekend. Saturday, 19 degrees. Sunday, 20 degrees. Showers forecast on both days. On Macquarie coastal waters, we've got winds coming in from the west to southwest, around about 10 to 15 knots, reaching up to 25 knots offshore south of Crowdy Head in the late evening. Seas, they're around 1 to 1.5 metres, decreasing to 1 metre during the afternoon, and then increasing to 1 to 1.5 metres later in the evening. The swell has a southerly bias. It's around about a metre. And the coastal fringe weather shall remain sunny. Looking at the tides, the next tide change

0: will be a high tide. That's happening at 8:22 p.m. this evening. Sunset tonight at 5:02. The last little bit of light at 5:28. First light tomorrow morning when the birds start singing. That's at 6:22. And sunrise is happening at 6:49 a.m. It's coming up to 2:07. That's your news, sport and weather update, and you're tuned in to Great Lakes FM. 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

love song there to start things off with me for the day. Before I say anything more, thanks to Prue for this morning and early this afternoon's entertainment. She is headed off to tend to her roses. And you're now with me, Leroy. But a nice love song there to start things off. She Makes My Day from Robert Palmer from 1988. And You Make My Day. Yes, you guys out there who are tuned into Great Lakes FM, you make my day and I love you. So let's go cruising down the musical highway together, starting right now. Put your feet up, put your elbows out the window. It's a nice day to do that, and I will play lots of cruisy tunes from the 60s right through to new music from today. And I'm sure you will know most of the songs, and some of them you won't, but they will all be cruisy, because you're now cruising with Leroy right through until 6 p.m. So let's get stuck into it. His group call themselves The Panics. They're an indie rock band. They come from Perth over there in the Golden West. This song is called Not Quite a Home from 2011. Good Aussie music, The Panics. 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

The very smooth and consistent sounds of Brian Ferry. That particular song called Kiss and Tell from 1987. We had Aretha Franklin in there as well, asking the question, who's zooming who, from 1985. And apparently that expression, who's zooming who, zooming was an 80s slang term for tricking or deceiving. It's one of those many words from yesteryear that's not used any longer. And first up, American rock band from Seattle in the state of Washington, Temple of the Dog, and a song called Hunger Strike from 1991. You're cruising with Leroy on Great Lakes FM, the best little radio station in the whole world. 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

0: Great Lakes FM, that is American rock band, call themselves Faith No More. They came from San Francisco, formed in 1979. That song called Evidence, it was released in 1995. Another American band called Shearwater were in there as well with a song called Quiet Americans. That was from 2016. They're an American indie rock band from Austin in Texas. Y'all. Been around since 2001, and we kicked it all off with the Rolling Stones. It's only rock and roll, but I do like it. From all the way back in 1974, goodness me, off the album of the same name. And if you've never seen the YouTube video of that song, It's Only Rock and Roll But I Like It, you got to check it out. It's filmed inside a small circus tent with the lads from the Stones in it, and it gets filled up with soap suds, and towards the end you've got to be fearful for their life. It really is quite bizarre. Great Lakes FM, it's 13 minutes to 3 o'clock.
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0: Yes, and I allocated a minute around about now to talk a little bit about the footy over the last week. And of course, I can't help but say, what about them Blues? Who would have thought? I don't think anyone thought that the mighty New South Wales Blues could have won State of Origin 3 up there in Brisbane last Wednesday night. Goodness me. I did hear too, it was one of the most watched sporting events on Australian TV history. Yeah, certainly the biggest rugby league game ever watched. That State of Origin Game 3, how about? And the Blues did 30 points to 12. In the end, it was a pretty comfortable victory by them, and didn't they just lap it up? And I feel great for Laurie Daly too, because I think he was unjustifiably under the pump. But there you go. Magnificent stuff. The mighty Blues. Bring it on next year. We'll show them Queenslanders. Go the Blues. Great Lakes FM.

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0: 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My Life Is Going On from 2017. You're cruising with Leroy and you're on Great Lakes FM. We've got the 3 o'clock news update on the way.
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9: It's 3 o'clock. Good afternoon. I'm Jack Hahn. The cut to the fuel excise could be extended as oil prices rise amid threats of tolls on the Strait of Hormuz. Donald Trump wants to tax all ships that use the key trade route, claiming the US is providing protection for free. Federal Minister Mark Butler says the Commonwealth will now consider all options to try and drive down petrol prices.
10: This conflict, this war can't end soon enough. Obviously for innocents who are caught up in it in the region, but also for the broader global economy. Of course, we continue to monitor this situation, and if we have to make decisions in the interests of households, we'd obviously look at that at the appropriate time.
9: A teenage boy has been rushed to hospital with life-threatening injuries after an alleged school stabbing in Brisbane. Emergency services were called to the Islamic College of Brisbane following reports of a fight between two students. A 16-year-old boy is currently assisting police with inquiries. Officers say they are working to identify more suspects after charging the alleged mastermind behind the kidnap and killing of a Sydney grandfather. 85-year-old Chris Bagzarian was snatched from his North Ryde home in a case of mistaken identity. Detective Superintendent Andrew Marks says the man arrested carried out a number of offences.
11: What we will say is that he was directly responsible. He attended the address. He physically kidnapped Mr. Bagzarian, he detained Mr. Bagzarian and took him to the property in Durham.
9: Sydney's metro is now fully functioning between Tullawong and Bankstown, with driverless trains operating on the entire line, but passengers will still be forced off the carriages at Sydenham as the final tests are carried out. Premier Chris Minns says it still needs approval from the national regulator before an opening date can be revealed.
12: And we don't want to tempt fate with a date that we don't meet and therefore open the line later than would ordinarily be the case. But these are good signs. The testing has gone well. The works have been completed by a dedicated professional team and we are now well through the testing phase.
9: Also making news this afternoon, a man has been charged with the murder of a 74-year-old in Eunora. The father of six that was killed has been remembered as an upstanding citizen of the community. And two former coal mines in New South Wales in the Hunter region are set to be repurposed into major industrial hubs. Turning to finance, the All Ords is down 17 points at 89.85. One Australian dollar is currently buying 69.4 US cents.
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14: Jerome Luai is Parramatta bound next year after being shown the door by the West Tigers. The Telegraph reports Luai has agreed to join the Eels, where he'll line up alongside Mitchell Moses before linking with the PNG Chiefs for their inaugural season in 2028. The struggling Wallabies are desperate to send departing coach Joe Schmidt out on a winning note against Italy this weekend in Perth. Fly half Ben Donaldson says they need to fix key areas.
15: Discipline is a big thing, and then just finishing opportunities. Like, we're creating a lot, we're just not quite finishing them, especially in the second half.
14: to football, and England will make a late decision on whether Declan Rice is fit to start their World Cup semi-final against Argentina after the Arsenal midfielder was struck down by illness. Conor McGregor's coach denies the Irishman had a knee issue heading into his fight at UFC 329, which lasted just over a minute. And Australian John Lem has been signed by Major League Baseball franchise St. Louis. That's sport. I'm Adam Hawes.
9: Thank you, Adam. It's 3:04. That's the latest news and sport.
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0: And it is a glorious winter's day here on the mid-north coast. Currently sitting on about 18.5 degrees, feels a little bit cooler than that. There is a breeze blowing in from the northwest at around about 13 kilometres an hour. And for the remainder of the today, the Bureau says it is going to be sunny. Winds will be from the west to southwest, 15 to 20 kilometres an hour, tending west to northwesterly in the early afternoon, and actually just over the last half an hour or so, they have switched around to that west-northwesterly bias. There's virtually no chance of rain. Looking ahead over the next couple of days, what's in store? Well, it all goes a little bit pear-shaped. Wednesday right through until Monday next week, we've got showers in the forecast. So tomorrow, possible shower, 17 degrees. Thursday, showers, 19. Friday, showers, 19. Saturday, showers, 19. Same old, same old. Right through until a Monday, it's going to be around about 19, 20 degrees and showers forecast. The Bureau is suggesting we might get clearing showers on Tuesday next week. Looking at Macquarie coastal waters, we've got a breeze coming in from the west to southwest at about 10 to 15 knots, reaching up to 25 knots offshore south of Crowdy Head in the late evening. Seas, they're around 1 to 1.5 metres, decreasing to 1 metre this afternoon, then increasing to 1 to 1.5 metres later in the evening. The swell, it's a southerly one, it's around about a metre, and the coastal fringe weather shall remain sunny for the rest of today. Looking at the tides, the next tide change is a high tide. That's happening at 22 minutes past 8 this evening. The sun will set tonight at 2 minutes past 5. Yay! There's no longer in the 4 o'clock hour. We've now moved into the 5 o'clock hour. The days are slowly getting longer. Sunset at 2 minutes past 5. The last little bit of light at 28 minutes past 5. The birds wake you up tomorrow morning when they start singing at first light. That's at 22 minutes past 6. And the sun will poke its nose over the horizon at 6:49 a.m. tomorrow morning. That's your news, sport and weather update. It's 7 minutes past 3. 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

There's new music for you there. That band is called The Aces. The song is called Attention. It was released just a couple of years ago. New music on Great Lakes FM just for you. And The Aces are an American all-girl alternate pop band, and they come from Provo in Utah. That's what you get on a Tuesday afternoon, a bit of old music and some new music as well. And it's all got one thing in common. It's all nice and cruisy. Speaking of nice and cruisy, how is your day going today? What a lovely day, huh? Lovely, lovely winter's day. The last 3 or 4 days have just been glorious. Cold nights, lovely sunny warm days, but looks like the Bureau is saying that's going to change. Looks like we're in some wet weather for about the next week. That's all right. We do need rain. Rain gives life. Speaking of old and new music and all that sort of thing, we just had a bit of new music. So here comes an oldie. This one from Flowers, which is what they called themselves before changing their name to Icehouse. From 1980, here is Flowers with Love in Motion. You're cruising with Leroy, and you're on Great Lakes FM.

0: There you go. 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Your relaxing Tuesday afternoon cup of tea song is up next.
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Thank you to everyone in the choir over there. You are sounding fantastic. You can move along now. There's a lot of you squeezed into this room. Alrighty, it is a Tuesday afternoon. It is around about a quarter past three. And every Tuesday afternoon at that time, I play your relaxing tools down cup of tea song. No more work for about 5 minutes or so. I'll play a super cruisy, super loungy genre style tune just so you can relax, sit back and contemplate anything but work, and yeah, just think about life, some more wonderful things. So I better get my cup of tea ready. I hope you've got yours ready. If not, you better rush out and make you a cup of tea or whatever it is you want. But let me make mine right now. Get that kettle going. All right, looking good. Yes, indeedy. I am all ready to go. I'm going to put my feet up and let the nice, gentle tune wash over me. I'm not going to do any work at all until the song is over, of course. Alrighty, here we go. Your relaxing Tuesday afternoon cup of tea song. Enjoy. Enjoy.

0: That was your relaxing Tuesday afternoon cup of tea song. I really like that little piece of music. I think it's just a delicious, lovely piece of music. That is from a band that call themselves Air, just like the stuff that you breathe, air. And the song is called C'est Martin là. Now, that's a French, it's all in French, C'est Martin là. And it's French, it means that morning, and in referring to a specific memorable kind of morning. C'est Martin là, that's what that song was about. And Air, the band, they are a French music duo. They come from Versailles, and they've been performing since about 1995. And as a band, they have some lovely ambient lounge music, just like that tune that I played then, if you are into that style of music. That was your relaxing cup of tea song. Now the bad news. It's time to get back to work. 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

0: Cruel Sea on Great Lakes FM with a song called Black Stick. That was from 1993. They're a Sydney band, The Cruel Sea, and that song was from the Honeymoon Is Over album. And the title track from that album was a ripper as well. Looking forward to it. I'll be seeing The Cruel Sea in October down there in Sydney, and I'm very much looking forward to that. We also had the Eagles in there as well from their third album, which was called On the Border, and the song Already Gone from all the way back in 1974. It's coming up to 28 minutes to 4 o'clock. You're cruising with Leroy, your best friend, on a Tuesday afternoon.
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1: Thank you very much, Jackson. One of the people from the Buller Dealer School that have been helping out Great Lakes FM with a bit of station ID stuff just like that. Good job, Jackson. Alrighty, now, each afternoon just after 4 o'clock, we're only talking about half an hour from now, we play a little thing called Tick or Flick. And if you don't know what that is, it's I play a song that's not in the Great Lakes FM Music Library, and you guys decide whether it should be in the Music Library or not. We call it Tick or Flick because you guys give the song a tick or you give it the flick, and that would determine whether or not it is added to our library or not. We will be doing that after 4 o'clock this afternoon, so that's not long away from now. But I'm going to play last week's Tickle Flick song right now, which you guys voted into the Great Lakes FM Music Library. So here it is from last week's Tickle Flick segment, Mazzy Star, song called Fade Into You. It's from 1993. Enjoy.

last week's Tick or Flick song that you guys, there were more people gave that song a tick than gave it the flick, so it was added to our music library. We'll be doing that again just after the 4 o'clock news today, so if you want to be part of the Tick or Flick little bit of fun segment, stick around until then. Alrighty, and that was Mazzy Star, Fade Into You. Here's Ricky Lee Jones on Great Lakes FM.

0: That is Scottish alternative rock band called themselves the Jesus and Mary Chain, who were formed in 1983 by brothers Jim and William Reed. That song called Head On from 2002, a real rocky, grungy sort of sound to it.
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0: All right, let's check out all the things that are happening in our area, in our region, over the next few days. Starting off with the Tea Gardens Thursday Walkers, and they will do part two of the Hawk's Nest Nature Walk this coming Thursday, the 16th of July. This is an extension of last month's walk, Bring Your Own Morning Tea and Then Home for Lunch. Meet at the Tea Gardens Library Car Park for an 8:30 a.m. departure. New walkers are always welcome. If you want some more information, if you feel like doing a bit of walking and want to learn more about it, 0419 616 841 is the number to call. The Foster Country Women's Association will hold their monthly meeting at the Foster Civic Centre in Lake Street in Foster on Friday the 17th. It is 9:30 a.m. for a 10 a.m. start. The CWA also wishes to advise that unfortunately there is no Devonshire tea for July, but it will return in August. You can have twice as much then. The Taree Hub Market and Bookshop are open on Saturday the 18th of July at the Taree Showgrounds from 8 in the morning until 12:30. There's more markets on. The Tea Gardens and Hawk's Nest Markets are on Saturday in the industrial area from 7 a.m. until noon. Lovely fresh produce will be available. The Foster's Farmers Markets on Saturday the 18th at Little Street from 8 a.m. until noon. And the Cranback Market, that's happening on Sunday the 19th at the School of Arts Hall in Cranback from 8 a.m. until noon. There's also the Flame Tree Community Markets, and they're on Sunday at Victoria Street in Taree from 9 in the morning until 1 in the afternoon. There's a clothes swap. There's tubs for baby to kids and women's clothes. $2 a bag or $1 swap. 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The celebrate 50 years of Glacier House with the Winter Wonderland Fete this Saturday from 11 a.m. until 3 p.m. It's happening at 22 Flora Parade in Tuncurry. There'll be games, barbecue, coffee shop, a residence craft stall, a plant stall, market stalls, cake and a chocolate wheel. There will also be a Lemax Winter Village setup, and Great Lakes FM will be there broadcasting live from 11 a.m. until 2 o'clock in the afternoon. The Foster Shores Combined Probus Club will be meeting on the 21st of July at 2 p.m. at Sporties in Tuncurry. For information, contact 0448 918 645. The Lions Club have their dinner meeting on the third Monday of each month at Club Foster at 6:30 for a 7 p.m. start. The next meeting is on Monday the 20th. Get in touch with Bev on this number, 0428 283097, for more information. And finally, the Nabiac Auto Swap Meet. It's happening Sunday the 26th of July from 7 a.m. at the rear of the National Motorcycle Museum in Clarkson Street, Nabiac. The event is for motorcycle, truck, car and parts only. Several interstate traders will be attending. 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
7: It's 4 o'clock. Good afternoon. I'm Jack Hahn. The Islamic College of Brisbane has been declared a crime scene after a stabbing. A 17-year-old has been rushed to hospital with serious injuries, while a 16-year-old has been taken into custody in a nearby suburb. It's believed an altercation took place between two students. The school's chief executive, Ali Kadri, says the wounded student should survive.
8: We've got a confirmation that he's doing okay. I do want to assure everyone that school acted immediately to ensure the safety of all students.
7: It's unclear if the collapsed ceasefire in the Middle East will send up petrol prices here in Australia. Oil prices have surged by more than 10% following a US blockade of ships running through the Strait of Hormuz. However, the NRMA's Peter Currie has told Clinton Maynard prices at the Bowser have so far been relatively stable.
9: We may see more volatility with the oil prices, but whatever increases are coming down the line should not be significant, not in the short term anyway.
7: The death toll from a massive fire at a Bangkok bar has risen to 30. More than 70 people remain hospitalised while authorities launch an urgent probe into whether the venue violated safety regulations. A man has been killed while driving away from immigration agents in the United States. Officials say the agent opened fire at the fleeing car due to public safety. This is now the second shooting by ICE this week. Australians have made more than 2,000 complaints about sexual extortion over a period of 6 months. Young men aged 18 to 24 were the most common victims targeted by scammers demanding money. Most of the criminality occurs on platforms such as Tinder, Instagram and Grindr. Communications Minister Annika Wells says tech companies must address the issue.
10: This is some of the most heinous content and conduct that we see online. And yet, the report has found that big tech is simply not doing enough. They have the tools, they have the resources, and yet they are choosing not to use them with full effect.
7: A Chinese consortium could snap up Melbourne Storm, as reports suggest 80% of the club could be sold off. The deal could lead the NRL team to be valued at around $200 million, placing it as one of Australia's most successful sports brands. And New South Wales police have made several breakthroughs within the past 24 hours. Officers charging a 32-year-old, accusing him of being the mastermind in the kidnap and killing of Chris Bagzarian. Meanwhile, in a separate case, a 45-year-old has been accused of murder over the death of a 74-year-old in Eunora. In finance, just before the close, the All Ords down 14 points, 89.88. One Aussie dollar is buying 69 US cents.
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12: West Tigers coach Benji Marshall has explained why he asked Jerome Luai to find a different club for next season. Both parties had initially agreed to stick together in 2027 despite Luai signing for the PNG Chiefs in 28, but Marshall says the club's mindset has changed.
13: No one's saying that Jerome's not good. No one's saying that he's bad for the team or... We don't love him. We love what he brings. We love it. But moving forward, that we're prioritising guys that are probably going to be here for the next 10 years, not for the next 12 months.
12: Bulldogs captain Stephen Crichton has been named on an extended bench to face the Tigers on Saturday night as he strives to overcome an arm injury. Rugby Australia boss Phil Waugh is defending the timeline of Joe Schmidt's coaching handover to Les Kiss despite the Wallabies crashing to six straight losses. And Australian John Lamb has been signed by MLB franchise St Louis. That's sport. I'm Adam Hawes.
7: It's 4 past 4. That's news and sport.
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16: The temperature has dropped a degree over the last hour. We're now sitting on 17.5 degrees, and it means that we're probably on our way to our overnight low, which is going to be a very chilly, just 3 degrees overnight tonight. Wowee, get that extra blanket out and get the fire on. For the remainder of the day, the Bureau says it will remain sunny. Winds from the west to southwest, 15 to 20 kilometres an hour, tending west to northwest this afternoon. There's virtually no chance of any rain in our region. Looking ahead over the next couple of days, we've got showers going to be around. From starting tomorrow right through until at least Tuesday next week, the temperatures will be anywhere between 19 and 21 degrees, but showers are forecast right through for the next week or so. On Macquarie coastal waters, we've got winds from the west to southwest, 10 to 15 knots, reaching up to 25 knots offshore south of Crowdy Head in the late evening. Seas, they're 1 to 1.5 metres, decreasing to 1 metre during this afternoon, then increasing to 1 to 1.5 metres later this evening. The swell's a southerly one, it's around about a metre, and the coastal fringe weather shall remain sunny. Looking at the tide situation, the next tide change will be a high tide. That's happening at 22 minutes past 8 this evening. The sun will be setting tonight at just after 5 o'clock, 2 minutes past 5. The last little bit of light when the birds stop singing, that's at 28 minutes past 5. The birds will wake you up in the morning when they start singing at first light. That's at 22 minutes past 6 tomorrow morning, and the sun will be rising at 6:49 a.m. That's your news, sport and weather update. 4:06 is the time, and you're tuned into Great Lakes FM.
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Yeah, great Aussie tune there. A bit of an anthem, isn't it? Alex Lloyd, a song called Amazing from 1998. He was from Sydney, Alex Lloyd, and he's had his ups and downs over his career. And let's hope that he can continue to produce great tunes just like that one. You are cruising with Leroy, and you're on Great Lakes FM, and it is that time. It's time for Tick or Flick. This is when we play a song and you get to vote whether it gets a tick and so we add it to our music library, or it gets the flick. Yes, that's what's going to happen right now. It is time for our Tick or Flick segment. I'm going to play a song that's not currently in the Great Lakes FM library, and then it's all up to you guys. You guys need to decide whether it should be added to our music library or not. A little earlier, I played a song from Mazzy Star called Fade Into You, which was last week's Tickle Flick song. I played that about half an hour ago. It got voted in. Will this song I'm about to play be voted in or out? It's all up to you. Have a listen to the song and give me your tick or flick answer after I've played it on the normal text line number. That's 0488 387 44. I'll play the song and then I'll tell you who played it and what the name of the song was, give you a little bit of background about the singer. So here we go. Will this tune be a tick or will it be a flick? It's up to you guys to let me know. 0488 387 44. Here we go with this week's Tick or Flick song.

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1: is how you cast your vote. Do you give that song a tick or a flick? Bit of a dance tune there. Is that your cup of tea? Does that one float your boat or does it sink it? Does that song get a tick or do we give it the flick? It's up to you guys to let me know. The most votes for tick or flick will determine whether that song gets added to our library or not. 0488 88 7 44. Let me know. What was that song? Who sang that song? Well, the artist's name is... Now, I'm not sure exactly how to pronounce this. It might be Wafia or Wafia. The song was called I'm Good. And Wafia or Wafia is an Australian singer-songwriter. And she was born in the Netherlands and is of Iraqi and Syrian origin. And Wafia is actually her first name. And she was originally studying biomedicine at university, but began writing songs to escape the monotony of studying. And there you go. So she's now living in Brisbane, and that song was number 14 on the Triple J Hot 100 list in 2018. So she's a new artist trying to make her way in the music industry. Should it be in the Great Lakes FM Music Library or not? Wafia, I'm Good. Let me know. 0488 88 7 44. I'll add up all the votes and let you know the outcome in about 10 or 15 minutes or so.
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0: Great Lakes FM. 4:30 in the afternoon, we heard from Cold Chisel with Forever Now off their Circus Animals album. That was early Cold Chisel from 1982. Then some Pearl Jam from 1998, a song called Last Kiss. And just then, a homesick Paul Norton singing all about the land that he loves under a southern sky from 1990. And Paul Norton is from Melbourne. He's now 65 years old. He's played in various bands over the years. And that song only reached number 37 in the Australian music charts, which surprises me, actually. I think it's a great song. But you never do know, do you? We all have different tastes. And speaking of different tastes and never knowing, we've got the result of our Tickle Flick song. That's coming up next.
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0: And thank you very much to Ava for that little message, one of our Buller Dealer students who's helping us out with station IDs. Now it's time to work out whether our Tick or Flick song for this week made it through. Did it pass the pub test? Was it good enough for you guys to give it more ticks than flicks, or did the opposite happen? Well, I'm about to read out the votes, but before I do that, let me just play a little grab from the song. This is what we were voting on. This is what it sounded like.

0: Yes, the artist's name is Wafia. She's an Australian artist and just making her way in the scene. Bit of a dance type of sound there. What did you guys think? Let's have a look at the votes. We started off with Sarah, who was listening in. She gave it a tick, thought it was a bit of a good sounding song, but Chris from the Southern Highlands wasn't his style of tune, he said. He gave it the flick. As did the Wizard of Wootton. He also gave it the flick. Thank you, you guys, for your votes. Wendy from Seal Rocks also gave it the flick. But then Jen, who's listening in from Sydney, gave it a tick. Said she didn't know it, but she likes it. Thank you for your votes, guys. Suze from Foster, don't love it, but don't hate it. Well, give it a tick. Thank you for your vote, Suze. And then Jessie at Cape Hawk says that she's always open to some new music and gives it a tick. Thank you, Jessie. But Ziggy, wasn't his cup of tea. I think he gave it the flick. Thank you, Ziggy. Well, not sure about your message there. Graham and Amanda from Redhead, they don't like it either. Gave it the flick. No worries. Thank you, Graham and Amanda. A good foot-tapping music. A bit of music there from the Phantom. He gave it a tick. Thank you, Phantom, for your vote. Someone with no name has given it the flick. The number that mobile number that ends in 889 gave it the flick. Thank you for your vote. What else is happening? The NAC Pipeline Boys also gave it a tick. That is the result of the and the votes. Let me just add them up here. Uh-oh, we have a problem. We've got a whole bunch. We've got the same number of ticks and flicks. We also had a vote from Bill, and he was a fence sitter. Couldn't work out whether he gives it a tick or a flick. So we've got the equal number of votes. What do I do? Well, we'll have to open it up to a golden point. I will ask for one more vote, even if you've voted already. One more vote. Tick or flick will decide whether Wafia gets through or not. And we have a vote. We have a new vote. NAC Pipeline Boys have come in with a tick. Thank you very much, you guys. You just made it through. So, Wafia and the song called I'm Good has just made it through to be added to our Great Lakes FM library. No, that's the wrong one. We want the winner's one. Yeah, there we go. We have a new song that just scraped in with Golden Point, just like Manly didn't last week when they were playing footy. Anyway, very good. Thank you, everyone who participated. We've got a new song for our library. Was almost flicked. In the end, Golden Point got us across the line. Very, very good. Thank you, everyone who participated. We'll do it all again after the 4 o'clock news next week.
1: Foster, Tuncurry, the Mid-North Coast. Mile after mile of golden beaches. The picnic grounds. The fishing on the Great Lakes. Just another day in paradise. And another day on 101.5 Great Lakes FM.

0: Great Lakes FM, that's Rilo Kiley. It's his name, an American indie rock band from LA, song called Dream World from 2007. And we played Tickle Flick a little earlier this hour, and that particular song there was a Tickle Flick song from April last year, 2025, that you guys voted into our music library. That's well done to you guys.
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0: Yes, we have one item that has been lost, and I do not like this sort of item being lost. It's sad. I hate hearing about pets being lost, but that's what we've got. We have a male dog, black with a white chest and a brown collar. His name is Don. He was missing from Wallina Road in Collongalook. He was lost on Friday the 10th at around about 10 o'clock in the morning. If you see this black male dog with a white chest and a brown collar, especially if he answers to the name of Don, get in touch with Nathan. He would love to get his pet back. His number is 0402 640 286, and if you need to check that information again, if you need to hear that number again, it will be listed on our website under Lost and Found. Let's hope Nathan gets his black dog with the white chest back soon.
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0: Great Lakes FM. You may well recognise that singer's voice. It is indeed Roger Hodgson from Supertramp doing a solo song. It's called Hooked on a Problem from 1984. Robbie Williams before that with Feel from 2002. It's time for a news update.
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5: The NRMA claims the price of petrol should remain steady in Sydney as concerns grow over the Strait of Hormuz with threats of tolls. Jefferson Shaw reports.
6: Oil prices have surged more than 10% following heightened tensions in the Middle East and suggestions of a US toll on shipping in the Strait of Hormuz. NRMA spokesperson Peter Curry says our regional benchmark price for diesel has increased by $7 a barrel and unleaded by nearly $2. He says while markets have reacted, retail prices have so far remained relatively stable.
7: Certainly we've seen a fair bit of restraint domestically.
6: However, Mr. Curry says sustained high oil prices could see prices rise at the Bowser. Jefferson Shaw, Sydney.
5: A student of the Islamic College of Brisbane is now in a stable condition after being stabbed on campus. A 16-year-old has been arrested. He was placed into custody in a car in a nearby suburb. It's unclear what exactly happened, although police are looking into reports an altercation broke out between two students. Parent groups are pleading for the federal government to scrap funding for childcare centres. One proposal put forward would see parents pocket the subsidies instead to decide how their own child is cared for. Childcare Choice Chief Executive Jen Fleming has told Clinton Maynard it would provide more flexibility for families.
8: That might mean that the child goes to a childcare centre 5 days a week that family loves and trusts.
9: Yep.
8: But it might also mean for some families that they do choose to stay home for longer or they choose to return to work part-time.
5: Opposition leader Angus Taylor says he criticises rivals One Nation with a heavy heart. Mr. Taylor is trying to improve the coalition's standing in the polls as the party lags in third spot. One Nation has managed to snatch coalition voters from across the country. Mr. Taylor says he understands people are frustrated with the major parties, but One Nation is not the answer.
10: I say what I say about One Nation with a heavy heart, frankly. I say it with a heavy heart.
0: Why?
10: Because I know many of the good people I want voting for us, I have been
0: supporting. So you're conflicted when attacking One Nation?
10: No, but here, I am not conflicted, and I'll tell you why. Because they do not have a plan for the future of this country.
5: Also making news, a 74-year-old man who died in hospital after an alleged assault in Yennora is being remembered as an upstanding citizen. And actor Sam Neill is thought to have been struggling with pneumonia shortly before his sudden death yesterday afternoon. In finance, the All Ords closing down, one Australian dollar buying 69 US cents.
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12: The Parramatta Eels have confirmed the signing of Jerome Luai for next season. The Tigers star will line up in blue and gold for 2027 before shifting to the PNG Chiefs in 2028. The Panthers are wary ahead of a showdown with a desperate Broncos side on Thursday night. The NRL Premiers have lost 8 games in a row going into the clash at Parramatta. Panthers fullback Dylan Edwards insists the Broncos are still a threat.
13: Anytime you play the Broncos, they're a dangerous side. Coming off a bye, the sort of situation they are in as a team, backed against the wall, and yeah, they're definitely a dangerous side.
12: Still in rugby league, and after the loss of Cameron Munster to a knee injury for the next 4 to 6 weeks, another blow for the Melbourne Storm. Halves partner Jerome Hughes will miss Friday's clash with the Roosters due to hamstring soreness. And in cricket, the opening Sydney smash of the upcoming Big Bash season between the Sixers and Thunder will be played on December the 19th at NG Stadium. That's sport. I'm Adam Hawes.
5: It's 4 past 4:05. That's news and sport.
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0: And the temperature is still dropping away, currently 16 degrees, feels a little bit cooler than that. We've got no breeze at all. The Bureau says that it is dead calm right at this very time. We are on our way to a very chilly overnight low of just 3 degrees. Extra couple of blankets are required, maybe even a pair of bed socks. The forecast is in for tomorrow. The Bureau says there will be showers increasing along the mid-north coast. We're looking at a high of 17 degrees tomorrow. There's an 80% chance of rain, and we could get anywhere between 10 to 20 millimetres tomorrow. There you go. A look out for that. Maybe pack your umbrella if you're going to be out and about. And there is a forecast for showers right through until the middle of next week. Thursday, a possible shower, 19 degrees. Friday, showers, 19. Saturday and Sunday, showers, 19 and 20 degrees, respectively. And into early next week, Monday, Tuesday, Wednesday, showers are forecast for all those days and temperatures around about 19 to 20 degrees. So a little bit of wet weather ahead. Get those gumboots out. Looking at Macquarie coastal waters, we've got winds coming in from the west to southwest around about 10 to 15 knots, reaching up to 25 knots offshore south of Crowdy Head late this evening. Seas, they're below a metre, increasing to 1 to 1.5 metres south of Port Macquarie. The swell is a southerly one, it's around about a metre, and the coastal fringe weather currently is clear. Looking at the tide situation, the next tide change is a high tide. That's happening at 22 minutes past 8 this evening. The sun, it has just set. It set about 3 or 4 minutes ago. The last little bit of light will be at 28 minutes past 5. First light tomorrow morning when the birds fire up. That's at 22 minutes past 6. And sun will be rising at 6:49 a.m. That's your news, sport and weather update. 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It's coming up to 7 minutes past 5 o'clock.
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bad is bad. Huey Lewis and the News there, that song from 1983. You are cruising down the musical highway with me, Leroy, and we have moved into the final hour of my time behind the microphone, but still got plenty of cruisy tunes to get through before I am out of here, so don't you worry about that. And I do like to play some newer music, probably three or four times per show. I like to play a new tune, one that hasn't been played before, one that's been released not so long ago. So let's do that right now, shall we? Let's have a listen to a newer tune. Now, there is a band from Portland in Oregon. They call themselves the New Constellations. And I've got to say, they are making people sit up and take notice. They've released four or five songs and they sound pretty good, I have to say. Their lead singer, her name is Harley Case, and she certainly has her own style. So here they are with their debut single from 2021. The single's called Hot Blooded. The New Constellations, new music on Great Lakes FM.

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Indeed, that's what we do. Play all the hits you know and love and throw some new music in there as well. Now here, coming up next, is a rather extraordinary song, at least I think so, from 1993. You may well remember it. It was when two unlikely global superstars teamed up to sing together. Now I'm talking about Bono from U2 and Luciano Pavarotti, the Italian opera tenor singer, teamed up to sing this tune. It was called Miss Sarajevo. Like I said, it was from 1993. Bono and Pavarotti together.

0: Great Lakes FM had three interesting songs there in a row. How about that song with Luciano Pavarotti and Bono together, Miss Sarajevo from 1993. You know, Pavarotti's tenor voice. It's hard to believe that a human voice can be so powerful like his was. Just extraordinary. Music. What a wonderful, wonderful invention music was. Wonder who invented it. Wonder who the first person was to sing. There's an interesting one. Did the cavemen sit around the fire and start singing? I'd love to know the history. We also had Paul McCartney and Wings there as well from the Venus and Mars album, The Medicine Jar. What's in that medicine jar? I'll have one pink one and one blue one, thank you. See what happens. 1975, that song was out. And just then, Rick Astley, He's Crying for Help from 1991. It's 29 minutes to 6 o'clock. You're tuned into Great Lakes FM. You are cruising with Leroy, your best friend, on a Tuesday afternoon.
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0: And thank you very much, Mindy, for that little station ID. 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

0: That's Leon Russell there doing his best on the piano. The Hard Rains Are Gonna Fall. That's from all the way back in 1971. Gee, that is a long time ago. I'm not even going to think about it anymore. We also had Sydney band Rockmelons in there. I love that song, What's It Gonna Be? That was from 1988. And a groovy, funky sound from a French music producer who teamed up with a neo-disco trio. They call themselves Roman Cuda, the French producer, and Patawawa, the neo-disco trio. And they had a song called Back to Life from 2015.
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0: Yes, that's who we are, the only local radio station, Great Lakes FM. Now, I want to talk about footy just for a minute, a bit of football. Now, how good were the New South Wales Blues in the end last Wednesday night in the Game 3 decider for this year's State of Origin? And who out there, put your hand in the air if you really gave them a chance. As I suspected, not too many hands in the air. They really were up against it, the Blues, going up there to hostile territory at the old Lang Park to try and defeat Queensland, and came away with the points. Extraordinary. 30 points to 12. They were fantastic. Now they know what to do next year. Don't mess around waiting for a third and decide a game. Just get out there and beat those Queenslanders in the first two games and get it over and done with. Well done, the Blues. Well done, Laurie Daly. I hope you go around next year and stay as coach. But, yep, I gave them no chance, and there you go. You just never can tell. Manly, my NRL team, they had a golden point loss to North Queensland Cowboys on Sunday afternoon, and they've now lost last couple of games and have fallen out of the eight. Yeah, Manly, you've got to come on, boys, pick it up. Come on, Kieran, fire them up. They're travelling to where are they playing next week? They're travelling to the Gold Coast next Sunday. Play the Titans. Good luck there, boys. And the Swans, well, they had a loss as well. Lost to Fremantle over there in Perth. Fremantle were on top. The Swans are still second on the ladder, but they've got another tough game coming up, another finals contender at the SCG this Friday night, going to be playing Adelaide. Come on, the Swannies. Knock off those crow eaters over there from South Australia. Yep, got to love the footy. Alrighty, here's, speaking of things Australian, here's Rob Thomas.
7: Oh, what the hell, she says I just can't win for losing. And she lays back down. Man, there's so many times I don't know what I'm doing.

Great Lakes FM. We heard from Rod Thomas, American singer, with a song called Her Diamonds from 2009. And just then, Crowded House, the Kiwi band, It's Only Natural from 1991. Speaking of Kiwis and things, wasn't it sad news to hear about Sam Neill passing away a little unexpectedly just over the last couple of days? There was a couple of very good tributes to him on ABC TV last night. I really enjoyed watching them. Yeah, Sam Neill, a great actor. That is it for me for this week. We have got Ian, who's going to be coming in to take us into the 70s, playing lots of great songs out of the 70s. You look after yourself. Have a great week. Stay dry. It looks like we've got a bit of rain ahead of us over the next 5 or 6 days. And I'll catch up with you next Tuesday afternoon at 2 o'clock for a bit more cruising with Leroy. See ya.

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6: It's 6 o'clock. Good evening. I'm Jack Hahn. Police have just charged a 16-year-old boy following a stabbing at the Islamic College in Brisbane. It will be claimed in court the accused was involved in an altercation with another boy. The 17-year-old was fighting for life but is now in a stable condition with stab wounds. The 16-year-old is due in court tomorrow. A 45-year-old man has been arrested, accused of murdering an elderly man in Sydney southwest. A 74-year-old was found critically hurt in Yennora on Saturday and later died in hospital. Fairfield Police Commander Superintendent Craig Middleton says the victim was a beloved member of the community.
7: This is a real tragedy for the family involved. A 74-year-old elderly male, an upstanding member of the community, going about his morning daily walk. He's a husband and a father to six children, and at the moment they're dealing with an enormous amount of grief, and our condolences go out to that family.
6: Police have caught the man they believe coordinated the kidnap and killing of a Sydney grandfather. Dusty Fitzpatrick with the details.
8: Chris Bagzarian was taken from his North Ryde home in a case of mistaken identity in February. The 85-year-old's body was found near a golf club 11 days later. A 32-year-old's now been taken into custody. He's accused of coordinating Mr. Bagzarian's abduction and death. Detective Superintendent Andrew Marks says police are working to track down others involved.
9: Strike Force Shabbat inquiries continue to identify the alleged offshore offenders behind the murder and kidnapping.
8: The total number of people charged in relation to the grandfather's kidnapping and death now sits at 11. Dusty Fitzpatrick, Sydney.
6: The state's Family and Communities Minister has overruled her own department in providing a $15,000 payment to a former foster carer. The Telegraph reports the carer has ties to the Labor Party and that the department warned of significant reputational risk. Premier Chris Minns says, though, he believes from time to time ministers should be able to intervene.
10: When it comes to her assertion that this was for reimbursement of legitimate expenses incurred as a foster carer, I thought that that was a reasonable intervention from the minister in the circumstances.
6: The federal government may offer further fuel relief as hostilities intensify between the United States and Iran. Motorists are currently saving 16 cents on each litre of petrol and diesel after the cut to the fuel excise was extended until August the 2nd. But the cost of fuel will come under pressure after the Strait of Hormuz was once again closed to cargo ships. Turning to finance, right now the All Ords closing down 1.7 points at 90.01. One Australian dollar is currently buying 69 US cents.
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6: West Tigers coach Benji Marshall has slammed reports he's fallen out of favour with Jerome Luai. The club's decision to move Luai on at the end of the season, 12 months earlier than planned, sparked rumours about the pair's relationship. Using fiery language, the coach setting the record straight.
12: The fact that people can make up rumours that we're having a relationship breakdown or a rift between our friendship is absolutely bullshit.
6: The Storm will be without Cameron Munster for up to 6 weeks as they fight to keep their final hopes alive. Wallabies fly half Ben Donaldson insists he'll be fit to face Italy in Saturday's National Championship Test. And Australian baseballer John Lim has signed an MLB franchise with St. Louis. That's the latest news and sport.
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16: Yes, let's get on to the weather for Tuncurry and Foster, the Twin Towns area. It's currently 11.7 degrees outside. The wind is blowing. No, it isn't. It's not even moving at the from the north, though, is where it originated from during the day. But we've got a beautiful, calm evening at the moment. You can expect it to get down to a beautiful 10 degrees tonight. Wind tomorrow. Will be in the morning, will be moderate west-southwesterlies below 20 kilometres an hour, which will redirect more southwesterly around noon and increase to below 30 kilometres an hour during the afternoon into the night. For tomorrow, you can expect cloud developing and possible showers from late morning with a daytime temperature of 17 degrees. And tomorrow night, it'll get down to 11. Possible shower conditions are expected for Thursday. Moderate south-southwesterly winds above 20 kilometres an hour for the better part of the day. Then they'll become southerly at around 15 kilometres an hour from late afternoon and through the night. The temperature for Thursday is 19 with 12 overnight into Friday. Friday and Saturday will also have possible showers with rain returning Sunday and into next week. Let's now have a look at the Macquarie Coastal Waters forecast between Smoky Cape and Searle Rocks. For tomorrow, there is a strong wind warning for the Macquarie Coast for tomorrow. Winds will be west to southwesterly up to 25 knots, turning southerly up to 30 knots during the morning and early afternoon. Seas up to 1.5 metre will increase further up to 2.5 metres during the morning, and the swell will be southerly around 1 metre, increasing up to 2.5 metres also around midday. The weather out there on the ocean will be cloudy, nearly 100% chance of showers and the chance of a thunderstorm. For Thursday out on the Macquarie coastal waters, winds will be southerly up to 30 knots, turning southeasterly up to 25 knots during the morning and early afternoon. Seas up around 2.5 metres. The swell will be southerly up to 2.5 metres, tending southeasterly around 2 metres near midday, then tending south to southeasterly at 1.5 metres by early evening. The weather for Thursday will be partly cloudy with 90% chance of showers and the chance of a morning thunderstorm. Sunrise and sunset times for the beautiful Twin Towns area here at the we call the Great Lakes. The sunrise tomorrow will be at 11 minutes to 7 tomorrow morning, and sunset tomorrow will be at 2 minutes after 5 tomorrow afternoon. Now for the tides. Final tide for today will be quite a big high tide, a very big high tide. It'll happen at 22 minutes after 8 tonight at a height of 1.74 metres. Tomorrow morning at 3 minutes past 3 in the dark, we'll have a deep low tide occurring at a depth of 0.12 of a metre. A high tide will follow in the early-ish morning at a quarter to 9 at a height of 1.21 metres, and a mid-afternoon low tide will occur at 16 minutes past 2 at a depth of 0.29 of a metre. For those of you that surf out there, hey, look, I've got the sure shot prediction here. No, I haven't. It's just very vague tonight. There's currently a very small southerly swell on the local beaches for surfers. but is quite large offshore. If you have a look out there on the horizon, it's not that far away, actually. It's probably closer than the horizon. It's bypassing us, of course, due to its southerly direction. It's expected to be larger tomorrow than it was today due to a push from the wind pattern change that'll favour the southerly quadrants of coming up from southeast to southwest or southwest over to southeast. Winds tomorrow should be gentle west-southwesterly early, becoming southwesterly from late morning and into the afternoon. Swell size and consistency will be good closer to the weekend with more squally sort of conditions.
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Yes, of course, that was Living in the 70s. That was Skyhooks. Hello, thank you, Leroy, for another beautiful program on your Cruising with Leroy program here on 101.5 Great Lakes FM. Exceptional as is always. Good evening, my name's Ian Elliott. I'll be here with you until 10 o'clock tonight with this program I call It Sounds Like the 70s, where we play music from that era. We also take requests, so if you wish to contribute and be part of tonight's proceedings, I'll let you know how to go about that very, very shortly. Tonight we're going to play some fairly popular music from that period that I'm sure you will remember, even if you are a little bit of a late bloomer. The time now is 14 and a half minutes past 6 o'clock here on 101.5 Great Lakes FM. Let's get Alone Again, naturally.

Yes, now it's heading up towards, 25 past 6 here on 101.5 Great Lakes FM. My name's Ian Elliott and you're listening to It Sounds Like the 70s program here on your community radio station 101.5. We broadcast from our studio right here in beautiful, serene, laid-back uptown Tuncurry on the mid-north coast of New South Wales, Australia. Did I mention this is a request program? Hey, effective immediately. I'll take requests if you've got a song in mind, maybe for a special person, maybe a special time, or just one that you want to have played. Processes are really simple. The most common process is by SMSing the station by mobile phone. The number to text message to is 0488 387 44. I'll repeat that number, 0488 387 44. All you have to do is give me an accurate name of the song and the artist, and I'll go through our library and hopefully we've got it there for you for your listening pleasure. If you wish to leave a message, please feel free. It doesn't have to be a message for me, it could be for somebody special. If you're live streaming this on your computer, just go back to the face page if you're not already there, which I imagine you probably are. Hover your mouse over the word shows, which is about a third of the way down on the left. Drop-down box should turn up. Click on the statement at the bottom of that box. It says request a song. Fill in the details and send it off. Hey, how good is life? It'll just happen miraculously via the airwaves. Okay, but I've got a request in front of me here. Good on you, Gaz. You're off to a beautiful start, mate. But unfortunately, no good with that. I'd prefer it if you picked the track for a Bob Marley number, please, mate. I've got my favourites and a couple of Peter Tosh numbers as well, but look, it's up to you, so if you could, that would be great. Okay, in that last bracket, we had Venture a Highway by America. Prior to that, we had Mexico by James Taylor, and we opened up with Alone Again, naturally, Gilbert O'Sullivan. Here's Sherbet with Feels Like Slipping Away.

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3: Yes, my name's Ian Elliott. 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Let's kick on with a little bit of Dire Straits with Southbound Again.

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1: Yes, it's Lost and Found time. It's 7:15 here. Okay, look, we've got one item. It's a lost item. It's a male dog, black with a white chest and a brown collar. His name's Don. He's missing from Willina Road in Collongalook. He was lost on Friday the 10th around 10 a.m. Contact Nathan, please, on 0402 640286. He would love to get his dog back. Get Don back. Look, if you happen to lose anything or find anything for that matter, you can get it up over the airwaves. The easiest way to do it is to either email us. 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That's the email address here, info@greatlakesfm.org.au. Or you can call one of our lovely ladies at our offices between the hours of 10 and 2 p.m. Monday to Friday. The number to phone here is 655-8433. That's 655-8433. And they will be only too happy to take down all the information necessary to get that item found again and get it back to its rightful owner. What a great service that is. What a great community we have here on in the Great Lakes area. Okay, the time now is nearing 13 minutes to 7 o'clock. It'll be news time at 7 o'clock again. Okay, let's continue with some of these great tunes. It'd be nice if somebody made a bit of a request here, but I do have a request. I've got a couple of requests actually, but they would like theirs played after the news. So let's kick on with a little bit of the band called the Amazing Rhythm Aces out of Southern America with Emma Jean.

Yes, of course, that was Sweet Home Alabama by Lynyrd Skynyrd. Look, I've just had a phone call. We've got a lost item here. It's quite a significant one. An American Staffordshire Terrier, black in colour with a white chest. His name is Axel. He was lost out at 1 mile, or in the vicinity of 1 mile, between 4 and 5 o'clock this afternoon, the 14th of the 7th, 2026. If you happen to see him or you've picked him up, please contact Greg on 0405 107 612. He's anxious and love to get his dog back. Thank you. Let's continue on. The time now is 4.5 minutes to 7 o'clock. Here's a little bit of ABBA with Why Did It Have to Be Me?

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1: 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I'll be playing some of my favourites anywhere from the 60s up until right now. 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
3: Good evening, I'm Jamel Wells. A 16-year-old's been charged over a stabbing at an Islamic school in Brisbane. Amy Drew reports.
4: Emergency services were called to the Islamic College of Brisbane in Karawatha just before midday. Police allege two boys were involved in an altercation before a 17-year-old was wounded with a small knife, causing life-threatening injuries. He was rushed to the PA hospital and is now in a stable condition. A 16-year-old boy was arrested in a nearby suburb after allegedly leaving the scene. He has been charged with one count each of acts intended to maim, disfigure, disable and unlawful possession of a weapon and will face the Richlands Children's Court tomorrow. Amy Drew reporting.
3: The federal government may offer further fuel relief as hostilities intensify between the US and Iran. Drivers currently save 16 cents on each litre of petrol and diesel after the cut to the fuel excise was extended until August the 2nd. The cost of fuel will come under pressure with the Strait of Hormuz again closed to cargo ships. Opposition leader Angus Taylor says he criticises rival One Nation with a heavy heart. Mr Taylor's trying to improve the coalition's standing in the polls as the party lags in third spot. One Nation has snatched coalition voters across the country. Mr Taylor says he understands people are frustrated with the major parties, but One Nation is not the answer.
5: I say what I say about One Nation with a heavy heart, frankly. I say it with a heavy heart.
6: Why?
5: Because I know many of the good people I want voting for us, I have been
6: supporting. So you're conflicted when attacking One Nation?
5: No, but here, I am not conflicted, and I'll tell you why. Because they do not have a plan for the future of this country.
3: Tech giants are being accused of failing to combat sexual extortion on their platforms. eSafety has received more than 2,000 complaints in 6 months. Men aged 18 to 24 are the most frequent victims. And Australian researchers are helping change the way people recover from heart attacks. A roadmap has been developed to help people reduce risk and prevent future cardiac events. Bond University's Professor Julie Redfern says it will help people around the world.
7: There's case studies and examples of very practical suggestions people can do all over the world in all different contexts, and Australia is featured as one of the key sort of case studies of how we're trying to make a difference.
3: In finance, one Australian dollar buying around 69 US cents.
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3: Melbourne vice-captain Jack Viney could miss the rest of the AFL season with a back injury stopping him from running. The midfielder is yet to play this year after injuring his Achilles in the pre-season. Bulldogs captain Stephen Crichton has been named on an extended bench to face the Tigers on Saturday as he battles an arm injury. The world's best golfers are preparing for the final major of the year, the Open Championship at Royal Birkdale in the UK. Former world number one Jordan Spieth feels he's in contention after improving his recent form.
9: There are things I can do now that I can do significantly better than I could when I was number one in the world. There should be nothing that should stop me in my own head of being able to search and believe that I can reach that again.
3: Rugby Australia boss Phil Waugh is defending the timeline of Joe Schmidt's coaching handover to Les Kiss, despite the Wallabies crashing to their sixth loss in a row. You're up to date. That's the latest news and sport.
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11: Yes, the weather for the Twin Towns here. The forecast for tomorrow, Wednesday, the 15th of July, 2026. We are expecting cloud to develop and possible showers from late morning. With the daytime temperature of 17 degrees and an overnight temperature should get down to around about 11. Wind in the morning will be moderate west-southwesterly, below 20 kilometres per hour, which will redirect more southwesterly around lunchtime and increase to below 30 kilometres an hour during the afternoon and into the night. It's going to be a windy one tomorrow. Possible shower conditions are expected for Thursday, with moderate south-southwesterly winds above 20 kilometres an hour for the better part of the day. They'll then become southerly at around 15 kilometres an hour from the late afternoon and through to the night. You can expect 19 and 12 to be the highs and lows for that particular day, for Thursday. Friday and Saturday we'll have possible showers with rain returning on Sunday and into next week. The Macquarie Coastal Waters forecast between Smoky Cape up at Southwest Rocks and Sugarloaf Point down at Searle Rocks is coming up now. That there is a strong wind warning for Wednesday for the Macquarie Coast. Winds west to southwesterly up to 25 knots, turning southerly at up to 30 knots during the morning and early afternoon. Seas up to 1.5 metres will increase further up to 2.5 metres during the morning. The swell southerly around 1 metre, increasing up to 2.5 metres around midday. Weather out there on the big briny thing will be cloudy with near 100% chance of showers and the chance of a thunderstorm. Now for Thursday on the Macquarie Coastal Waters, winds will be southerly up to 30 knots, turning southeasterly up to 25 knots during the morning and early afternoon. Seas up to 2.5 metres. The swell southerly up to 2.5 metres, tending southeasterly around 2 metres near midday, and then tending south to southeasterly at 1.5 metres by early evening. The weather for Thursday will be partly cloudy with 90% chance of showers and the chance of a morning thunderstorm. The sunrise and sunset for the beautiful Twin Towns here on the mid-north coast of New South Wales. Sunrise will be at 11 minutes to 7 tomorrow morning, and sunset will be at 2 minutes after 5 tomorrow afternoon. Final tide for today will be quite a deep high tide. That'll be at 22 minutes past 8 tonight at a height of 1.74 metres. In the morning, a high tide will occur in the medium morning at 8:45 tomorrow morning at a height of 1.21 metres. And a mid-afternoon low tide will occur at 16 minutes past 2 at a depth of 0.29 of a metre. There is a new moon. That's why we've got these big tides overnight. It rose at 6:37 a.m. and it's set at 4:41 p.m. today. There's currently, for those of you that surf, there's currently a very small southerly swell on the local beaches for surfers, but is quite large if you look out offshore a little bit, which is why it's bypassing us due to the southerly direction that it's moving in. It's expected to be larger tomorrow than it was today due to a push from the wind pattern change that'll favour more southerly. Winds tomorrow should be gentle west-southwesterly early, becoming southwesterly from late morning and into the afternoon. Swell size and consistency will be good closer to the weekend, so there's a refreshing thought for those of you that like to get in amongst the salt water.
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13: G'day everyone, Biggish from the bar here. I was chatting with Dinsdale the other day at his House of International Cuisine and Cooking, and he wanted me to relay that he exclusively uses 101.5 for the in-house music in his restaurant. So thank you very much.
11: Yes, it is. Thank you very much for that, Biggus at the bar. The time now is nearing 10 minutes past 7 here on 101.5 Great Lakes FM. Yes, this is a request program. If you've just joined us, then please feel free to make a request and be part of tonight's proceedings. This is a request from Peter at Churchill Saddle. He's usually quick off the mark after 7 o'clock. He'd like a little bit of Backman and Turner Overdrive with You Ain't Seen Nothing Yet. From the Not Fragile album, I think. I remember when that album came out. Boy, didn't we flog the death out of that poor thing.

0: Great Lakes FM is celebrating 40 years on air, and as part of those celebrations, over coming weeks, we plan to take a look back at the personalities and the events that have shaped those 40 years on air. Speaking of memories, here's a blast from the past.
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2: Hello, Winchy boy. How are you, darling?
1: Ah, Sir Mick, you're back. I wasn't sure if you're going to call again. I think you may have hung up on me last time after I told you Reggie's rewind wasn't about wedgies.
2: Oh, whatever, darling. Listen, a little birdie told me you've been camping.
1: Oh, really? Which little birdie was that?
2: Hold up a minute. What do you take me for, wedgie? I'm not the kind of geese that'll go and rat on someone who confides in me, basically.
1: Was it Keith by any chance, Mick?
2: Well, let's just say it was more like a wrinkly old turkey than a little birdie that told me, basically.
1: Okay, I'm pretty sure we all know it was Keith. If that's the case, how does he know I was camping?
2: Well, basically, Keith bumped into Elton John down at Piccadilly Square the other week, and they got talking.
1: And?
2: And Elton was talking about his upcoming Australian tour. And how he'd heard you banging on the radio about an upcoming camping trip you were going on and how popular camping is in Australia. And then he got all super excited and said he can't wait to do some camping while he's out there touring.
1: Hang on, you mean to tell me that Sir Elton John, the rocker man himself, is going to be roughing it and sleeping under the stars whilst here in Australia?
2: Gave you that idea, darling. Elton wouldn't have survived in the Australian outback for more than 1 minute.
1: But you said
2: Elton's going to be doing what he does best, darling. He'll be pouncing around, sipping pina coladas with his Dame Edna-style sunglasses on, wearing a bright pink tuxedo on Bondi Beach.
1: Okay, I must admit, I was being very surprised if Elton John was planning on camping out in a tent. Okay, thanks, Mick. Better leave it there.
2: Oh, whatever, darling.
0: Reggie from, of course, Reggie's Rewind.
3: 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The time now is 25 minutes past 7 o'clock here on 101.5 Great Lakes FM. You are listening to a request program. It's called It Sounds Like the 70s. My name's Ian Elliott. I've got a couple of requests here. I've got a bit of bad news for Jonathan at Harrington. I always seem to be getting bad news for you, Jonathan. We don't have First We Take Manhattan by Jennifer Warnes, mate. We've got a couple of other ones, but not that particular song. If you can come back with something else, that would be wonderful. We've got a couple other requests. We've got about five or six of them. Let's kick on with Waiting on a Friend by the Rolling Stones. That's a request from David.

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3: 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You're listening to the Request Program. It's called It Sounds Like the 70s. My name's Ian Elliott. We're only too happy to take whatever requests you can. Preferably it's 70s based, but hey, can't help not being born in that era. So please feel free, irrespectively. Okay, I've got a couple of requests in front of me here. I've got, I've got four or five, but this is a song called Sunshine by Nazareth. It was a request from Robin at Foster, and I've got Warm Ride by Graham Bonnet, a request from Paul, one of our presenters, from here. I'll play those two in sequence.

Yes, that was Warm Ride with Graham Bonnet. That was a request from Paul. Thank you very much, Paul, for that great request. Look, if you wish to make a request, all you've got to do is text message the station here with the name of the song and the artist. The number to text message to is 04888 387 44. 04888 387 44. This next track is a request from Dex down in beautiful Newey there. He would like Drive by the Cars as one of his requests. I'll play the other one after the community update later on there, Dex. So just hold your horses and we'll get there.

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1: Yes, it's community service announcements time, so grab your pen and paper and sit down in your chair. Time to take down some notes. Okay, I'll read them out. Tea Gardens Thursday Walkers will do part number two of the Hawk's Nest Nature Walk on Thursday the 16th of July. This is an extension of last month's walk. Bring morning tea, then home for lunch. Meet at the Tea Gardens Library car park for an 8:30 departure. New walkers are welcome. Call 0419 616 841 for more information. Foster CWA will hold their monthly meeting at Foster Civic Centre in Lake Street on Friday the 17th of July at 9:30am for a 10am start. The CWA also wishes to advise that unfortunately there's no Devonshire tea for July. It will, however, return in August, so there's a bit of good news there. Taree Hub Market and Bookshop are on Saturday the 18th of July at Taree Showgrounds from 8am to 12:30pm. Tea Gardens and Hawk's Nest Markets are on Saturday the 18th of July in the industrial area from 7am to 12 noon. 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Foster Farmers Market is on Saturday the 18th of July at Little Street from 8am to 12 noon. Cranback Market is on Sunday the 19th of July at the School of Arts Hall from 8:30am to 12 noon. Flame Tree Community Market is on Sunday the 19th of July at Victoria Street, Taree from 9am to 1pm. Clothes swap for tubs for baby to kids. Hang on, I'll better repeat that. Clothes swap has tubs for baby to kids and women's clothes. $2 per bag or $1 swap. 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Celebrate 50 years of Glacier House with the Winter Wonderland Fete this Saturday, 11am to 3pm. 22 Flora Parade in Tuncurry. There's games, barbecue, coffee shop, a residence craft stall, a plant stall, market stalls, cake and a chocolate wheel. There will also be a Lamax Winter Village set up and GLFM will be there broadcasting live from 11 till 2. The Foster Shores Combined Probus Club will be meeting on the 21st of July at 2pm at Sporties in Tuncurry. For information in relation to that, please contact 0448 918 645. Foster Lions Club have their dinner meeting on the third Monday of each month at Club Foster at 6:30 for a 7 o'clock start. The next meeting is on Monday the 20th of July. Contact Bev on 0428 283 097 for more information. Nabiak Auto Swap Meet is on Sunday the 26th of July from 7am at the rear of the National Motorcycle Museum in Clarkson Street, Nabiak. The event is for motorcycle, truck, car and parts only. Several interstate traders will be attending. Entry fee for buyers is $5 and sellers is $15. For seller site bookings, please phone 0474 788 132. The proceeds go to Camp Quality and Foster Tuncurry Marine Rescue. Okay, that concludes our community service announcements. There was a stack of them there and a lot of interesting information went down there. Look, if you failed to, some of that stuff sparked your interest, but you failed to be able to get down the contact details, the timing and all that sort of stuff, you can revisit that if you go to Great Lakes FM's website. That's greatlakesfm.org.au. And about a third of the way down next to show, the word shows on the left, you will see the word community. If you hover your mouse over the top of that that word community, that will take you through to the lost and found and the community service announcements, so you can revisit all those times and be punctual on the day. How good is that, eh? Okay, it's 9.5 minutes to 8 o'clock here on 101.5 Great Lakes FM. Here's another request. It's a Steve Miller Band number. It's a request from David. It's a magical word, incantation, abracadabra.

0: Yes, if you wish to make a route, that was The Squeeze by Alvin Lee. Prior to that, we started off with Abracadabra for the Steve Miller Band. Okay, we're heading up towards the news, so let's sit back and listen.
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4: Good evening, I'm Jamel Wells. It's unclear if the collapsed ceasefire in the Middle East will

0: send petrol prices higher in Australia. Oil prices have risen by more than 10% following a US blockade of shipping through the Strait of Hormuz. The NRMA's Peter Corey says prices at the Bowser have so far been stable.
1: We may see more volatility with the oil prices, but whatever increases are coming down the line should not be significant, not in the short term anyway.
0: A Melbourne University professor has told the Royal Commission into Anti-Semitism he feared he was the target of a terrorist attack in his campus office. Jack Hahn reports.
2: 20 masked intruders were waiting for the Jewish professor. They told Stephen Prawler that they wanted to have a chat. The educator telling the Royal Commission he feared he was about to be a victim of a terror attack. The University of Melbourne punished just 4 students, expelling 2 of them, but that was then overturned. The Royal Commission has so far heard from academics and students. Tomorrow it will be universities being questioned. Jack Hahn reporting.
0: The ringleader behind the kidnapping and murder of an 85-year-old Sydney man has been charged. Chris Bazarian's body was found near a golf course after he was kidnapped from his North Ryde home. A 32-year-old man has been charged. Several other people charged in relation to the death remain before the courts. A sick bird on the Sunshine Coast has tested negative to the H5 strain of bird flu. The giant petrel has been in quarantine after being found on a Noosa beach. Queensland remains free of the current bird flu outbreak. 13 cases have been confirmed across Western Australia, South Australia and New South Wales. Australia's largest super funds are failing to meet basic customer service standards. A survey's found a quarter of customers have been told to go online to find basic details when they phone for information. Super Consumers Chief Executive Xavier O'Halloran says a number of issues have been identified.
3: Calls not getting through in the majority of cases. The biggest super fund in Australia is Australian Super. We're talking a lack of empathy and support for people who are struggling and trying to get their money out of their superannuation fund.
0: And actor Sam Neill is understood to have had pneumonia before his sudden death yesterday. The 78-year-old had been receiving treatment for blood cancer, which was in remission. In finance, one Australian dollar buying around 69 US cents.
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0: Parramatta's confirmed the signing of Jerome Luai for the 2027 NRL season before shifting to the Chiefs in 2028. The Broncos have some big names returning to face Penrith on Thursday. Ezra Mam and Adam Reynolds have recovered from injury. Reece Walsh, Payne Haas and Pat Carrigan return from origin duties. Melbourne coach Stephen King hopes Tom Sparrow will be a one-club player as interest in the D's midfielder continues. The Bombers and Port Adelaide are reportedly interested in the 26-year-old. The Wallabies are in Perth preparing for this weekend's Nations Championship test against Italy. Wallabies lock and Western Force captain Jeremy Williams says playing for his country at home will be memorable.
5: It's always special to get back to Perth, and especially at HBF. It's a ground that a few of us know really well, so that'll be really exciting. And then, you know, also the girls are playing. That'll be pretty cool to see them out there playing, and it's going to be special.
0: That's the latest news and sport.
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9: The Tuncurry Foster forecast for tomorrow, Wednesday, the 15th of July 2026, is expected to have cloud developing and possible showers from late morning, a daytime temperature of 17 degrees and an overnight low of 11. Wind in the morning will be moderate west-southwesterly below 20 kilometres an hour, which will redirect more southwesterly around noon and increase to below 30 kilometres an hour during the afternoon and into the night. Possible shower conditions are expected for Thursday, with a day temperature of 19 degrees and an overnight temperature of 12 degrees into Friday. Friday and Saturday will have possible showers, with rain returning for Sunday and into next week. Okay, let's now have a look at the Macquarie Coastal Waters forecast for tomorrow and Thursday. For tomorrow, Wednesday the 15th of July, there is a strong wind warning for the Macquarie Coast. Winds will be west to southwesterly up 25 knots, turning southerly at up to 30 knots during the morning and early afternoon. Seas up to 1.5 metres will increase further up to 2.5 metres during the morning. The swell will be southerly, around 1 metre, increasing up to 2.5 metres around midday. Weather out there on the ocean will be cloudy, with nearly 100% chance of showers and the chance of a thunderstorm. Now for Thursday on the Macquarie Coastal Waters, winds will be southerly at up to 30 knots, turning southeasterly up to 25 knots during the morning and early afternoon. Seas up to 2.5 metres. The swell will be southerly up to 2.5 metres, tending southeasterly and decreasing to around 2 metres near midday, then tending south to southeasterly and decreasing further to 1.5 metres by early evening. The weather partly cloudy with 90% chance of showers and the chance of a morning thunderstorm. Sunrise and sunset times for the Twin Towns, for the eastern seaboard here. Sunrise is at 11 minutes to 7 in the morning, and sunset is at 2 minutes past 5 tomorrow afternoon. The final tide for today will be a high tide, quite a large high tide, at 22 minutes after 8. So it's very it's 10, 12 minutes away at a height of 1.74 metres. A high tide will also occur in the morning at 8:45 at a height of 1.21 metres, and a mid-afternoon low tide will occur at 16 minutes past 2 at a depth of 0.29 of a metre.
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12: 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What a great team. The best goal I've ever scored was joining Great Lakes FM. 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
9: Yes, thank you, Harry Hotspurs. 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You're listening to It Sounds Like the 70s program here. My name's Ian Elliott. Look, I've got two requests in front of me at the moment. Well, I've got three, but I'll just deal with these two first. This first one is a song called Money Can't Save Your Soul by a band called Savoy Brown. It's a request from Stewie B at Foster. And that will be followed by a request from Dex in Newcastle, the second request. He wants Cherry Bomb by John Mellencamp.

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3: 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You wish to make a request, all you've got to do is text message the name of the song, name of a song, and the artist that that sings that particular song. 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We don't have everything, but shucks, we got if there's something that isn't in our library, I'll endeavour to see if I can get it up into the library next week so that we can play it for you. Okay, the number to text message to is 0488 387 44. That's 0488 387 44. Hey, Steve D from up on the hill has requested this one. It's a Bob Dylan number. It's called Tangled Up in Blue.

Yes, that was Living in a Child's Dream. That was the Master's Apprentices. Prior to that, we had After Midnight, J.J. Cale from the Naturally album out of 1972. Goodness me. And, of course, we kicked off with Tangled Up in Blue, that Bob Dylan number. What a great track that is. The time now is 17 minutes to the hour of 9 o'clock here on 101.5 Great Lakes FM. This is a request program. If you wish to make a request, we've probably only got about, half an hour from now to get it in. If you wish to make a request, please text message the station here by mobile phone with the name of the song and the artist. The number to text message to is 0488 387 44. Bit of Jim Croce now with the You Don't Mess Around With Jim album from 1972. Poor old Jim, he passed away a little bit too prematurely, didn't he? This is a song called Walking Back to Georgia.

It's 7 minutes to 9 o'clock here on 101.5 Great Lakes FM. That was Lover Madly by The Doors, and prior to that we had a long, cool woman in a black dress by The Hollies.

0: Hello, John Healy from The Good Health Show. 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
4: Good evening, I'm Jamel Wells. The cut to the fuel excise could be extended as oil prices rise due to the Middle East conflict. A ceasefire between the US and Iran is in tatters as both sides continue to trade blows. US President Donald Trump wants to tax all ships that use the Strait of Hormuz, claiming the US is providing free protection. Federal Minister Mark Butler says all options to keep petrol prices down are being considered.
5: This war can't end soon enough, obviously for innocents who are caught up in it in the region, but also for the broader global economy. Of course, we continue to monitor this situation, and if we have to make decisions in the interests of households, we'd obviously look at that at the appropriate time.
4: A report's found tech companies are not doing enough to protect men from sex

0: extortion claims. The eSafety Commission has received 2,000 complaints from July to December last year. Most were from men aged 18 to 24. Communications Minister Annika Wells is urging the Coalition to back tougher laws for tech companies.
1: They are leaving us all to fight with one hand tied behind our backs. The Albanese government won't let that happen because big tech is looking for shortcuts. We will do everything in our powers to stop that from happening. Angus Taylor and the Coalition should be doing that as well.
0: A 16-year-old boy has been charged after a school stabbing in Brisbane South. Police say he was in a fight with a 17-year-old boy at the Islamic College of Brisbane. The injured boy is in a stable condition. A man's been arrested over violent crimes targeting hospitality venues in Melbourne. Alex Riddell reports.
2: A 20-year-old man has been arrested at his family home in the suburb of Essendon in Melbourne's northwest, accused of directing a string of violent crimes targeting the city's hospitality venues. The man is accused of tasking offenders with home invasions, arsons and kidnappings. Police have confirmed they believe the man contacted offenders via encrypted apps under the username Combank. Investigators will allege the man is high-ranking with an organised criminal syndicate whose leader is offshore. Alex Riddell, Melbourne.
0: An assistant nurse charged with sexually assaulting a resident at an aged care home in northern New South Wales has been refused bail. Police say the 79-year-old resident was assaulted in Maclean. A 27-year-old man is charged with offences including aggravated sexual assault. And a West Australian greyhound trainer has been suspended for 2 years over the death of a dog during a training run. Kevin Phillips was riding a quad bike as he exercised dogs. One died after getting tangled in a leash. In finance, one Australian dollar buying around 69 US cents.
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0: Collingwood's Billy Frampton is available for Saturday's blockbuster with Carlton after the AFL Tribunal downgraded a one-match ban for rough conduct to a fine. Former Swans coach John Longmire has held a second meeting with the Tasmanian Devils ahead of their entry to the AFL. West Tigers coach Benji Marshall has criticised reports he's fallen out with Jerome Luai. It follows the club's decision to move Luai on at the end of the season, 12 months earlier than planned. The Storm will be without Cameron Munster for up to 6 weeks as they fight to keep their finals hopes alive. Wallabies fly half Ben Donaldson says he will be fit to face Italy in Saturday's Nations Championship Test. That's news and sport.
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6: Yes, the Tuncurry Foster forecast until midnight. No, we'll do tomorrow. Tomorrow, Wednesday, the 15th of July, is expected to have cloud developing and possible showers from late morning. A daytime temperature of 17 degrees is expected and an overnight low of 11. The wind in the morning will be moderate west-southwesterly below 20 kilometres an hour, and then it'll turn to southwest around lunchtime and increase to below 30 kilometres an hour during the afternoon and into the night as well. Possible shower conditions are expected for Thursday. The temperatures are 19 and 12 overnight into Friday. Friday and Saturday will have possible showers of rain returning on Sunday and into next week as well. Let's now have a look at the Macquarie Coastal Waters forecast between Smoky Cape and Seal Rocks. Look, if you're thinking of going out tomorrow, take caution. There's a strong wind warning for Wednesday for the Macquarie Coast, quite strong. Winds west to southwesterly up to 25 knots will turn southerly at up to 30 knots during the morning and the early afternoon. Seas up to 1.5 metres will increase further up to 2.5 metres during the morning, and the swell will be subtly around 1 metre, increasing up to 2.5 metres around midday. The weather out there will be cloudy with nearly 100% chance of showers and the chance of a thunderstorm. For Thursday, the 16th of July, out on the Macquarie coastal waters, winds will be southerly at up to 30 knots, turning southeasterly up to 25 knots during the morning and early afternoon. Seas up to 2.5 metres. The swell will be southerly up to 2.5 metres, tending southeasterly around 2 metres near midday. Then it'll tend south to southeasterly, decreasing down to 1.5 metres by early evening. For Thursday, it'll be partly cloudy out there with 90% chance of showers and the chance of morning thunderstorm. Sunrise and sunset. Sunrise tomorrow in the Twin Towns here, on the eastern seaboard. The sunrise will be at 11 minutes to 7 tomorrow morning, and sunset will be at 2 minutes past 5 tomorrow afternoon. High tide in the morning will be at 8:45 at a height of 1.21 metres, and a mid-afternoon low tide will occur at 16 minutes past 2 at a depth of 0.29 of a metre.
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6: Yes, my name's Ian Elliott and you're listening to It Sounds Like the 70s program right here on your community radio station, 101.5 Great Lakes FM, probably the greatest radio station on Australia's eastern seaboard. We are broadcasting live from our studio right here in beautiful Tuncurry on the mid-north coast. Eastern Standard Australian time is now 8.5 minutes past 9 o'clock. We're into the final hurdle here with just a short period to go. Probably about another 10 minutes. I will accept requests if you wish to get a late request in. The number to text message your request to is 0488 387 44, and I'll endeavour to get it up before play it before 10 o'clock there. Okay, I've got a request in front of me here now. This is from Peter at Foster. He would like a Doobie Brothers number. It's called South City Midnight Lady. Sounds like a good one. Here it is.

Joe Camilleri with Jojo Zepp and the Falcons there. Shape I'm in. Yeah, baby, you got this shape, the shape of me. But that's a different story in it altogether. Okay, let's move on. I've got a couple of requests here. I've got a request from Dex again in Newcastle. He'd like Careless Whisper by George Michael. And that'll be followed by David Bowie number with the Bewley Brothers.

0: At the Salvos, we know that heartbreaking disasters can come out of nowhere, and almost every day the news tells us the same thing. But we reckon that in times of crisis, no one should have to go it alone. 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And we can do it because of you. 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
2: G'day, it's Todd from 2NURFM, one of your community broadcasting sister stations. I want to say a big congratulations and well done to all of you at Great Lakes FM. 40th anniversary, that is a major milestone. And also I want to say thank you for keeping me entertained with your programs when I've been lucky enough to be houseboating around the mile or just going through the area. So 40 years, an amazing milestone, job well done. 40 and many, many more to come. Enjoy the celebration, have fun, and also realise the important role that you play in the community. Have a piece of cake for me.
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Yes, that was Loving You Again. Chris Rea, that was a request from Dex in Newcastle. That was your final request there, Dex. Thank you very much for your input tonight. That's been outstanding. And prior to that, we had Goodbye Stranger by Supertramp. Okay, this next track is called Sooner or Later. It's an Alan Parsons Project song.

0: I grew up in a house where monsters were real. I never felt safe.
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0: 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And Andy in the morning.
1: 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Right here on... Thanks, kids.
2: Yes, thank you for listening here on 101.5 Great Lakes FM. It's been an absolute pleasure bringing the program here and having your participation. You know, without you, of course, there is no program. Please join us here again next Tuesday from 6 till 10, playing more of It Sounds Like the 70s program. My name's Ian Elliott. Until then, please look after yourself. Be careful, stay safe, and, of course, be good. Thank you. Our night program starts now with Dave, so don't go anywhere.
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Yeah, that was fun. Todd Carey, Cisco Adler, and Cashed Out with nothing but a beach towel on. Good evening, you're David. It's just after 10 on this winter's evening, and you're listening to the beach vibes of Crescent Swells on 101.5 Great Lakes FM, streaming everywhere tonight on greatlakesfm.org.au. Okay, here are Vanilla Gorilla taking us to a place with good waves called Tropicana.

0: always looking to support young Aussie bands. In that opener, we had three of my faves. First up were Vanilla Gorilla with Tropicana. Then Rum Jungle took us back home. And those boys from Margie's Chasing Astrid went all hydrophobic on us. Escape the winter chill when you follow the sun to Crescent Swells, listening to 101.5 Great Lakes FM, all along the mid-coast and beyond.
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Tune that old car radio and hang on to your hockey straps because we are off on a Crescent Swells road trip. 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

0: This is New York City. I'm James B., and stay tuned now for The Man. With 2 hours of uninterrupted nostalgia, with the accent on jazz. And now, the sounds of satin. Tom Parker.
1: James B., my thanks to you, and hi, everyone. Tom Parker with you for the next 2 hours, our musical bag, Nostalgia with the Accent on Jazz. A delight to spend these 2 hours together with you, our time. Our time to relive laid-back sounds of yesteryear. From New York, it's jazz. Nice and easy.

Well, without a doubt, one of the better arrangers of big band, but one who was never the commercial success throughout his career. He was always the adventurer. Talking about Johnny Richards. Johnny Richards, one of the most progressive out of all the modern jazz arrangers of the 1950s and 60s. In the 40s, while he formed his own band, he wrote all the material, but forever had trouble finding musicians who could cope with his involved scores. So that was the end of that. Richards wrote for that progressive Boyd Rayburn outfit. And then, of course, the period that we all remember him for, that's the mid-1950s, and his writing for the Stan Kenton Orchestra. And we'll remember that album too, the Kenton album called Cuban Fire, with Johnny Richards' compositions and arrangements, and that certainly comes to mind. Well, the late 50s, Johnny Richards released a bunch of albums, a good half dozen albums of his material, a couple for Capitol, for Coral, and also for Roulette. We listened there to the album called Something Else Again. Agree? Yeah. On the old Bethlehem label from the year of 1956. And Johnny Richards' composition called Band-Aid. From Manhattan, this borough of New York City, we'd like to welcome in stations throughout Australia, across Greater Sydney over FM 99.3 and 88.5, to Melbourne's Eastern FM 98.1, Adelaide's 5MBS, Canberra's Art Sound FM 92.7 and 90.3, right around Australia to all states, thanks to the Australian Community Radio Network. 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I'd like to welcome you all right now. Welcome to the sounds of New York City. As always, just great to be beside you and be with you. We have 2 hours to enjoy each other's company and this music.

of the late 1960s, Jack Jones. He met for the very first time Tony Bennett. It was a meeting that turned into a lifelong friendship. Well, musically, as the youngest of that 50s-60s classic pop crooner set, that small but very elite group, Mel Torme, Sammy Davis, Billy Eckstine, Frank Sinatra, Tony Bennett, Jack Jones enjoyed much success, along with that that fraternity friendship that these singers shared together. In 1998, Jack Jones decided to pay tribute to his friend, Tony Bennett, with this album. The album was called Jack Jones Paints a Tribute to... Yeah, that's right, Tony Bennett. It's an album full with Bennett's successes. The Shadow of Your Smile, Left My Heart in San Francisco, Rags to Riches. In fact, 14 of Tony Bennett's biggies, including our track, All My Tomorrows. Hope you enjoyed it. Jack Jones. It's on the label One Music. You know, all too often, quality jazz musicians outside of the United States tend to get lost due to an inability to be seen or heard within the United States. No major record successes, well, no interest shown. And that even goes with American musicians who decide to call Europe home. They found American interest in promoting them later on turned off. There's another side to our world, of course, as we all know, an actual working world outside of American shores. Much, of course, to the amazement of some Americans. And that outside world actually produces and enjoys its own talents, plus, of course, talent from America as well. Europe shares a great love for jazz and produces quality musicians. I have the pleasure in playing a track from the Swedish group. Yes, the Swedish group, Christian Andersson and the Esbjorn Svensson Trio. Enjoy with me now, Born to be Blue.

proudly from Sweden. From Sweden. That's Christian Andersson on tenor sax, the piano playing of Esbjorn Svensson. Dan Berglund's the bass player, and Magnus Ostrom on drums. Mel Torme's composition, Born to be Blue, very nicely treated by this trio. Recorded in Stockholm, the year of 1996. The album is called Intramotion, belonging to Christian Andersson. Well, what do you know? It's two of a kind time, that's right. Two of a kind. Your pairing up of a couple of song titles put together in sentence form. Right. Two of a kind now. Well, this week we welcome in Renee and Marcia. Hi to you both. Renee and Marcia, first timers to our show. Welcome in. Good two of a kind too as well from Renee and Marcia. It goes like this. Oh, don't worry about me. I'm going fishing.

Oh, don't worry about me. I'm going to go fishing. That's Buddy Greco and the wonderful Singers Unlimited. It's an excellent two of a kind, thanks to Marcia and Rene. Or Rene and Marcia. Good to hear from you both, and let's hear from you again. We'll do it again next week. Yes, that's right. Two song titles together in sentence form. You're two of a kind, yeah. You're listening to From New York, Jazz Nice and Easy, across Australia on the Community Radio Network. I'm Tom Parker. Well, let's play a little vintage Art Farmer now. The year of 1962, Art Farmer having just finished the final recording sessions of his group, known then as the Jazz Tet. Remember the Jazz Tet, which of course he co-led with the tenor saxophonist Benny Golson. This is the period when Art Farmer moved over exclusively to that larger bore, the mellow cousin of the trumpet, the flugelhorn, which he uses exclusively throughout this album, the album called Listen to Art Farmer.

Just this is a great album. The album is called Listen to Art Farmer, and we're listening here to the John Coltrane composition Naima. Art Farmer with just a stunning lineup of musicians under the production of Hal Mooney. The albums, I say, Listen to Art Farmer. The album should also be noted as one of the early arranged sessions under the very expert and young at that stage, Oliver Nelson, whose album at that time, Blues and the Abstract Truth, was enjoying critical success. Can't take it away from this album, though, can we? What a super album this is. Very, very tasty. It's on the Mercury label. It's an oldie but goodie. Oh, indeed. And it's something like 30 piece. There's a 30-piece orchestra there under the guidance of Oliver Nelson. Art Farmer. Taught songs. Songs of love. Taught songs.

listening there to Susan Tobockman, and I Don't Think of Him Anymore. And prior to that, of course, Sue Rainey and How Deep is the Ocean. Our Torch Songs of the Week. Let's play some music of the Beatles right now. That's right, Beatles. Music of the Beatles, of course, spread far and wide. The 1960s, from pop rock, of course, to the classics and jazz, all had a taste. Piece of the action, including this album on Blue Note from the year of 1969. Going to play a Beatles composition, well known to all of us, Eleanor Rigby. In the comfortable hands of the trumpet-playing Lee Morgan, Julian Priester on trombone, Benny Maupin on tenor, the guitar of Melvin Sparks, Leo Morris on drums, and the man himself, the B3 Hammond organ of the Good Doctor, Lonnie Smith.

Music of the Beatles and Eleanor Rigby. That Blue Note recording from the year of 1969 under the leadership of the good doctor, Mr. Lonnie Smith. And the album, by the way, is called Turning Point. Let's do a little nostalgic remembrance right here and have a little fun here with this one. Let's go back to the year of 1951 and look at the lives of two identities who, when intertwined, were detrimental to each other's career ideals and, once apart, forged hugely successful careers without the other. First one was one Mitchell William Miller, an oboe player with the Rochester Philharmonic Orchestra, also later on with the Budapest String Quartet. Well, with a shortened name change now to Mitch Miller, he got a job with the Mercury Records as their A&R, artists and repertoire man, in charge of their pop music section. Totally disliked by his recording artists because of the generally bland and what they thought to be highly unsuitable material. And Mitch Miller had that uncanny knack of being able to match both singer and song and create that that hit single. Now, whilst at Mercury Records, he found and he forced Frankie Lane to record the hit records of Mule Train and The Cry of the Wild Goose. And when Mitch Miller left Mercury to join up with Columbia Records, although detesting the song's material, well, Frankie Lane swiftly followed Mitch Miller across to Columbia. Once at Columbia, Mitch Miller found those inane songs and, of course, fashioned the hits and consequently the future lifestyles of artists like Rosemary Clooney, Johnny Ray and Doris Day, Four Lads, Johnny Mathis, etc. Well, now, the second identity was a young singer who had enjoyed enormous popularity with Columbia Records. And at the time of Mitch Miller joining up with Columbia, found his popularity on the extreme downside. Now, that singer, of course, was Frank Sinatra. When Mitch Miller came around with the inane, bland song material that he wanted Frank Sinatra to record, well, that's when the sparks flew. At first, he was cooperating with Mitch Miller. Sinatra recorded possibly the worst record of his entire career, putting him together with current no-talent sex symbol of the day, a lady who traded under the single name of Dagmar. The song, of course, was Mama Will Bark. That's right. Mama Will Bark was released onto an unsuspecting public. Sounded like this.

0: Are you the air Dale that's been keeping me daughter out late every night, huh? Well, take that, and take that, and take that. Hot dog, woof.
1: Extremely embarrassing. Truly awful song, Frank Sinatra and Dagmar, and Mama Will Bark. Well, together with sagging record sales, plus, of course, this pathetic song material, the end was not too far away. The final crunch between him and Mitch Miller came when Frank Sinatra arrived at the Columbia Studios here in New York to record two songs. Now, those two songs to record were The Roving Kind and My Heart Cries for You. Now, one look of disgust from Frank Sinatra saw him walking out the door and out of his Columbia contract. Now, those two songs, by the way, The Roving Kind and My Heart Cries for You, were to be recorded that very day. An orchestra, full chorus, were already in the studio, booked and waiting. Mitch Miller, in extreme haste, grabbed at that last minute an unknown demo singer who was in the studios at the time. His name was Al Cernik. Recordings of the two songs were cut with Al Cernik, who, with Mitch Miller's guidance, quickly changed his name to that of Guy Mitchell. And as one fading star exited, well, a brand new one entered. Of course, Frank Sinatra joined up with Capitol Records, and with the help of movie roles and some sterling Nelson Riddle arrangements, plus the correct song material, became an even bigger star than he could ever have imagined. Sinatra so disliked Mitch Miller's choice of material that when he left Columbia, he wrote letters to judiciary and Senate committees accusing Miller of presenting him with inferior songs and accepting money from songwriters whose songs that he used. Well, admittedly, some of those songs Frank Sinatra had to sing were pretty bad, but some of them were not too bad at all, like this Mitch Miller choice.

An American Beauty Rose with Frank Sinatra. So, of course, two identities, that's Mitch Miller and Frank Sinatra, whilst together were detrimental to each other's career, were hugely successful apart from each other. Frank Sinatra, of course, achieved dizzying heights at Capitol and later on his own record label Reprise. And Mitch Miller, who through producing The Bland and the tried and true songs, made his fortune with his Mitch Miller and His Gang sing-alongs. You remember those albums? Oh, you can't forget them. There were 18 in total. Spawned as well, of course, by a popular television series with his all-male chorus that ran for some 5 years. There you have it. It's a nostalgic remembrance of two giant stars in their own fields of music and entertainment, Frank Sinatra and Mitch Miller.

The vibes of Gary Burton, along with a whole bunch of his friends, Peter Erskine, Fred Hirsch, John Scofield there on guitar. And that's September Song. It's taken from Gary Burton's album. It's called Departure. And a very apt title because, in fact, now since this recording was done, only, what, a few months ago, Gary Burton has now formally retired from music, and particularly in the world of jazz. So it is indeed a departure, and the song, of course, very apt, September Song. From New York, this is Jazz Nice and Easy, serving Australia with laid-back sounds designed with only you in mind. Restful sounds to ease you in or ease you out of that rather harried day. In Manhattan, I'm Tom Parker. Yes, it's time now for our special of the week, Sound Trilogy. Three tracks of that special guest or a musical theme.

0: Returning now to the early days of the 20th century, the early 1900s, south of America, and the advent of voices heard, that of the itinerant black, the workers who toiled in the cotton fields, farmed southern plantations, forever living in poverty. Just getting away from that existence was a huge step forward in living a life. Voices heard, the blues, the hollers and shouts, and the advent of ragtime and jazz all came of age that early part of the 1900s. And for that itinerant black man with this musical gift, it was his ticket out of a life of destitution. Disenfranchised from the rest of society, that early black musician traveled the towns, relying on a nickel and dime life. And for many rural musicians, music became a full-time career, only due to tragic circumstances such as blindness or some other infirmities that did not allow them to work the fields of the farms. Thus, a musical career was not usually a choice, but a necessity. While white families could support their infirm members, blacks had barely enough to support themselves, so the black blind and infirm had to make it on their own. The street corners of the rural South now became the workplace for blind musicians and singers who lived off the loose change of a nation.
1: For your dressing.

Have you get in trouble in Trollbeck, they're going to send you to penitentiary, fly. I want you to stop it, Sonny. Don't take nobody's life. I want you to stop and study. Don't take nobody's life. They got water to stay penitentiary. You can't jump, man.

Blind Lemon Jefferson, The Penitentiary Blues. Came out of Texas, the blues singer and guitarist Blind Lemon Jefferson, sharecropper's son, Blind Lemon, worked the street corners and recorded over 100 sides for the early Paramount Recording Company. His early death at the age of 36 in 1929 cut short a career that was, later, a big influence on future guitarists, people like Leadbelly and Lightnin' Hopkins and B.B. King. His blues records have been covered by rockers like Carl Perkins and also the Beatles. The blind blues musician, Sonny Terry, from Greensboro, North Carolina, was taught to play harmonica by his farming father. From the street corners to working within a band where he established a long-standing musical relationship with Brownie McGee, Sonny Terry's energetic harmonic style is all blues. Blues that include vocal whoops and hollers, imitations of trains and fox hunts. Those blues with Sonny Terry.

Sonny Cherry, Whoopin' the Blues. As cities grew, potential audiences with lots of loose change were discovered by the street corner blind musicians. They were not seeking to be famous recording stars, although some had had recording careers at one point or another. These musicians were merely trying to scrape enough to buy food and drink. The blind 12-string guitarist and blues singer Blind Willie McTell worked the street corners of Atlanta, Georgia, was picked up by Victor Records, and between 1925 and 1956 recorded 149 sides. Like most of these itinerant musicians and singers, their remuneration was slight. Record companies ripped them off. Fining for these artists or just a life of booze and body abuse. After a career of alcohol, Blind Willie McTell ended his life on the streets and recorded his last 13 sides for a bottle of corn liquor, compliments of a record music store in Atlanta.

Blind Lemon Jefferson, Blind Willie Dunn, Lonnie Johnson, Blind Willie McTell. They came out of the rural South, the blind singers and the musicians carrying a treasure trove of music that the world was yet to hear. Yes, a treasure trove that would earn the record companies untold millions and millions of dollars, whilst their carriers were not only blind, but in fact were blind in their faith of the powerful record labels. They ended their musical lives as they had begun, on the corners for nickels and dimes. Ain't Got No Home. And that's our sound trilogy of the week.

Such a wonderful band belonging to John LaBarbera. The John LaBarbera Big Band is taken from his album called On the Wild Side. Of course, you know that tune, don't you? Composition of Miles Davis. So what? You know, everybody knows George Benson, right? You bet. For years, well, he was a jazz singer. Even those that didn't like jazz knew all about him. Within the jazz community, however, he continued to enjoy a reputation for being a hard-swinging guitar player who came up through the organist Jack McDuff's rhythm and blues group and who coincidentally sang a little bit as well. Well, his records have sold in the millions, as we all know, and his style of playing and singing has become part of the greater jazz lexicon. It's now common practice, of course, for example, for guitar players to sing along with their solos, a practice that was popularized very much by George Benson. Perhaps more than any other contemporary jazz player, Benson has experienced the tensions of tremendous commercial success along the way, fighting to keep his music intact. He's done everything. And let's enjoy a couple of his things that he's done now. This is George Benson.

from the year of 1975. Good year. Great musician, George Benson. Fine vocalist, the bargain, of course, being a wonderful guitar player. On the CTI series, the album's called Pacific Fire. A couple of goodies there. From the 70s, the old pop tune called Knock on Wood. And then the play on I'm in the Mood for Love, Moody's Mood. The one and only, yes, Mr. George Benson.

From New York, Jazz Nice and Easy is produced in studios in Manhattan, New York City, and heard nationally across Australia on the Community Radio Network. Well, that old clock on the wall says we're out of here. It's time to close out our little soiree. Let's do it again next week. Same time. Same place. Oh, I'll see you here. In New York, I'm Tom Parker.

What is not so new from those who are known and not so known from Australia and the world in the fields of blues, roots and country music. Each week we embark on a musical journey through these genres that are the bedrock of all modern music. So sit back and enjoy Blues, Roots and Boots with me, Johnny D, produced in the studios of 101.9 Paradise FM and broadcast nationally via satellite on the Community Radio Network.

Louisiana-born bluesman Jovan Webb opens this week with a track from his latest album, Son of a Sinner, called When I'm Gone. In his second album with iconic blues label Blind Pig Records, he has Tom Hambridge at the helm again, the producer who steered Jovan through the first album, Drifter. It's said of Webb that he's bringing blues to a new generation with his convincing deep blues voice soaked in the heritage of his upbringing in Baton Rouge. Hi, welcome, and thanks for joining me for this week's Heart Journey that is Blues, Roots and Boots. Lots of variety this week with music from Katie Brook, Budgera, Ali Peterson, Killing Floor, Blank Instrument, Zed Charles, Blackjacks, to name some of the excellent talent in the playlist. Ali Patterson is a singer-songwriter from near the town of Ballarat in Victoria. Her songs are country folk supported by a voice that has the purity of tone that made Judith Durham's voice memorable. For a more contemporary comparison, think Florence and the Machine. Dig is her latest. This is Ali Patterson with Dig.

Since the release of his first single in 2020, the proud Gudjonmburra man of the Bundjalung Nation from Finklehead, northern New South Wales, has headlined tours across Australia, collaborated with and opened for Ed Sheeran, won an ARIA in 2021 for Breakthrough Artist of the Year, and in 2022 for Best Soul R&B Release, and been nominated 15 times in all, and achieved 50 million streams of his single releases to date. He's due to release his debut album, Gentleman, soon, and from that album, we just heard Even at My Worst, from Bujura. Who is Matt Ford? Indeed, who is Pinky Beecroft? And who was the lead singer and keyboard player for Machine Gun Fellatio, and co-writer for ARIA award-winning song for the Whitlams? There's no aphrodisiac. Well, they're all the same. Pinky Beecroft is the name that the singer-songwriter, screenwriter, uses as his stage performance name, while his acclaimed screen and script writing is done under Matt Ford. Pinky Beecroft has just released a beautiful and poignant folk country song titled I'll Be Alright, which foreshadows the release of his album Lonesome Wolf, which launches in Brisbane in August. It's his first release of new music in 17 years. So let's enjoy I'll Be Alright from Pinky Beecroft.

We just heard from Katie Brook, who was born and raised on a cattle property in the north of New South Wales and weaves rural life through her songwriting and storytelling. Brook released her debut album, Sticks, Stones and Stories, in 2022 and followed that album up with Relentless, which she released at the end of 2025. We just listened to Someone's Enemy from Katie Brook. Also from northern New South Wales comes Adam Gardner. He's a composer, performer, session musician and teacher, and his music and compositions can be heard in programs such as Muster Dogs, Getaway, All Aussie Adventures, Bondi Rescue and Warnie the Documentary, and he can be heard performing solo around the Northern Rivers. This is Feels Like Freedom from Adam Gardner.

From Melbourne, we have blues-infused duo Blackjacks, who released their debut album, High Stakes, at the beginning of 2025. They've been taken under the wing of Aussie blues legend Lloyd Spiegel, who has also been the producer of their first album. Blackjack's reputation is for generating high-energy shows with their raw and stripped-back sound. From their album High Stakes, we listen to Unrestrained. Up next is Killing Floor, spelled F-L-A-W, which, despite the play on words, is, I suspect, a nod to the Chester Burnett, a.k.a. Howling Wolf, song by the same name. They are a blues trio based in the Blue Mountains near Sydney, who also describe their sound as raw and high energy, and listening to their album, I can attest to that. However, the track I have is a little more contained. From their recently released album, Better Late Than Never, this is Yesterday's Blues from Killing Floor.

That was Blank Instrument, the musical project of indie folk blues singer-songwriter Kim Franklin from Perth, WA. Her debut album, Jumping at Ghosts, has been several years in the creation and is due for release in October this year. Brand new is the track we just heard from the forthcoming album, Jumping at Ghosts. Up next is Brisbane-based Zed Charles, who's just released Jed, Josh and Jerry, featuring Jesse Redwing on blues harp. The 2026 Memphis Blues Challenge finalist and winner of American Songwriter Blues category of 2025 has put together another interesting set following on from his very successful 2025 album, Hear My Word. Janky Slide Blues opens the new album, and that's the track we're checking out.

our last artist, was born and bred in Tassie and now lives on the New South Wales Central Coast with his family. Starting out writing and performing in his teens, Jamie Lindsay has been steeped in country music throughout his life, being a finalist in Star Maker, part of the Tamworth country music milieu, as well as attending the Country Music Academy back in his youth. A foray into rock in the early 2000s saw him follow that path for around a decade before returning to his country roots. He began working with acclaimed producer Rod McCormack towards releasing a follow-up to 1977, the album he released in 2024, and the track we heard was his latest, My Life. St. Louis Blues is the track we're going to wrap up with for this week. It's from Tom Harrison, who calls Brisbane home. His gravelly vocal style is a good fit for the folky blues that he loves. Blood on the Moon is the title of his pending debut album. Thank you for joining me for this week, and the somewhat eclectic mix has made up the program. I hope you found it as interesting and as enjoyable to listen to as I did in bringing it to you. And now, without further ado, here is St. Louis Blues from Tom Harrison. And until next time, don't forget to make a great day.

Foster, Tuncurry, the Mid-North Coast. Just another day in paradise. And another day playing the best music ever made on 101.5 Great Lakes FM.

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1: BBC News with Moira Alderson. President Trump has pulled back from his demand for ships passing through the Strait of Hormuz to pay for US protection. Mr. Trump tweeted that after discussions with leaders in the Middle East, the US would now be expecting trade and investment deals rather than the 20% of all cargo that he'd most recently insisted on. Here's Sebastian Usher.
2: Just 24 hours ago, President Trump made his latest abrupt shift by declaring that from now on, the US would be demanding hefty financial compensation for providing security for vessels transiting the Strait of Hormuz. The announcement may have been more an indication of his growing frustration than a well-wrought new strategy. The Iranians mocked him, saying they heartily agreed with charging a fee, but that they would offer a fairer price. Shipping agencies expressed their reservations, and all the time, the exchange of fire between the US and Iran has only escalated, meaning that only a trickle of ships are currently taking the risk of transiting the strait. And with that, oil prices have again risen sharply. So now there's been yet another about turn from Mr. Trump.
1: The fossilised remains of a Tyrannosaurus rex have been sold at auction in New York for just over $50 million, a new record. The 67-million-year-old dinosaur is one of the biggest and most complete T-Rex specimens ever discovered. Esme Stallard has this report.
3: It was initially valued at $30 million, but Gus, as the T-Rex has been affectionately named, went for much more after a bidding battle that lasted over 10 minutes. Cassandra Hatton, worldwide head of natural history at Sotheby's, said the price reflected the time to excavate and reconstruct the specimen and its quality. Standing at 12.5 feet tall and with more than 60% of the bones recovered, it is one of the most complete specimens of its kind. We are unlikely to find out the identity of the buyer immediately. Time will tell if the dinosaur is coming to a museum near you.
1: British counter-terrorism police say the murder of the former government minister Anne Widdecombe at her home last week was a targeted attack. Scotland Yard's head of counter-terrorism Lawrence Taylor gave this update.
4: I know there will be lots of questions about what that new information is, but this is a live investigation, so I'm limited on the details that I can give. However, it is clear that this was a targeted attack. We are still working to understand the extent of any planning or preparation and the motivation that sits behind that attack.
1: Two justices from the US Supreme Court have been lobbying Congress for extra money to protect them against violent attacks. The Liberal Justice, Elena Kagan, and her Conservative colleague, Amy Coney Barrett, said escalating threats had forced them to confront dangers once unthinkable for the nation's top judges. Threats against the US judiciary increased by a third last year. BBC News. Cuba state media say the national electricity grid has collapsed, the third failure in 10 days. Some 10 million people have been left without power. Aging infrastructure and chronic fuel shortages have been exacerbated by a US blockade on oil shipments to the communist-ruled island since January. Mexico has begun filing criminal complaints with state prosecutors in the United States over the death of its citizens in US immigration custody and during enforcement operations. The legal moves come after repeated failures through diplomatic channels. President Claudia Sheinbaum has frequently called for the human rights of Mexican citizens in the US to be respected. The Colombian army has accused ELN rebels of illegally detaining 39 people in the northwestern department of Chocó. The local governor said they were trapped on buses the guerrillas were using to block a main highway as they launched attacks against the military. Earlier, Colombia's president-elect, Abelardo de la Espriella, announced plans to shut down the presidential peace office set up to negotiate with armed groups.
5: Yo quiero una posesión austera.
6: I want an austere administration without waste. I'm not going to legalize a squandering that the corrupt political operators of the outgoing government are used to.
1: Colombia's embassy in Washington says it's formally requested information and clarification after a Colombian man was shot dead by an immigration enforcement agent. The Department of Homeland Security said 26-year-old Juan Sebastian Guerrero was shot out of concern for public safety without detailing why he was considered a threat. The first semi-final of the Football World Cup kicks off later with favourite France playing Spain in Dallas. It's a repeat of the Euro semi-final 2 years ago, won by Spain.

0: have conceded just one goal, but now face a dynamic French strike force led by Captain Kylian Mbappe. BBC News.
1: This programme is brought to you courtesy of the Community Broadcasting Association of Australia.

and a very good morning to you. Yes, it is Wednesday morning. It's the 15th of July, and I'm Kevin Walsh, broadcasting from the bunker, situated halfway between Taree and Port Macquarie in the little seaside town of Harrington. Wherever you are around Australia, it is nice to have your company. What's on the agenda on this hump day? Well, our album of the week continues, and the very popular lead or front man and co-founding member of INXS, Andrew Farris, who has a brand new country album. Yes, he's gone country as a solo artist, and The Prospector is the album of the week. We'll give you a chance to win that following the 6:30 news, and you'll need to stay tuned for your cue to call. Now, around 7:15 in WA, Olive May. I'll catch up with Olive once more, and she's released a new single. We'll find out about that as we chat to her that around 7:15. We got the Rural Livestock Report. It'll be along in just on 20 minutes. And I've got the best mix of country. And like yesterday, for those that were listening, I'm going back into the archives and playing the music of memories of a bygone era on Good Morning Country, when we played a lot of tracks that you may not have heard recently. So I'm digging a few out of the archives, so to speak. But it is Walshy on the wireless, and we'll have some new ones in between throughout the morning. Let's get to the music mix, because the music in this first hour are two gentlemen that really have captured the imagination of Australian country. One a star-making winner, and one a very talented songwriter from Victoria. And that's happening in just a moment on Good Morning Country. But firstly, the Far Gone Beauties are in the house and ready to get the music machine up and running, as they do, from their album A Load of Old Bollocks.

0: again.
1: Folks, we've got the music from the catalogue of Michael Waugh out of Victoria. The singer-songwriter burst onto the scene with these tracks from the album Beware. This is the title track.

0: All from the pen of Michael Waugh and true stories as relayed to us here at Good Morning Country many years ago when we introduced you to the album Beware as one of the early albums of the week. We had Willie's Chicken and Michael's mum, yes, she did exactly what he wrote about. And prior to that, Big Things. Have you got a big thing in your part of Australia? I know the banana's very popular in tourist photos and the big ram down at Canberra, but there's plenty of other big operations around Australia. And The Wear, the title track from Michael Waugh. We're heading through to news to the Rural Livestock Report, in fact, and Michael Waugh will take us for last drinks from this 2019 album, The Wear.
1: There's a text of colour drawing in a big white plastic box bought from IKEA that I keep up on the wardrobe.

Welcome to your daily market update, powered by Auctions Plus, Australia's largest ag marketplace. I'm Natasha Lobben with today's report. A total of 13,368 head were offered on Auctions Plus this week, up 15% on the previous week. At the end of auction clearance was sitting at 66% with 94% of head bid on. However, within a couple of hours, the clearance rate had lifted to 74% and was expected to continue to climb over the weekend. The Auctions Plus cattle indicator, or ACCI, lifted 17 cents to 580 cents a kilo live weight, and vendors selling above reserve pocketed an average of $120 over, up $30 on last week. Despite the softer clearance, the 9.6% result over reserve was 3 percentage points better than the prior week. Steers were the standout category, with 7,192 head offered at an 80% clearance and an average of 600 cents a kilo live weight. Heifers followed at 73% clearance across 4,097 head, averaging 535 cents a kilo. Steers carried a 64 cents a kilo premium over heifers. Breeding stock rounded out the offering at 1,842 head, clearing at 54% and averaging $2,316 a head. The heavy steers, 400 kilos and above, performed strongly with a 91% clearance across 1,298 head, averaging 570 cents a kilo and $2,493 a head, which was up $182 a head on the week, and the best over reserve result in the steer categories at plus $316 a head. Non-station mated cows and calves were a highlight of the breeding run, with 156 head clearing at 96% and averaging $2,504 a head, ranging up to $3,860 and returning plus $204 over reserve. Angus listings drove strong commercial activity, with 6,595 head offered, up 34% on the week. New South Wales was the largest contributor, with a 4,767 commercial head offered, up 30% on the week and returning $141 over reserve and clearing at 74%, with an ACCI of 612 cents a kilo, up 13 cents. That concludes today's market update, brought to you by Auctions Plus, dedicated to connecting ag.

0: A very good morning to you. Yes, Wednesday morning, the 15th of July. And I'm Kevin Walsh, broadcasting from the bunker in Harrington on the mid-north coast of New South Wales, situated halfway between Taree and Port Macquarie. We'll get back to the music mix as we head to news and weather, folks. And a reminder, Andrew Farris's album, The Prospector, is our album of the week, and I'll give you the cue to call following the 6:30 news, that's Eastern Standard Time, when we talk to Andrew again this morning. It is another section of music coming up from a very talented young man, and after an absence in the industry of over 20 years, he came back with a new album, and we featured that here on Good Morning Country, but he won Star Maker in 1999. You remember the year? Do you remember the Star Maker winner? We've got his music, and the opening track of this bracket is the winning track that got the judge's attention in Star Maker in 1999.
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19: Brendan Radford. We're having breakfast with Walshy on a Wednesday. I hope you're enjoying the country music.
0: That winner was Brendan Walmsley. 1999.

have cleared them hills down Jarvis Way, where the great tall gum trees grew, and where there was forests of she-oaks once, you'll find but a scanty few. Wire fences runs alongside of the roads, where once there was posts and rails, and the old slab cottages tumbled down, and so has the old cow bales. The blacksmith's forge on the Adelaide Road has been gone, oh, this many a year. And they closed the pub McGonagall kept, where we used to stop for a beer.

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On Sundays, after we'd been to church. And the parson, he come too. And the trooper come, and the doctor come, and some of the gals as well. Oh, we reckoned as how us coves could ride, but them gals could ride like hell. We used no dogs for running them down, just rode them to a stand. And the cove has got ahead of them gals, was the proudest cove in the land.

the roads is like some city street, all bitumen and tar. They don't make tracks for the horsemen now, only the motor car. A team of bullocks that bust themselves are trying to keep their feet. And there ain't no shade by the long wayside, where a cove can spell in the heat. The creeks is dry, the paddocks bare. There ain't a patch of scrub. All you can find is a petrol pump, when what you want is a pub.

topic, I have Brenda Mormsley and the latest title track, for the latest offering 20 years after that unforced break for family and career, Road to River Lee, the album version. And prior to that, what did we have out of his catalogue? We had a track with Jim Haynes. Not very often had it been played, Buck Along. I like it. And we also had The Dish and the Spoon, and of course the 1999 Star Maker winning track we opened with, Rose and Rodeo. If you're departing, thank you for your company this morning. I hope you've enjoyed the memory down memory lane with that music mix. My colleague Heather Farrell will be in the chair tomorrow from Horsham. I hope you can join her from 5 for her music mix. And I'll be back here on Friday, God willing, in the bunker to do it again. We'll continue after the news and weather with more of the music mix through to the album of the week at 6:30. But to get us to the news initially, more from the catalogue of Brendan Wormsley, Bottle Tree Lane, and Brendan Wormsley teamed up with the Bushwhackers for a track entitled Gypsy Spirit. We'll feature those two tracks.

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1: It's 6 o'clock. Good morning. I'm Josh Bryant. Prime Minister Anthony Albanese will take control of Australia's AI strategy, establishing a new office in his department. The Office of AI will be responsible for designing a unified strategy across government departments. The move comes amid concerns jobs are at risk and as more data centres are built across the country. Senior lecturer in the ANU School of Cybernetics, Jessamy Perriam, says it shows the government is taking the technology seriously.
2: By placing the Office of AI within the Department of Prime Minister and Cabinet, it means that it sends a really strong signal that the Prime Minister cares about this and it's something that ought to be paid attention to across.

0: reports of any injuries. Following inquiries, detectives carried out searches at Hurstville, Ramsgate, Bass Hill and Emu Plains. Two men aged 19 and 21 were arrested, along with two boys aged 14 and 17. They've been charged with various offences and are all due to face court today. Dusty Fitzpatrick, Sydney.
1: A woman is due to face court after being charged with child abuse offences in the state's west. The 35-year-old was arrested at Gilgandra after detectives received a report regarding the detection of online child abuse material. A seabird recovered from a beach on Queensland's Sunshine Coast has now tested negative to H5 bird flu. Wildlife authorities collected the northern giant petrel at Noosa as part of routine duties. Testing carried out amid a devastating outbreak in other parts of the world. Biosecurity expert Associate Professor Richard Bradhurst says, for now, we're only seeing cases in birds arriving in Australia from elsewhere.
2: The analogy that I like to use is that overseas there's a bushfire of H5N1, and what we're seeing are embers in that bushfire landing around the country.
1: And an Australian study has found body composition can play a role in a person's risk of developing type 2 diabetes. In finance, the Dow Jones is up 60 points, the Nasdaq up 248. One Australian dollar is currently buying 69.7 US cents.
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4: It's half-time in the first semi-final at the FIFA World Cup. Spain leads France 1-0 at the break in Dallas, Texas. Mikel Oyarzabal converting from the penalty spot as heard on SBS.
5: Mikel Oyarzabal. 6-0 for Spain! A glimpse, just a glimpse of the World Cup final.
4: The winner will take on the victor of England's battle with Argentina tomorrow morning. The NRL has launched its Harvey Norman Women in League round. The Panthers will host the Broncos in the opening match of round 20 tomorrow night. And the International Cricket Council is considering expanding the World Test Championship to include semi-finals. It's also working through plans to include Afghanistan, Ireland and Zimbabwe in the standings. That's sport. I'm Mike Pearsall.
1: It's 6:04. That's the latest news and sport.
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10: Let's check out this weather for the Mid-North Coast and a Wednesday. We can expect a day that will become cloudy. High chance of showers and a chance of a thunderstorm along the coastal fringe during the morning and afternoon. Tops of just 17 degrees are forecast for today, and we've got around about 9 degrees at the moment. As we look ahead, showers for Thursday, possible showers Friday, more possible showers right through into at least the middle of next week at this stage. On the coastal waters, Smoky Cape to Seal Rocks for Wednesday until midnight. There is a strong wind warning for the Macquarie Coast. Southwesterly winds at 20 to 25 knots, turning southerly up to 30 knots during the morning and early afternoon. Seas are 1.5 to 2.5 metres and the swell is southerly. That's around a metre and increasing up to 2.5 metres around midday. That strong wind is set to continue into Thursday, should start to ease up on Friday. And the next tide is a high tide, 8:45 this morning, 1.21 metres. There's a low tide at 2:16 this afternoon at 0.29 of a metre. 6:06, it's Great Lakes FM.
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Yes. Let's go there. Let's get into Wednesday. Good morning. How you doing? It's Andy with you. Easing into a not too nippy morning. Not as cold as yesterday, that's for sure. Looks as though it will be. Wind and rain is on the way, apparently. So do what you got to do early and get back before the weather kicks in. Music-wise, I woke up with this in my head. Some John Mellencamp to kick the day off. 7:30 past 6 on Great Lakes FM. Good morning.

0: There's Bubble Boy, the boy in the bubble, and Paul Simon. John Mellencamp kicked us off. It is 17 past six. Got Ivan on the telephone at Marine Rescue. Good morning, Ivan.
1: Good morning, Andy. Good morning, listeners. How are you?
0: Good, matey. How are you?
1: I'm very well on this slightly chilly morning, although our weather map... is showing 14 degrees, so yeah. It's not too bad, except there's that chilly little wind blowing.
0: It's not as bad as yesterday, that's for sure.
1: Yeah. So to kick off, Andy, we've got a strong wind warning for Macquarie Coast. So although it doesn't look as though inland here, it's inshore here, it's all that breezy. They are forecasting it to get up to 30 knots later today. To anybody going offshore, please just take that into consideration. So, the weather is partly cloudy. And they're forecasting a chance of rain, unfortunately.
0: Mm-hmm.
1: So the winds are about 6 knots out of the south, but as I said, they are forecasting offshore about 30 knots. Our seas are about a meter as I look out, but offshore they're saying up to 2.5 meters seas. And swell, again, looking out, it looks about 1 meter, but again, forecasting 2.5 meters swell, so it's going to be a bit lumpy out there.
0: Mm-hmm.
1: Our barometer is 1,028, and 1,028.
0: Thank you. I'll just note that down. Yep.
1: All right. Crossing of the bar or crossing of our entrance looking good at the moment. But as we say, every skipper of each vessel, just take care as you go out.
0: Yeah.
1: And our next tide, Andy, is a high at 8:45 on 1.21 meters.
0: Mm-hmm.
1: So it's all been a bit quiet this morning. Maybe something's going to happen once the sun comes up. We've had a couple of, a small trawler went out of a commercial vessel, but that's about it.
0: Yeah, it looks a bit dark and scary.
1: It does. Yeah, well, you know, with the high winds forecast and the strong winds forecast and the lumpy seas, I don't know how pleasant it will be anyway.
0: Now, well, it's not for the faint-hearted, I would suggest.
1: No, but we are here.
0: You are here. You're always there, Ivan. Waiting for a phone call. If you're going to head out, please log on with Marine Rescue. There's several ways of doing it. Telephone, you can use the app. There's another way. What's the other way? On the radio.
1: Yeah, the VHF.
0: Call us up on
1: channel 16 and we'll look after you. Or as you say, the team app, and it comes through to us and we do a quick check to make sure all the details are there, and then we accept you on, and there you are.
0: Bob's your uncle.
1: Yeah.
0: Marvellous. Thanks, Ivan.
1: All right, Andy. All the best.
0: You too, mate. Well. See you later.
1: See you, mate. Bye.
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1: It's 6:30. Good morning. I'm Josh Bryant. US President Donald Trump has backed down on a threat of imposing a fee on ships transiting through the Strait of Hormuz. Mr. Trump says he will instead seek investment and trade deals with Gulf states. A naval blockade on Iranian ports is being reinstated. Strategic Analysis Australia Director Michael Shoebridge is told today the US is now in a very unstable policy environment.
2: This is now a war over the control of the Strait of Hormuz, and the blockade is part of that. America's trying to put pressure on Iran like it did before, hoping for a different result.
1: The Prime Minister will announce his department will coordinate Australia's artificial intelligence policy. Anthony Albanese will establish an Office of AI. All governed departments will ensure there's a standard approach to the use of the technology. And Mr. Albanese will also collaborate with businesses, unions and workers to address their concerns. The opposition leader is ruling out entering a coalition with One Nation. Angus Taylor's doubled down on his criticism of the Pauline Hanson-led party, claiming the policies would lead the nation to economic ruin. He's told the ABC the current Liberal National Coalition won't be changing.
3: We've got absolutely no plan for a deal with One Nation to form government. We want to form government in our own right, in our coalition. The Liberal and National Party coalition on the back of a strong plan and a strong team.
1: Four males, including two teenage boys, are due in court charged over an arson attack in Sydney's Inner West. A restaurant at Strathfield, which is located under an apartment building, was damaged by flames earlier this month. No injuries were reported in the incident. The accused, aged between 14 and 21, have been charged with various offences. The state's health minister is urging his federal counterpart to review the tobacco excise. Ryan Park believes the tax is pushing smokers to cheaper black market products and is warning that a century of work to bring down smoking rates is being undone by the large illicit trade. And a study's found a body composition can play a role in a person's risk of developing type 2 diabetes. Sarah Wiedersehen explains.
4: Researchers at Curtin University looked at health data from nearly 480,000 adults over 14 years, all whom were diabetes-free at the start of the study. Those with both excess body fat and poor muscle health were more than 3.5 times as likely to develop type 2 diabetes than people with a healthy body composition. The authors say the findings show muscle matters when it comes to diabetes risk. Sarah Wiedersehen reporting.
1: In finance, the Dow Jones up 9 points, the Nasdaq up 233, one Aussie dollar buying 69.7 US cents.
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6: Spain has one foot in the FIFA World Cup final, now leading France 2-0 midway through the second half of their semi-final in Texas. Pedro Porro doubling the advantage as heard on SBS.
7: Porro, Olmo, Pedro Porro! It's happening for Spain!
6: In rugby league, the Sydney Roosters will be without captain James Tedesco again this week due to the HIA protocols from State of Origin 3. Cody Ramsey will start at fullback against the Storm on Friday night. Tyron Wishart will line up at 5-8 for the Storm with Cameron Munster out injured. Yellow jersey holder Tadej Pogacar has won stage 10 of the Tour de France, extending his overall lead to more than 3 minutes. And England has gone down to India by 6 wickets in their first one-dayer at Edgbaston. That's sport. I'm Mike Pearsall.
1: That's the latest news and sport.
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10: And a quick look at the weather for the mid-north coast and Wednesday. We can expect a cloudy day with some showers and possibly a thunderstorm along the coast during the morning and afternoon. 17 degrees is a maximum forecast for today. And we've got, well, depends where you are. It's around about 8 degrees at Taree Airport and it looks like around 12 degrees on the coast at the moment. Speaking of on the coast, the wind is coming from the southwest at 20 to 25 knots, and that will turn southerly up to 30 knots during the morning and early afternoon. Seas are 1.5 to 2.5 metres, and the swell southerly, that's around a metre, and up to 2.5 metres around midday. And there is a strong wind warning for the Macquarie Coast. Strong wind warning for the Macquarie Coast, robot.
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10: Thank you. And the next tide, that will be a high tide at 8:45 this morning. 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
10: Good morning. How you going? It's Andy with you. It is Wednesday morning. We've eased our way into it. Now we're going to play Who Am I? Let's see who's got their brain box working. It is, of course, all thanks to Travelwise, as always, playing for that $600 voucher, which we will give away at the end of the month. So get yourself in the draw. Today you can do it by identifying the mystery person. It is a bloke. A chap that was born in America in 1944. In 1959, he became the vocalist for Steve Miller's band. After graduation in 1962, the pair later attended the University of Wisconsin-Madison and played in blues bands together. He left school in 1963 to pursue a career in music. After travelling to Europe, he returned to the US and promptly headed for the booming psychedelic music centre of San Francisco in 1967 after receiving a postcard invitation from Steve Miller to join his band. He left that band in 1968 and secured a solo contract with Atlantic Records, and in 1968 releasing a self-titled album a year later. Despite good reviews, this release achieved only moderate sales. He then signed with Columbia Records in the early 70s, seeking a more soulful direction. Modest success continued until his breakthrough album in 1976. Using session musicians, who later formed the band Toto, he recorded an album which received a Grammy nomination for Album of the Year and a further nomination for Producer of the Year. It reached number 2 on the US Billboard 200 and number 1 in a number of other countries, spawning 4 hit singles as well as a ballad, which Rita Coolidge took to the top of the charts in 1977. One single sold over 1 million copies in the US and won the Grammy Award for Best R&B Song. He followed this massive success with 2 more platinum certified albums before taking hiatus for most of the 80s, returning to touring and recording in 1988. He has continued to record and tour with his most recent album released in 2025. Who is this mystery person? Tell me on the telephone. The number is 65555444, or you can text 0488 387 44, and we'll do it again after the 7:30 news and after the 8:30 news, revealing all around about 10 to 9. Who am I? Thanks to Travelwise. Yesterday we were spotting intros and we had the Beatles and some Sam Cooke. It is 21 minutes to 8 on Great Lakes.

0: to Sam. Sam Cooke, Twisting the Night Away, and the Beatles before that, When I'm 64. They were yesterday's Spot the Intro tunes. Today we're playing Who Am I? As always, thanks to Travelwise. Time-wise, it is 16 minutes to 7 o'clock. And today we are asking, who is the mystery person? And all the bullets have gone. It was busy, busy. And I think I had 100% strike rate on the telephone just then. Smithy was in first from Tuncurry, getting the gold bullet today. Well done, Smithy. Gold bullet to you on the blower. Harry Hotspurs was there at White Hart Lane to get the silver. And our Saturday night Brucer. Well done, Bruce. The loose Bruce gets himself a bronze bullet this morning. Excellent work. Three fine gentlemen right there. Then we heard from Biggus at the bar. There was the Bear at Tallwoods. We heard from Chelsea Bob, Lizzie and JT at Cranbeck, and Keith at Tarbuck Bay. And with seconds to go, Linda at Port gets it right as well on the text machine. Who's in here? Who's in first? It's Nico at Tuncurry. Gold bullet to Nico. But Ramos, not Steve Winwood. Ramos. No. He was born in Birmingham in the UK. This is an American chap. Back to the drawing board for you, Ramos. That means Gav and Mrs. B, they both think correctly. Well done to the Broughtons. A silver bullet for you. And Stefan Inger at Hawk's Nest have got the morning's bronze. Oh, there's a bit of a struggle where with the old text machine, Stefan Inger. That one's funny. But it is right, and it's a bronze bullet to you. And we've also heard from Stubbs at Smiths Lake. There's Cheryl at Green Point, and Robbo at Lake Macquarie. Another good one from Deb and John at Hawk's Nest. Yeah, but it's right, though. Oh, and another excellent one from Kay and Norm at Greenacres. There's been some really interesting preemptive texting going on this morning. I've got to give them, though. That one's a classic. Kay and Norm at Greenacres. Judy at Cranbeck actually got it right. Well done, Judy. You spelt it right and everything. So too did... who's this giving it to me again? It's Norm. It's Kay and Norm. Yeah, Greenacres. Let's see. Back to business. Robbo at Lake Macquarie gets it right. So too Steve and Jackie at Foster. There's Roseanne at Dyer's Crossing. And Norm at Buller Dealer's still having trouble with it. It's all right, Norm. Let it go. I understand what you're trying to say. Minimbar Bill gets it right. So too do the Heppies at Foster. And Deb. Oh, Deb in bed. No, it's not Bob Seger. Deb in bed. It's back to the drawing board for you. Even though you are in bed, I'm sure you can reach the drawing board from there. The Rubber Baby Buggy Bumpers at Dyer's Crossing, they've got it right. So to Mondrick Wendy and our Sunday Night Rinda, and also Christine at Tuncurry, spot on Christine. And Robin at Coomba Park, you reckon correctly, as does Robin John at Noosa with a little bit of help. Ahoy! It's Susie Sue at Failford. Ahoy, Susie.
1: Ahoy, matey.
0: And you got it right. Well done to you. So too did Dyer's Crossing Foster Pete and the Rodfather, Morning Rodders. But Hollywood and Crystal at Taree, it's not Barry White. No, back to the drawing board for you. Pauline B at Coomba Park gets it right. Nunu at Nabiak. No, it's not Steve Miller. He's part of the clue. But you're sort of heading in the right direction, Nunu. But otherwise, back to the drawing board. The Pirate went for John Anderson from Yes. No. He's a Yorkshire lad from UK. It's not John Anderson, Pirate. It's back to the drawing board for you. You will be joined by Gooner Pete at Nabiak, who also went for Steve Miller. No. He gets mentioned in the clues. Please pay attention. I'll give you another listen to it after the 7:30 news. Uzi Watsit gets it right. So too do the James Gang at Foster. And Mark at Dyer's Crossing. There's Hey Jude at Bulladila. And Norm at Port. Deb at Tea Gardens. And the Apple Seeds at Redhead. You have a wonderful Wednesday. Phil at Foster and Cheryl at Foster. And the Apple Seeds at Redhead. some of these spellings are just brilliant. Right. Ramos gets it right. Well done, Ramos. And Bradders. I'll give you that one, Bradders. Mick and Miss Licky. Yes, that's thoroughly correct. Well done. Diane at Southwest Rocks. Another one with a bit of... yeah, spell check. It's been funny this morning. There's been some good ones there. I'll try and remember them for later on and give you another listen to those clues as to the mystery person when we do it again after the 7:30 news. Right now, though, it is 11 minutes to 7 and you're tuned into Great Lakes FM.
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1: It's 7 o'clock. Good morning. I'm Josh Bryant. A new office will be established within the Prime Minister's department to oversee Australia's artificial intelligence strategy. Federal Politics Editor Michael Packey.
2: The PM will deliver a key speech today outlining the government's artificial intelligence policy. Anthony Albanese is advocating for a whole-of-government approach, which will ensure standards are coordinated across the board. Mr. Albanese claims Australia will be the first country in the world to create a single national framework known as the Office of AI that will operate from his department. The government says it will collaborate with business, unions and workers on the best way to implement policies amid growing concern about the impact of the technology on jobs. Michael Packey reporting.
1: The plans for a United States toll on the Strait of Hormuz have been scrapped 24 hours after being announced. The US president says Gulf states have offered trade and investment deals as an alternative to the proposed 20% fee for all cargo vessels in the key shipping lane. Donald Trump argues it is a better solution as he doesn't believe anyone should be charging for use of the strait.
3: But we were doing it as a reimbursement. The Gulf states are going to invest a tremendous amount of money into the United States, and that was very satisfactory to me.

0: Researchers are looking for people living with multiple sclerosis to take part in a world-first study. Bond University's investigating if magnetic brain stimulation and peripheral nerve stimulation can strengthen the communication between a brain and the spinal cord. Lead researcher Dr. Jacob Thorstenson says they're seeking participants from northern New South Wales and Queensland.
1: And hopefully this therapy can increase muscle strength and the ability to activate muscles in the arms and the hands.
0: Also making news, Australian regulators want to allow up to 500 times more residue of a controversial pesticide on some berries, and a woman has saved her husband from being sucked out of a plane window when it shattered on a flight from Greece to Germany. In finance, the Dow Jones up 9 points at the close, the Nasdaq up 233, one Aussie dollar buying 69.7 US cents.
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3: Spain has booked its place in the FIFA World Cup final with a 2-0 win over France in Dallas, Texas. Mikel Oyarzabal opened the scoring with a first-half penalty before Porro Pedro doubled the advantage in the second half.
4: A spectacular Spanish display. Spain! Spain, the European champions, will play the World Cup final.
3: That audio thanks to SBS. NRL Chief Executive Andrew Abdo has begun his final day in charge at Rugby League Central. Mr. Abdo will take up the role of boss of Tennis Australia with Peter Volandis to act as interim executive chairman. And in AFL, Billy Frampton has been cleared to play in Collingwood's finals defining clash with Carlton on Saturday night, the tribunal downgrading a rough conduct charge. That's sport. I'm Mike Pearsall.
0: 7:04, that's the latest news and sport.
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7: Let's check out the weather for the Mid-North Coast. What can we expect on this Wednesday? A cloudy day with a good chance of some showers, possibly a thunderstorm along the coast during the morning and afternoon. 17 degrees is a maximum. We've got around 11 degrees right now. More showers Thursday, possible showers Friday, Saturday, Sunday. Looks as though they might start to ease on Monday. On the coastal waters, smoky cape to seal rocks for Wednesday until midnight. We do have a strong wind warning for the Macquarie Coast.
8: Warning, warning, warning.
7: Southwesterly winds, 20 to 25 knots, turning southerly up to 30 knots during the morning and early afternoon. Seas are 1.5 to 2.5 metres and the swell is southerly. That's around a metre and up to 2.5 metres around about midday. The next tide is a high tide, 8.45 this morning, and a low tide at 2.16 this afternoon. 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
7: It is winter in paradise and it is Great Lakes FM. Good morning. How do you do? It's Andy with you. 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We listen for the man to say...
10: What we're going to do right here is go back.
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7: Yeah, heading back to 1969 on the hippie highway today.

Marmalade, a band out of Scotland, I do believe, and their version of the Beatles, Obladee, Oblada. The Beach Boys kicked us off this morning. 1969 on the Hippie Highway. It's 12 and a half past seven. Jimmy Cliff. It's a wonderful world. There are some beautiful people. It is the Hippie Highway on Great Lakes.

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Some nice picking going on there. That's Axiom and the Arkansas Grass. We heard from Marvin Gaye, Jackie DeShannon, Jimmy Cliff, Marmalade and the Beach Boys. It is 1969 on the Hippie Highway. It is also 27 minutes past 7 o'clock and you are listening to Great Lakes FM. Here's Desmond Decker.

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1: It's 7:30. Good morning. I'm Josh Bryant. The police commissioner says processes have been changed and talks are ongoing about information sharing between agencies in the wake of the Bondi Beach terror attack. It's been revealed the New South Wales Crime Commission chief had urged the state government to lobby for a federal royal commission, arguing that information sharing needed to be investigated. Mal Lanyon's told Ben Fordham he's held a number of formal and informal meetings in recent months.
2: It is a complex situation, but there is information held in a number of different databases, be it Commonwealth, be it state. The role of ourselves and the Commonwealth is to make sure we unpick any of those barriers to make sure the information's available.
1: Four people are due in court charged over an arson attack on a restaurant in Sydney's inner west. The Strathfield business beneath an apartment building was damaged by flames earlier this month. There were evacuations but no injuries. The males aged between 14 and 21 are now due to face court today. The United States has resumed its blockade of vessels accessing Iranian ports in the Strait of Hormuz. Donald Trump has backed down on his proposed 20% fee for all cargo ships passing through the strait. The US president says he'll instead seek investment deals with the Gulf states. The Prime Minister is preparing to unveil a national framework bringing together the government's response to artificial intelligence. The proposal comes amid concerns about copyright issues, jobs and data centres. The government's use of the technology will be managed from the newly established Office of AI. Senior lecturer at the ANU School of Cybernetics, Jessamy Perriam, says it's a significant move, but more detail is needed.
3: Yes, it's a whole-of-government approach, but who gets the final say still and what priorities will be kind of held above others.
1: A sick northern giant petrel recovered from a beach on Queensland's Sunshine Coast has now tested negative to H5 bird flu. A total of 13 cases have so far been confirmed in Australia, in WA, South Australia and New South Wales. Biosecurity expert Associate Professor Richard Bradhurst says for now there's no evidence of spread within our shores, but authorities are on alert.
4: The current season of birds coming up from the southern oceans is now, so from May to August, but from August to November we'll have the flyways active coming down from Asia. So that'll be another period where we'll keep our eyes open.
1: And opposition leader Angus Taylor is categorically ruling out joining forces with One Nation to form government. In finance, the Dow Jones up 9 points at the close, the Nasdaq up 233. One Australian dollar is currently buying 69.7 US cents.
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6: Spain is the first nation through to the final of the FIFA World Cup following a 2-0 win over France in the semi-finals. The European champions will play the winner of tomorrow morning's match between England and Argentina. Tigers coach Benji Marshall is taking responsibility for the Jerome Luai contract saga that has engulfed the club. The marquee playmaker will join the Eels next season after being told to move on by Marshall. The coach says mistakes have been made since Luai's signing as PNG's first player for 2028.
7: The buck starts and stops with me as the coach. And I said to the team, it'll become a distraction if we let it become a distraction. I think, like, I let the players down there where I probably let it become a distraction. Obviously, we've got injuries and whatnot, but we've gone a bit backwards from where we were. And I think that's down to me.
6: And Giants defender Lockie Whitfield is on track to return in Sunday's clash against Essendon. That's sport. I'm Mike Pearsall.
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8: Let's take a quick look at the weather for the Mid-North Coast for Wednesday. It will be a cloudy day and there is a good chance of some showers. We just had a light one here in Tuncurry. Looking at the radar map, there is some ugly stuff out there. We might get some thunderstorms during the morning and afternoon.
10: and the chances are we will get some showers later in the day as well. 17 degrees a maximum. We've got around 11 degrees now. More showers tomorrow. Possible showers as of Friday right over the weekend. On the coast, there is a strong wind warning for the Macquarie Coast.
11: Warning, warning, warning.
10: Southwesterlies, 20 to 25 knots, turning southerly up to 30 knots during the morning and early afternoon. Seas are 1.5 to 2.5 metres, and the swell is southerly around a metre, and that'll increase up to 2.5 metres around midday. Next tide is a high one at 8.45 this morning. It is 24 minutes to 8 right now, and it is Great Lakes FM.
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10: Great Lakes FM. Good morning. How you doing? It's Andy with you on your Wednesday morning. Travelling the Hippie Highway, 1969 is the year. We shall continue that journey shortly. Let's check out today's Who Am I? The mystery person, the mystery ID. It is a person today, a chap that was born in the United States in 1944. In 1959, he became the vocalist for Steve Miller's band. After graduating in 1962, the pair of them they attended the University of Wisconsin-Madison and played in blues bands together. And he left school in 1963 to pursue a career in music. After travelling to Europe, he returned to the US, promptly headed for San Francisco for the booming psychedelic music centre. In 1967, after receiving a postcard invitation from Steve Miller to come and join his band. He left that band in 1968, secured a solo contract with Atlantic Records, and released a self-titled album a year later. Despite good reviews, this release achieved only moderate success. He then signed with Columbia Records in the early 70s, seeking a more soulful direction. Modest success continued until his breakthrough album in 1976. Using session musicians who later formed the band Toto, he recorded an album which received a Grammy nomination for Album of the Year and a further nomination for Producer of the Year. The album reached number 2 on the US Billboard 200 and number 1 in a number of other countries. It spawned 4 hit singles as well as a ballad which Rita Coolidge took to the top of the charts in 1977. One single sold over 1 million copies in the US and won a Grammy Award for the Best R&B Song. He followed this massive success with 2 more platinum certified albums before taking a hiatus for most of the 80s, returning to touring and recording in 1988, and continues to do so with his latest album released just last year. Who is this mystery person? Tell me on the telephone, 65555444. Tell me on the text on 0488 38744. Who am I? Thanks to Travelwise.
13: What we're going to do right here is go back.
10: Meanwhile, back on the bus.
13: Way back into time.
10: It's 1969, and here's the Easy Beats.

He's a funny man. That's Ross D. Wiley, the Easy Beats before that. 1969 music this morning on the Hippie Highway. It is, what is it, Andy? It is 15 and a half minutes to 8 o'clock. And we are, let's see if we're bruising any brain cells. We sort of bruised one a bit on the telephone then, but then it repaired itself almost instantly. Playing Who Am I today? As always, thanks to Travelwise, all the bullets went early. Smithy at Tuncurry got himself the gold today. Well done, Smithy. Harry Hotspurs at White Hart Lane, the silver. And our Saturday night Bruce, the Loose Bruce, he got the bronze today. Well done to you. And just then we heard from Mick the Plumber. There was Noni at Bulladila, Jason at Tunners, Steve at Dyes Crossing, Ray at Foster, Paul S, the Big B at Bulladila, our very own Prue got it right, surprising herself at the same time, and the Foster crew were there as well. Excellent work. And joining our earlier caller inners on the text machine, it was Nico at Tuncurry, who got the gold this morning, and Gav and Mrs. B from the Broughtons have the silver. Steph and Inga, they picked themselves up the bronze. Let's find our latest texter inners. Where do we get to? Sherlo at Lake Macquarie, Deb still in bed, getting it right. That's right. And then the spell check dramas continue. Diane at Southwest Rocks got it right. And then we heard from the Pipeline Boys, the NAC Pipeline Boys, that is. Hollywood and Crystal, they've repaired their brain cell. They are back with the right one, as is the Pirate. We've got Jules and Gary from Halliday's. And no, it's not, I can say, it's not Bobby Kimball, but you're on the right track. You are very, very close. But it's back to the drawing board for Jules and Gaz. But Roxy at Tuncurry gets it right. Excellent work. No need for the question marks there, Roxy. Absolutely spot on. So to Paddy at Foster and Yorkie, also at Foster. We got Willow at Merriweather and the Sussex Inlet Monkeys all getting it right. So to Reggie the Shire Boy, yep. We got Filthy Phil and the Gabster, and they're at Diamond Beach and they're getting it right as well. So to Sandy, also at Diamond Beach, we have... yeah. Now that doesn't work like that, Dynamite Dan. I know who I am. And you got to tell me who the other one is. I had to think about that for just a second there. Sorry, Dynamite Dan. Nice try, but that gets a wop wop. There's Diet Tuncurry. There's Gary S. at Foster. JP also at Foster. And Miss Lizzie from Diamond Beach getting it right. Well done, Miss Lizzie. Sassy Sandra from Foster. Yep, that'll do it today. Well done, Sassy. And it is a soggy good morning from Mrs. Juicy, who reckons correctly. Well done, Mrs. Juicy Brucey. Yep, that's the one we're after. And we've heard from They Call Me Bruce, who's at Foster and also getting it right. Milto at Tuncurry. No, that's one of the band members from Toto. You're on the right track, but it's not David Paich. Back to the drawing board, where you'll be joined from the Reggies at Tuncurry, who also gave the same answer. Emmett, still at Dundee Beach in the Northern Territory, gets it right, though. So to Barbie at Foster and Strongy at Halliday's. There's the Schooner, Scooey at Elizabeth Beach, and Maureen from a wet and miserable Diamond Beach. But it's a happy Monday, happy Wednesday rather, and you got today's tune. Well done, Maureen. We've also heard from Mr. and Mrs. Jock at Foster. There's the Pumpkin Head at Blackhead, and Edgar the Vegetable. Obviously it's Bill Clinton. Who else would it be? Well done, Edgar the Vegetable. No matter what he says, somehow he's always right. Dave-o is listening to us. Dave at Clarksville. Is that Dave Foster? You got today's tune. If you're a new tuner in, Dave, have one of these. All aboard! Well done, Dave-o. And there's Pete Bogg at Blackhead, and Jacko at Smith's Lake, and Murph at Laurieton, all getting it right this morning. We'll do it again after the 8:30 news. Playing Who Am I today, thanks to Travelwise. It's now 11 minutes to 8.
Going to find the Chook Man, see where he is on his journeys, but we will return with the surf report. Right after we head back to 1969, here's Creedence, Down on the Corner on the Hippie Highway. On Great Lakes FM.

0: Morning, Chucky.
1: Morning, Mark.
0: Yeah, man.
1: How are you this morning?
0: Well, I'm nice and cosy and warm in the studio here.
1: Oh, yeah, I had two today.
0: And a pretty low crud factor, so, yeah, pretty good.
1: Oh, well, that's good. Mm. It's all looking... It's all coming up Millhouse. <Yeah. laughs> Yeah, that's good. I'm just in the caravan park at Dubbo. I'm just looking out the window. The sun's come up, and there's steam coming off the trees outside. And I'm just laughing at it, because I'm warm.
0: Warm and toasty inside.
1: Warm as cuz.
0: Nice work, cuz.
1: Yes.
0: So right, Dubbo, right. Eh?
1: Dubbo, yes. I couldn't get out of the car earlier on, so I just stayed there until I had to get out.
0: No, don't blame you. Be cold out
1: but
0: that
1: I'm moving.
0: Way.
1: I'm moving today. No, there's that little sciatica problem I had, but anyhow, that
0: oh, good.
1: Seems to have mended itself.
0: Excellent.
1: Excellent, yeah. I just, at 1 mile surf camp, it still isn't working, but I had a look at the other one. Yeah, it doesn't seem to be much happening wave-wise today.
0: It's flat as, cuz.
1: It certainly is, mate, but I think that might pick up a little bit later on today, looking at the forecast.
0: No, I think you could be right.
1: Yeah. Could get a bit nasty.
0: A bit blowy from the south.
1: That's it. I'll stop that right there. Thanks, Tony, Greg.
0: Oh, Greggy. We miss Greggy.
1: Yes, we certainly do, mate. Yeah.
0: He was good at it, wasn't he? He was really good at that job.
1: Yeah, and the 12th man was good at taking him off, too.
0: Yeah.
1: Yeah, so it doesn't look like there's much happening there. I don't know what's happening down Bradder's way. Is it suddenly swell? So maybe
0: let's see. He says, Bradder's, he says, here's Chucky's report. Bit of a wet start to the morning on the beaches. The swell height has picked up a bit, sitting around a 2-foot mark on the open beaches with a slight southerly blowing. The north-facing beaches are still pretty flat, around 0.5 foot of swell. Clean, glassy conditions, but nothing on offer. The pick for today will be the southern corners. Hopefully, later today, see an increase in swell for the board riders and have a few rideable ones on offer. If you're keen, you might have to wait a little bit longer. Nonya Bradders!
1: Nonya Bradders! Well, thank you.
0: You're welcome.
1: All right, so looking at Macquarie Coastal Waters today, we've got a strong wind morning. Can I borrow your robot?
0: Sure can.
2: Warning!
1: Thank you. So those winds are going to be southwesterly, 20 to 25 knots, turning southerly 25 to 30 knots later on in the morning. And we have seas of 1.5 to 2.5 metres, and that's on a southerly swell of around 1 metre, but increased 1.5 to 2.5 metres around midday. So look out for that one. And for the tides, we're going to have a high tide at 8:45 this morning, 1.18 metres or something. Well, it scared me. Yeah, I was just trying to look that up, but it's gone.
0: Hold on a minute. What were we looking for?
1: High tide at 8:45, 1.21 metres.
0: 2-1, yep.
1: 2-1, that's it.
3: Ahoy, matey.
1: Yep.
4: I am sorry, Will Robinson. I am afraid I goofed.
0: Oh, dear.
1: That's it, I did.
5: The pain.
4: My micro mechanism thanks you. My computer tapes thank you. And I thank you.
0: Thanks, robot.
1: Well done. Thanks, robot. He's a kind robot today.
0: He is a very kind robot. I wonder what he's got planned.
1: I don't know. I don't
0: trust him as far as I could throw him.
1: I don't think you're throwing too far.
0: No.
1: All will be revealed tomorrow, I'd say.
0: Oh, dear.
1: That's it. All right. I don't know where we're off to today, but we're going to get kicked out of here because we only got one night.
0: Because we didn't pay and they're going to find us.
1: That's it.
0: All right.
1: It's all good, mate.
0: All right, Chucky.
1: What are you up to?
0: There'll be a bit of getting in the way today.
1: Right, yeah, just don't waste it all this week because Friday is the big day to get in the way, isn't it?
0: Yeah, that's a good get-in-the-way day, Friday.
1: That's good. All right, have a great day, everybody, and to yourself, and I'll chat to you tomorrow, probably.
0: Chook Man!
1: Oh, happy birthday to Nicholas.
0: Who?
1: Nick.
0: Big Nick?
1: Big Nick.
0: Happy birthday, Big Nick.
1: There you go.
0: From Chookie and all the family, and all of the radio listeners.
1: And everyone else.
0: And everybody in the entire planet.
1: Well, see you, mate.
0: Thanks, Chookie. Happy birthday, Nick. Is the county fair.

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2: It's 8 o'clock. Good morning. I'm Josh Bryant. A key crossbencher says she wishes the government had gotten on the front foot sooner when it comes to artificial intelligence. The Prime Minister will use a speech to unveil a new Office of AI to oversee the use of technology and ensure uniform rules across the government. The government will also speak with workers, businesses and unions to address various issues around the emerging technology. Independent Allegra Spender telling Today people recognise the technology brings both benefits and threats.
3: It is appropriate that the government takes this on more actively, but I want to see some real action here, as well as making sure Australia seizes the opportunities here.
2: The police commissioner says he has held a number of formal and informal talks about information sharing between protection agencies in the wake of the Bondi Beach terror attack. It's been revealed the New South Wales Crime Commission chief had urged the state government to push for a federal royal commission, saying that the issue of information sharing needed to be investigated. Four people are due in court charged over an arson attack on a restaurant in Sydney's inner west. Dusty Fitzpatrick explains.
4: The business at Strathfield, which is located underneath an apartment building, was damaged by flames earlier this month. Residents living upstairs were forced to evacuate, but no one was injured in the incident. Detectives have now carried out search warrants at Hurstville, Ramsgate, Bass Hill and Emu Plains. Two men aged 19 and 21 and two teenage boys aged 14 and 17 have been arrested during the searches. They've now been charged with various offences. Dusty Fitzpatrick, Sydney.
2: US Central Command is reinstating a naval blockade on Iran, escalating the standoff with Tehran for control of the Strait of Hormuz. US President Donald Trump has now backtracked on a threat to impose a 20% fee on vessels transiting through the critical route. Strategic Analysis Australia Director Michael

0: urging his federal counterpart again to review the tobacco excise to help address the rising tobacco black market. And a study has found muscle health may play a role in whether someone will develop type 2 diabetes. In finance, the Dow Jones up 9 points at the close, the NASDAQ up 233, one Aussie dollar buying 69.7 US cents.
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2: Andrew Abdo has begun his final day in charge of the National Rugby League before heading to Tennis Australia. Mr. Abdo has been with the NRL for 13 years, including 7 as Chief Executive Officer. He's told Today Rugby League has become a massive part of his life.
3: To be honest, the best part of our sport is the community aspect. And I've loved being, as a dad, watching my kids grow up playing league and being part of the rugby league community. It is pretty special.
2: Spain has booked its place in the final of the FIFA World Cup with a 2-0 win over France. It will face the winner of tomorrow morning's semi-final between England and Argentina. Sydney's Travis Bazzano will suit up in Major League Baseball's All-Star Game this morning. The former number one draft pick is the fourth Aussie to do so, getting picked in his rookie season. And Tadej Pogačar has won Stage 10 of the Tour de France, extending his overall lead. That's sport. I'm Mike Pearsall.
0: 8:04, that's the latest news and sport.
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6: Let's have a look at the weather for the Mid-North Coast. What can we expect today? We can expect a cloudy day with a high chance of showers and the possibility of a thunderstorm along the coast during the morning and afternoon. 17 degrees is a maximum forecast for today. We've got around about 10 degrees right now. Showers tomorrow, possible showers Friday, Saturday and Sunday, but they should start to ease on Monday at this stage. On the coastal waters, Smoky Cape to Seal Rocks for Wednesday until midnight. There is a strong wind warning for the Macquarie Coast.
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6: We will have southwesterly winds at 20 to 25 knots. They will turn southerly up to 30 knots during the morning and early afternoon. Seas are 1.5 to 2.5 metres and the swell is southerly around 1 metre, increasing up to 2.5 metres around about midday. And the strong wind warning continues into Thursday and should start to ease up on Friday. The next tide is coming up this hour. High tide 8:45 this morning and a low tide at 2:16 this afternoon. It is 6 minutes past 8 o'clock and it is Great Lakes FM.
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6: Sure is wintertime in paradise. It is Great Lakes FM and it's Andy hanging out with you on your Wednesday morning. How you doing? It is Wednesday the 15th of July. If you were born July 15, a woo and a hoo and a congratulations. Hope it is the bonzerest of birthdays for you. Who do you share it with? This lady. She was born in Tucson, Arizona in 1946. 80 years old today is Maria Linda Ronstadt. American singer, musical career began as lead singer with the Stone Ponies. They recorded 3 albums and they had a hit in 1968 with Different Drum, a song written by Mike Nesmith from the Monkees. 2 of her biggest hits have been duets, Somewhere Out There in 1987, which she recorded with James Ingram, and I Don't Know Much from 1989, a duet with Aaron Neville. In 2011, she announced her retirement. In 2013, she revealed she had Parkinson's disease and she was no longer able to sing a note. Tragic, isn't it? Such a fine voice and she can't sing anymore. Linda Ronstadt.

0: Happy birthday to you. Congratulations to you if you were born on the 15th of July. Share your birthday with Linda Ronstadt, the one, the only Linda Ronstadt. Fine, fine singer. And just Linda Ronstadt. Sadly, unable to sing a note anymore. That really is sad. Anyway, she is turning 80 years old today. She's done some great stuff over the years. Happy birthday to Linda Ronstadt. Who else was born on the 15th of July? Let's check the list of olden time. Oh, Rembrandt. The original Rembrandt. Rembrandt Harmenszoon van Rijn. Rembrandt Harmenszoon van Rijn. Born on this day in Leiden. In the Dutch Republic in 1606. He was 63 years old when he passed away in Amsterdam. Rembrandt, known as mononymously as Rembrandt, a Dutch Golden Age painter, printmaker, and draftsman, generally considered one of the greatest visual artists in the history of Western art. Estimated that Rembrandt's surviving works amount to about 300 paintings, 300 etchings, and several hundred drawings. And he was born on this day in 1606. Also born on this day, looking down the list for names that we know. I'm not seeing too many there. Let's have a look over here. The Sultan of Brunei turns 80 today. The head of state and absolute monarch of Brunei. Also the head of religion and is the world's richest man based on those whose wealth is derived from political heritage. With the death of Queen Elizabeth II, he is now the longest reigning current monarch and is the 29th Sultan of a monarchy dating back to the 15th century. Happy birthday to the Sultan of Brunei. Who else has got a birthday on the 15th? A couple of rugby league personalities. Steve Mortimer, born in Yaguna in Sydney in 1956, played 5 Canterbury Bankstown Grand Finals and captained Canterbury to premierships in 84 and 85. And Phil Gould is having a birthday today. Born in Sydney, Australian rugby league broadcaster. Who else has got a birthday? Alicia Bridges does, born in Charlotte in North Carolina in 1953. She had her biggest hit back in 1978 with...
1: Action!

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1: 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The relatives and friends of the late Monica Stevenson of Diamond Beach are respectfully invited to attend Monica's funeral service at the Halliday's Point Community Church, 17 Diamond Beach Road, commencing 11 a.m. on Thursday, the 16th of July, prior to a private cremation. The funeral arrangements for the late Monica Stevenson have been authorised by Alan Pearce Funerals. And the relatives and friends of the late Patricia Jean Crandall of Tuncurry are respectfully invited to attend Patricia's funeral service at the Chapel of Light, 61 The Boulevard at Tallwoods Village, commencing 11 a.m. on Friday, the 17th of July, prior to a private cremation. The funeral arrangements for the late Patricia Joan Crandall have been authorised by Alan Pearce Funerals. This funeral announcement segment was brought to you by our sponsor, Alan Pearce and Lady Funeral Services, Tuncurry and Taree, on 6554 5433.
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1: 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FM. It is 20 past 8. It is the 15th of July. We've found out Linda Ronstadt and Alicia Bridges both have birthdays today, as does this bloke. He was born in Stretford, in the United Kingdom, outside of Manchester, born on this day in 1956. Sadly passed away in Macclesfield in the UK, just 23 years old. Talking about Ian Kevin Curtis, English singer, songwriter, musician, lead vocalist, songwriter and occasional guitarist with Joy Division.

That's Joy Division. And Love Will Tear Us Apart. And happy birthday to that band's frontman, Ian Curtis, born on this day in 1956. Tragically, very sadly, passed away way too young, just 23 years old. Who else? What else has happened on the 15th of July? Well, Jason Bonham's got a birthday. Son of John Bonham, Led Zeppelin drummer and a fine drummer in his own right. Toured here recently with his Led Zeppelin show, doing the Physical Graffiti album. Jason Bonham, born in Worcestershire in the UK, 1966, turning 60 years old today. And it was on this day in 1949, Trevor Horn was born in Durham, up in north of England. English musician and producer, was one half of Buggles. They had a hit in 1979. He's the keyboard playing half of that band. Then he and his partner, Jeff Downes, who was the singing part of the Buggles, they joined Yes. Nobody on the planet saw that one coming, but they had a huge hit with it with this one. Here is Yes to take us up to the news. Happy birthday to keyboard player Trevor Horn. Born on this day. In 1983, after Yes, he formed the band The Art of Noise. Had quite a career.

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1: It's 8:30. Good morning. I'm Josh Bryant. The Prime Minister will take control of Australia's artificial intelligence strategy, establishing a new office in his department. Federal politics editor Michael Packey.
2: The PM will deliver a key speech today, outlining a suite of new principles and policies that will govern Australia's AI standards as the technology continues to grow. Anthony Albanese will announce the Office of AI will be established within the Department of Prime Minister and Cabinet. It'll be responsible for designing a unified strategy across all government departments. The move comes amid concern jobs are at risk as more data centres are built. Mr Albanese says the government will collaborate with workers, business and unions to address various issues. Michael Packey reporting.
1: The US president has walked back a proposal to charge a fee to guard the Strait of Hormuz. Donald Trump says he will instead seek an investment deal with Gulf state leaders. The United States has resumed its blockade of Iranian ports as tensions between the countries reignite. Four males, including two teenage boys, are due in court, charged over an arson attack in Sydney's Inner West. A restaurant at Strathfield, located under an apartment building, was damaged by flames earlier this month. No injuries were reported. The accused, aged between 14 and 21, have now been charged with various offences. A woman is due in court charged with child abuse offences in the state's west. Sasha Foote explains.
3: Detectives began investigating after receiving reports of online child abuse material linked to an account holder in Gilgandra. A search warrant was carried out in the town and a 35-year-old woman was arrested. She was then taken to Dubbo Police Station and charged with four counts of using a carriage service to make child abuse available. The woman is due to face court today. Sasha Foote reporting.
1: Advocates are urging the New South Wales government to sign up to a Commonwealth scheme to build essential infrastructure. The Homes for First Home Buyers program requires a dollar-for-dollar commitment from states to match a federal funding contribution. And researchers believe they may have discovered a new treatment for malaria amid emerging drug resistance. Experts say progress to eliminate the disease has stalled in recent years, meaning new medicines are essential. QAMR Birkhoffer's Bridget Barber says the parasite which causes malaria is constantly evolving.
4: This new drug, we had really promising results from the study. We found that the drug cleared the malaria parasites really quickly.
1: In finance, the Dow Jones closed up 9 points, the Nasdaq up 233, one Aussie dollar buying 69.7 US cents.
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6: Boom youngster Casey McLean will return for Penrith in the centres tomorrow night when they take on Brisbane in Parramatta. Isaiah Papali'i will also be back from concussion, while Nathan Cleary, Isaiah Yeo and Liam Martin return from origin duty. The world's best golfer, Scotty Scheffler, is enjoying an unusual preparation for his championship defence at the British Open. Scheffler missed his first cut in nearly 4 years at last week's Scottish Open. He says it's allowed him to get on the ground early at Royal Birkdale.
7: Got down here a bit earlier, just getting used to the course and getting some extra rest, which on a week in which there's some more demands on your time, isn't the worst thing.
6: And in AFL, Billy Frampton has been cleared to play in Collingwood's finals defining clash with Carlton on Saturday night, the tribunal downgrading a rough conduct charge to just a fine. That's sport. I'm Mike Pearsall.
1: 26-9, that's the latest news and sport.
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8: Well, let's have a quick look at the weather for the Mid-North Coast. Today, Wednesday, will be a cloudy day with a good chance of some showers and possibly a thunderstorm along the coast during the morning and afternoon. 17 degrees, a maximum forecast for today. We've got around 11 degrees right now.
10: Showers tomorrow, possible showers through the rest of the week. They should start to ease up on Monday at this stage. On the coast, there is a strong wind warning for the Macquarie Coast.
11: Warning, warning, warning.
10: With southwesterly winds, 20 to 25 knots, turning southerly up to 30 knots during the morning and early afternoon. Seas are 1.5 to 2.5 metres and the swell is southerly. That's around a metre and climbing up to 2.5 metres around about midday. Currently, the wind is from the southwest on the coast at around about 8 knots. The barometer 1,030. Sea and swell are around a metre. The bar conditions are good. The next tide is a high one at 8.45 this morning at 1.21 metres.
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10: Great Lakes FM, good morning. How you doing? It's Andy with you on a grey, overcast, kind of showery and wet Wednesday morning. Be careful out there on the roads. Just drive carefully. Keep your eyes on the road and your hands upon the wheel, as the man once sang. Let's get into today's Who Am I? As always, thanks to Travelwise, playing for that $600 voucher which we give away at the end of the month. Who am I today? We have a mystery person. Born in the United States in 1944. In 1959, became the vocalist for Steve Miller's band. After graduation in 62, the pair later attended the University of Wisconsin-Madison and played in blues bands together. He left school in 1963 to pursue a career in music. After travelling to Europe, returned to the US and promptly headed for the booming psychedelic music centre of San Francisco. That was in 1967, after receiving a postcard invitation from Steve Miller to come and join his band. He left that band in 1968 and secured a solo contract with Atlantic Records, releasing a self-titled album a year later. Despite the good reviews, this release achieved only moderate sales. He signed with Columbia Records in the early 70s, seeking a more soulful direction. Modest success continued until his breakthrough album in 1976. Using session musicians who later formed the band Toto, he recorded an album which received a Grammy nomination for Album of the Year and a further nomination for Producer of the Year. It reached number 2 on the US Billboard 200 and number 1 for in a number of other countries, spawning 4 hit singles as well as a ballad which Rita Coolidge took to the top of the charts in 1977. One single in particular sold over 1 million copies in the United States alone and won a Grammy Award for Best R&B Song. He followed this massive success with 2 more platinum certified albums before taking hiatus for most of the 80s and returned to touring and recording in 1988. And continues to do so today. His most recent album released just last year. Who is this mystery person? Tell me on the telephone on 65555444 or send us a text 0488 387 44, and we shall reveal all in around about 10 minutes. It is 22 to 9 on Great Lakes FM.

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dance, gonna show it to you. Steve Miller and the band and the Mercury Blues. We also heard from the Hollywood Flames and Rita Coolidge in there as well. Clues for today's Who Am I person. Entries have now closed. It is 10 to 9. You're listening to Great Lakes FM, and thanks to Travelwise playing Who Am I today. And the mystery person, born in America in 1944, became the vocalist with Steve Miller's band in 59. They played in blues bands, went to university together, then after our chap travelled to Europe for a couple of years, came back and hooked up again with Steve Miller in San Francisco. He left that band, got his own solo act together, released some albums through the 70s, and in 1976 really hit the big time with an album that he released featuring musicians that later formed Toto. And on it goes, lots of hits from that particular album, and they continued after that as well, and our chap continues to this day. Who is this mystery person? Well, let's see who was playing. All the bullets went early, and Smithy at Tuncurry got himself the gold. Well done, Smithy. Harry Hotspurs at White Hart Lane for the silver. And our Saturday night Bruce, the loose Bruce, he got himself the bronze today. Just then, we heard from Maureen and Bob at Tuncurry. There was Frankie at Foster, Shaz at Tunners, and Kaz at Smith's Lake, joining our earlier caller innerers. On the text machine, it was Nico at Tuncurry got the gold, Gav and Mrs. B of the Broughtons the silver, and Steph and Inga at Hawk's Nest, they got the bronze. And where did we get to, texters? We got to Jacko got it right, so to Murph at Laureton and Val at Taree. Then we heard from Gilly and Charlie and Kitty at Manly. There's V8 Troopy Paul at Tunners and El Simo at Foster, all getting them right. Happy birthday to Great Lakes FM from Vicky and Jeff in Toowoomba in Queensland. Yeah, we all miss Reggie. He's welcome back anytime he wants to. We've also heard from Ellen Buladila. You do believe correctly. Well done, Ellen. Kerry at Taree and Vicky and Jeff in Toowoomba. They're all getting it right, as is the Tookawiles. Absolutely spot on. And ahoy the goody man, and a yippee to you too. There's Carmen at Bukawaka, but Camo at Dymo. It's not Bobby Kimball. No, he's a member of Toto. You're close. Very close. Glenn at Foster gets it right. So to a couple of times. There's been a lot of that this morning, Glenn. Hey, there's Moose and Squirrel. Rocky and Bullwinkle at Foster. Nothing up my sleeve. And they've got today's artist. Well done, the Moose and the Squirrel. We've also heard from Romford Irene. Should probably admit that AI helped. No, it doesn't matter, Romford Irene. Lots of people doing that these days. And they admit to using Google or AI or whatever it is. It doesn't bother me how you get the answer. Just as long as you do get the answer. But it is nice if you can do it on your own. I'm sure you feel better for it as well. I'll guilt you into it. AI, it's a touchy subject, that one these days, isn't it? Anyway, we move along. Here's the best one. It's from Tuncurry Tone. You wouldn't believe some of the variations we've had on this bloke's name today. Tuncurry Tone gets it right, and have a happy Wednesday to you. There's Spiky Barb from Foster, currently in Perth and getting today's artist. So to Terrapus, that's the best one yet. Oh, I've got to write that down. Hold on, it's... well done, Terrapus. It is right, regardless of what you actually sent in. Ray at Tuncurry, also spot on. We've heard from Clacker and the Hell Chick at Diamond Beach. And Andrew at Tipperary, guessing absolutely correctly. The Knight from Blackhead and Leone at Tuncurry, all getting it right. Yeah, today's mystery artist. Born in the United States in 1944, we are talking about William Royce Skaggs. American singer, songwriter, guitarist and bandmate of Steve Miller from the very early 1960s, and a member of the Steve Miller Band in 67 through to 1968. Talking about Boz Skaggs, born in Canton, Ohio in 1944. It was when he was at school, he met Steve Miller, and he helped him to learn the guitar at around about the age of 12. And there was a classmate that wanted to give Boz Skaggs a weird nickname. It started out as Bosley Skaggs.
and then it became Boswell and Bosworth, and eventually was shortened to Bos, and it's stuck ever since. Bos Skaggs, today's Who Am I mystery persona. Well done, everybody that got it right. You are in the competition computer. We'll do it all again tomorrow. Thursday, we'll play Twisted Tune, give you another chance to get into the draw for that $600 voucher, thanks to Travelwise. Here is today's artist, Bos Skaggs. It's 5 to 9 on Great Lakes FM.

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2: It's 9 o'clock. Good morning. I'm Josh Bryant. An investigation is underway after a man was shot dead in Sydney's northwest. Dusty Fitzpatrick reports.
3: Emergency services were called to Carlingford following reports of a shooting just after 7 o'clock this morning. Officers found a man aged in his 30s with significant injuries inside a car. He wasn't able to be revived and died at the scene. Police say he's yet to be formally identified, with a crime scene now in place. Members of the public are being urged to avoid the area. Dusty Fitzpatrick, Sydney.
2: Prime Minister Anthony Albanese will take control of Australia's AI strategy, establishing a new office within his department. The Office of AI will be responsible for designing a unified strategy across all government departments. The move comes amid concern jobs are at risk as more data centres are also built across the country. The US president is abandoning a plan to toll the use of the Strait of Hormuz, saying a better solution has been found. Donald Trump yesterday said he would be imposing a 20% fee on all cargo vessels using the key shipping lane to help cover the cost of the United States protecting the area. He says since floating the proposal, Gulf state leaders have reached out to him with an alternative.
4: They said, we'd love to do it a different way. We'd love to invest in the United States with billions and billions of dollars and continue our record setting, because there's never been a time like this for the United States.
2: Australian drivers are being warned they could be paying almost $2 a litre for fuel as the Middle East conflict reignites. Oil prices have surged by more than 10% since Iran and the US began trading fresh strikes. The state's health minister is warning a century of work to bring down smoking rates is being undone by the surge in black market tobacco. Ryan Park is again urging the federal government to review the excise tax levels in a bid to address the problem. Australia's top science agency claims renewable energy is the most affordable way to generate power, while nuclear is the most expensive. The CSIRO's annual economic report shows demand for turbines to power data centres in the United States is causing global gas prices to rise. The agency's chief energy economist, Paul Graham, says batteries are now cheaper at supplying electricity during evening peaks.
5: This has been a really big seismic shift in the electricity sector, because instead of gas turbines being the cheapest way to deliver peak

0: Contract saga, the Tigers have crashed out of the top eight, winning just two of their past 10 games. Ahead of a crunch clash with the Bulldogs, coach Benji Marshall says they'll keep fighting.
1: According to everyone, we're done, like, and dusted. Our season, well, you guys. But one thing I know about our group and myself as a coach is that we will not surrender. Like, we ain't going to throw in the towel and give up.
0: Spain is the first nation through to the FIFA World Cup final, putting on a clinic in a 2-0 win over France. The ICC is considering cutting the number of teams at next year's one-day World Cup down to 12. It was to be contested by 14. And Tadej Pogačar has extended his overall lead with a win in Stage 10 at the Tour de France. That's sport. I'm Mike Pearsall.
2: 9:04, that's the latest news in sport.
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3: Let's have a look at the weather situation for the Mid-North Coast and Wednesday. It will be a cloudy day with a high chance of showers and possibly a thunderstorm along the coast during the morning and afternoon. 17 degrees, a maximum forecast for today, and we've got around 13 degrees. We can expect showers tomorrow, possible showers Friday, Saturday, Sunday. Should start to clear up on Monday before returning again next week. On the coastal waters, Smoky Cape to Seal Rocks for Wednesday. Till midnight, there is a strong wind warning for the Macquarie Coast.
5: Warning, warning, warning.
3: Southwesterly winds, 20 to 25 knots, turning southerly up to 30 knots during the morning and early afternoon. Seas are 1.5 to 2.5 metres, and the swell is southerly around 1 metre, increasing up to 2.5 metres around about midday. Strong wind warning again for Thursday, should start to ease up on Friday. Their next tide is a low tide. We had a high tide about 20 minutes ago. There's a low tide at 2:16 this afternoon. Next high tide at 9:13 this evening. 6 minutes past 9 o'clock right now in the morning, Wednesday morning on Great Lakes FM.
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3: 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Good morning. How you doing? It's Andy with you on a grey, overcast and kind of wet Wednesday morning. Got a heap of great tunes lined up for you, though. We'll start off with Blind Melon.

Greedy Politi on Great Lakes FM. Some synthesizer music from 1984 out of the United Kingdom. A song called Wood Bees, a Pray Like Aretha Franklin. Blind Melon kicked it off this morning, or this hour, I should say, was with No Rain. That one goes back to 1992. Speaking of Aretha Franklin, as Scritti Politi were, here is the lady herself doing some zooming.

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2: One thing to tell you about, and somebody's lost their dog. It's a male dog. He is black with a white chest and a brown collar. His name is Don. Don the dog. And he's gone missing from Wilina Road in Kalungaluk. He was lost on Friday the 10th around about 10 a.m. in the morning. So if you've spotted a male black dog with a white chest and a brown collar around about the Kalungaluk area, please get in touch with Nathan. 0402 640 286 is that number. 0402 640 286. 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

Stranglers. Hugh Cornwall up the front of that band. A very recognisable voice that man had. Still has, as far as I know. No Mercy, The Stranglers. And before that, we heard from The Divinyls. Great track, Lay Your Body Down. It's 9:30. It is Great Lakes FM, and here's The Hunters.

That's Primal Scream. And moving on up, we heard from the Hunters and Collectors before that. It is 22 minutes to 10, and you're tuned into Great Lakes FM. Here's the Shantuzies.

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2: Let's see what is going on over the next few days in our beautiful part of the world. The Foster CWA, they've got their monthly meeting coming up at the Foster Civic Centre in Lake Street, and it's happening this Friday, 9:30 a.m. for a 10 a.m. start. And they also wish to advise that, unfortunately, no Devonshire teas for July, but it will return in August. Some markets this weekend. Hopefully the weather will stay kind enough. The Tari Hub Market and Bookshop, that's on Saturday at the Showgrounds from 8 o'clock. The Tea Gardens and Hawk's Nest Market, that's also on Saturday in the industrial area. That starts at 7 a.m. You've got the Foster Farmers Market on Saturday in Little Street in Foster. That starts at 8 a.m. The Cranback Markets are on Sunday at the School of Arts Hall. That starts at 8 through until 12 noon. And the Flame Tree Community Market, also on Sunday at Victoria Street, Tari, starts at 9 through until 1. They've got clothes swap. 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You've also got on Saturday the Winter Fete. You can celebrate 50 years of Glacier House with the Winter Wonderland Fete this Saturday. Gets underway from 11 a.m. through until 3. You'll find it at 22 Flora Parade in Tuncurry. They got games, they got a barbecue, there will be a coffee shop, residence craft stall, a plant stall, market stalls, they got cake and a chocolate wheel. And there will also be a Limax Winter Village setup. And on top of all of that, we will be there. Great Lakes FM broadcasting live from the Glacier House Winter Wonderland Fete this Saturday. We'll be there from 11 till 2, but the whole thing goes through until 3 o'clock Saturday afternoon. Hope to see you there on Saturday. You've got the Foster Shores Combined Probus Club. They are meeting on the 21st of July at 2 o'clock at the Sporties at Tuncurry. The Foster Lions Club, their dinner meeting is coming up on the third Monday of each month. Club Foster, 6:30 for a 7 p.m. start this coming Monday, the 20th of July. And also coming up, not this weekend, the one after, is the Nabiac Auto Swap Meet. That's at the National Motorcycle Museum in Clarkson Street. Give you some more details of that as we get closer to that event. That's on Sunday, the 26th of July. So, if your organisation has got things going on, and you're a not-for-profit organisation, then let us know, and we will let everybody else know. You can call the office. The number is 655-8433, or send an email to info@greatlakesfm.org.au.
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0: stupid.
1: Yeah, hey, stupid. Me and Jono were just talking about stupid things then. That was Alice, REM before that. It is 5 to 10. Let's squeeze in some Crowded House.

0: says it's quitting time.
1: I said it's quitting time.
0: I'm the foreman. I'm the one says when it's quitting time. Quitting time! Quitting time!
2: Yeah, lynch him. That's what I reckon. There's going to be a lynching. Me and Jono, we got it all sorted out. Time to get out of here, but John is here, sitting in the chair for Hayden today, the Good Health Show, after 11 o'clock. Then we switch down to Bulladila this afternoon. For the last time, Michael will be back with us next Wednesday, but we've got Greg in Bulladila, the Savo, and then Dougie comes in, and he'll take you through until 10 o'clock tonight. And then Stuart Coop with the Dirt Music Show from 10. Lots of good stuff coming your way. Do not touch that dial. I'll see you tomorrow morning.

0: The Dirt Music Radio Show, coming to you. Stuart Coop's my name. And if you're wondering what Dirt Music is all about, let me explain. Dirt Music is a radio show about music that comes from the heart and takes no prisoners. Dirt Music, some of it's old, some of it is new, and some of it is in between. Dirt Music.
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3: It's 10 o'clock. Good morning. I'm Josh Bryant. The opposition argues Labor's AI plan will simply create more bureaucracy and won't help ordinary Australians. The Prime Minister is preparing to make a key speech outlining his government's approach to artificial intelligence. Anthony Albanese will announce an office of AI will be created within the Prime Minister's department, but Liberal leader Angus Taylor claims the focus should be on delivering for Australians.
4: Our focus is on real outcomes for people. On driving up their incomes, on making sure we have cyber defence in this country, on making sure we have in our relationship with the United States access to the very best frontier models to defend our country.
3: A man has been fatally shot in Sydney's northwest. Police were responding to reports of a shooting when they found a man with significant injuries inside a car at Carlingford. He couldn't be revived and was pronounced dead at the scene. Investigations are now underway. A man's been charged over a crash which killed a passenger in his vehicle earlier this year. A sedan collided with a bus in Bella Vista, with an 87-year-old passenger of the sedan dying in hospital as a result of the injuries suffered. A 52-year-old driver has now been charged with negligent driving, occasioning death. The state's health minister is warning a generation of young people is at risk of becoming hooked on nicotine amid the rise in illicit tobacco sales. Ryan Park fears the decades of work to drive down smoking rates are being undone by the prevalence of cheap cigarettes and other tobacco products. Parents are being reminded to take extra care when they're cooking and heating their homes this winter to prevent accidental burn injuries in children. Hot liquids can cause severe burns in young children because their skin is thinner than adults. Pediatric trauma surgeon Professor Roy Kimball says heaters are also a significant hazard.
5: The children see it and they just don't realise the dangers, and they go and either put their hands up against it or they trip and fall against these hot stoves. And so we see a big spike in that sort of injury over the winter period.
3: The latest insolvency figures show more than 14,000 businesses went under in Australia in the 2025-26 financial year. The construction sector has recorded the highest number of insolvencies since 2022, followed by accommodation and hospitality. Also making news, the US president's now backed down on his proposed toll of the Strait of Hormuz, saying Gulf states have proposed an investment deal instead. And a 67-million-year-old Tyrannosaurus rex fossil has sold at auction in New York for $71 million. In finance, a few minutes into trade, the All Ords up 57 points at 90.58. One Aussie dollar buying 69.7 US cents.
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